0: 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Heroes like United States Army Sergeant Mario Nelson, who volunteered at Ground Zero after 9/11. He later enlisted and was deployed to Iraq and made the ultimate sacrifice. 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Tunnel to Towers honored his sacrifice by providing the Nelson family with a mortgage-free home. 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Tegan writes, I'm a 23-year-old mother of two beautiful and amazing girls. I recently married my high school sweetheart, who is the father of my children. We've been together for 6 years and have been married for 3 months. He lives with his parents. I live with mine. He's enlisted in the Army, and now he's ready to call this marriage quits. We got into a fight, and I got physical and hit him. He can't get it out of his head. We've broken up 2 other times because of his doubts about me, and this is the 3rd time he has had doubts about our relationship. I'm currently going to see a therapist, getting into anger management. I want so much for our relationship to work. I'm trying everything. I've started my antidepressants again. I'm changing my attitude. I love this man so much, and I want to keep him in my life. I just don't know what to do anymore. I believe his mind is set on divorce, but I want to fight. I believe she says, I want to fight for my marriage, but she writes, I want to fight. I want to keep my family together. Only thing is, I'm wearing myself thin trying to keep this together. Any advice would be helpful from Tegan. Tegan, I will share my very honest advice with you coming up next.
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0: 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Heroes like NYPD officer Pedro Garcia, who served at Ground Zero. 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Tunnel to Towers honored Officer Garcia by paying off the family's mortgage. 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
24: Here's your WHOP Weather Center forecast. 66 tonight, under partly cloudy skies, northerly winds, 5 to 10 miles an hour. A blend of clouds and sun again tomorrow, daytime highs approaching 83. Partly cloudy tomorrow night, 61. Partly cloudy skies and dry, Wednesday and Thursday, upper 70s, Wednesday, low 80s by Thursday. That's the forecast. I'm meteorologist Megan Mulford for 98.7 Light FM. Currently, it's 84 degrees.
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0: Good evening. Welcome aboard. Welcome to your last day of summer, official last day of summer. Felt like fall once the kids went back to school to me, even though it was like 80 degrees out yesterday where I was at. Tomorrow, the official first day of autumn, which means break out the boots, bring out the boots. I can't wait to break out the boots, my long boots, my black boots, my brown boots, my cowboy boots. I love boot season. I love wearing vest, down vest, black vest, red vest, orange vest. I wear vest all fall and winter long. I love pumpkins. Pumpkin decoration, pumpkin spice, pumpkin everything. I love autumn. I hate the shorter days, though. Not gonna lie, hate the shorter days. Thank you for being here with us tonight. I'm gonna be here to take your calls all night long. You're listening to Delilah. 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
14: Here's your WHOP Weather Center forecast. Lows dip down to about 66 tonight under mainly cloudy skies. Winds out of the north 5 to 10 miles an hour. 83 tomorrow, cloudy skies with a few peaks of sun. Lows around 61 tomorrow night. Sunshine mixed with clouds at times and dry Wednesday and Thursday. Upper 70s Wednesday, low 80s by Thursday. That's the forecast. I'm meteorologist Megan Mulford for 98.7 Light FM. Currently, it's 84 degrees.
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1: I am here to celebrate birthdays with you, anniversaries with you. I had a couple call me last night who are celebrating a 20-year anniversary and over a year of being cancer-free. What are you celebrating? Call me and tell me, and I will find a special song for you and the ones you love.

0: How are you doing on this September evening? I love the month of September. It's been a month of joy in my life. It's the month that my whole world changed. Many years ago, when I gave birth to my firstborn son, Sonny. Well, now he's Officer, but his nickname was Sonny up until he was an adult. I still call him my Sonny boy, but his colleagues don't. It was the month he was born and everything in my world changed. I never knew love before. Not like that. It's the month that Shayla was born. It's the month my grandson Elijah was born. It's a month where everything changes. The colors begin to change. The air itself changes. The blue in the sky changes. Thank you for being here with us tonight. 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
13: Here's your WHOP Weather Center forecast. Lows dip down to about 66 tonight under mainly cloudy skies. Winds out of the north 5 to 10 miles an hour. 83 tomorrow, cloudy skies with a few peaks of sun. Lows around 61 tomorrow night. Sunshine mixed with clouds at times and dry Wednesday and Thursday. Upper 70s Wednesday, low 80s by Thursday. That's the forecast. I'm meteorologist Megan Mulford for 98.7 Light FM. 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

0: You know, a lot of people talk about romantic love, and almost every song I play is about romantic love. And if you're not in a romantic relationship, that can hurt. It sucks to hear how happy everyone else is when you're crying the blues or your heart has been broken. I know a young woman who is so beautiful and talented and smart, and yet she has a broken picker-outer. She always falls for guys who are emotionally unavailable. And I can relate to that because I did the same thing my entire life. But I hope this young woman stops and gets help and reads some good books and realizes she deserves to be adored. Every human being born deserves to have a partner who adores them, deserves to be coupled with somebody where the love is equal, the attention goes both ways, the joy goes both ways. If you are settling for less than that tonight, if you're being abused or mistreated or just not loved, it's time to put your foot down, honey, and say, I need to know that you are as into me as I am into you. Something to think about tonight. 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
17: Here's your WHOP Weather Center forecast. Lows dip down to about 66 tonight under mainly cloudy skies. Winds out of the north 5 to 10 miles an hour. 83 tomorrow, cloudy skies with a few peaks of sun. Lows around 61 tomorrow night. Sunshine mixed with clouds at times and dry Wednesday and Thursday. Upper 70s Wednesday, low 80s by Thursday. That's the forecast. I'm meteorologist Megan Mulford for 98.7 Light FM. Currently 82.
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1: Come on in and make yourself at home. 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Thank you for spending this Monday night with us.

0: staying connected with you. That's what I try to do each night. And more importantly, much more importantly, I want to encourage you to stay connected to the people in your life. You know, we've got all these great devices, all this great technology. Could you imagine growing up? I mean, the phone was connected to the wall in my house. It had a long cord so you could open the sliding glass door and sit on the porch and talk to your friend. Now you can talk to your friend halfway around the world and on WhatsApp or FaceTime and see them. Up close and personal, we have all these devices to stay connected. And yet research shows that people are lonelier today than ever before in the history of the world. I want you to stay connected to the people in your life. Call them, text them, write them. 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If you live far away, then call them often. Catch up on the day's events. I want to encourage you to reach out and love someone. That's what this show is all about. 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
14: Here's your WHOP Weather Center forecast. Lows dip down to about 66. Tonight, under mainly cloudy skies, winds out of the north 5 to 10 miles an hour. 83 tomorrow, cloudy skies with a few peaks of sun. Lows around 61 tomorrow night. Sunshine mixed with clouds at times and dry Wednesday and Thursday, upper 70s. Wednesday, low 80s by Thursday. That's the forecast. I'm meteorologist Megan Mulford for 98.7 Light FM. 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

0: You know, there's a whole lot of crazy things going on in the world right now. And if you allow yourself to pay too close of attention to the crazy things going on, you might miss the miracles. You might miss the joy. You might be so focused on the negative that you lose sight of the miracles. The miracles that we encounter every single day. The kids' conversations as you drive to school. Their little voices singing silly songs if you encourage them when you're waiting for the bus. The birds singing in the morning. The beauty of a sunrise. Power of a sunset. You might miss all those miracles if all you focus on is the negativity. So tonight, I invite you to turn off the noise, the distractions, the frustrations, just for a little while, just for a few minutes, a few hours, and give yourself permission to bask in the beauty and the peace of the night. 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
19: Here's your WHOP Weather Center forecast. Lows dip down to about 66 tonight under mainly cloudy skies. Winds out of the north, 5 to 10 miles an hour. 83 tomorrow, cloudy skies with a few peaks of sun. Lows around 61 tomorrow night. Sunshine mixed with clouds at times and dry Wednesday and Thursday. Upper 70s Wednesday, low 80s by Thursday. That's the forecast. I'm meteorologist Megan Mulford for 98.7 Light FM. 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
1: Helping you to reach towards your dream. Helping you to take the small steps each day, doing what you can do right now, one foot in front of the other, walking confidently towards that dream. Remember this, it's not the end of the journey that's important. It's the joy you share along the way. Try to remember that, okay?

0: I want to know what's going on in your world tonight. I want to know if you're excited about life and about the future. If you are excited about challenges ahead of you. You know, one of the best things I've learned in the last year or two is to be excited when somebody comes against me. I used to get so mad and frustrated when people would gossip about me or be unkind to me or attack me professionally or just try to stop me from doing what it is I know that I'm supposed to do. And I would just grit my teeth. And now all of a sudden I go, wait a minute. It's because of those things that I have gotten stronger and wiser and better, more challenged, more up for the task. And so now, when I think I have an adversary, I pretend that I'm like in the middle of a great play, a melodrama, and the music is building, and they've got like this horn, you know, what do they call that, handlebar mustache, and they're out to do dastardly deeds, and I must succeed like Dudley Do-Right. You know, if you've got somebody against you, coming against you, if you can laugh about it, if you can see yourself in the middle of a play, maybe you can find some levity and maybe it won't hurt so bad. And maybe you'll get stronger along the way. I know I did. 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
18: Here's your WHOP Weather Center forecast. 66 overnight, under mainly cloudy skies, northeast winds 5 to 10 miles an hour. Cloudy skies with a few peaks of sun Tuesday. Highs level off around 83. Lows level off around 61 Tuesday night. Dry with temps near average Wednesday and Thursday, and highs from the upper 70s to the low 80s. That's the forecast. I'm meteorologist Megan Mulford for 98.7 Light FM. Right now, 78.
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1: I know it, and I know you're tired if you're getting ready to call it a night and slip between those cool sheets. Have sweet dreams. Hope you had a great Monday, and I hope you join me again tomorrow night for more of your requests and dedications. I'll be here just a little while longer.

0: close your weary eyes if you need to tonight. You might be tired. You might be heartsick. You might be exhausted. Close your eyes and listen to the music. It's been a long and winding day, and I am here to ease you into a peaceful state of mind. Let go of the stress and the frustrations of the day. Let go of the heartaches or the bitterness or the gossip that may have encroached upon the peace in your soul. Let go of that and cling to love, to goodness, to kindness and mercy. 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
16: Here's your WHOP Weather Center forecast. 66 overnight under mainly cloudy skies, northeast winds 5 to 10 miles an hour. Cloudy skies with a few peaks of sun Tuesday, highs level off around 83. Lows level off around 61 Tuesday night. Dry with temps near average Wednesday and Thursday, and highs from the upper 70s to the low 80s. That's the forecast. I'm meteorologist Megan Mulford for 98.7 Light FM. Currently, it's 74 degrees.
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0: be friends. If I didn't get to your request or dedication, I apologize. 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Good night. 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
13: Here's your WHOP Weather Center forecast. 66 overnight, under mainly cloudy skies, northeast winds 5 to 10 miles an hour. Cloudy skies with a few peaks of sun Tuesday. Highs level off around 83. Lows level off around 61 Tuesday night. Dry with temps near average Wednesday and Thursday, and highs from the upper 70s to the low 80s. That's the forecast. I'm meteorologist Megan Mulford for 98.7 Light FM. Currently, it's 74 degrees.
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1: NBC News Radio, I'm Scott Carr. The White House TV press pool has stopped covering President Trump's events after the White House banned three major news outlets, CNN, MS Now, and Politico, with Trump accusing those organizations of providing negative coverage. Trump defended the ban while speaking with reporters after meeting with New York City Mayor Zoran Mamdani today. Most flights have resumed in the Northeast after ground stops were issued by the FAA today for several airports due to equipment outages, leading to hundreds of delays. The FAA says fiber optic cables in New Jersey were cut by a construction crew at an off-airport site, causing the outage. Week two of the NFL season is over. In Monday Night Football, the Rams throttled the Giants 28-6 at home, while several teams pulled off huge upsets on the road Sunday. The Saints, Raiders, Bengals, and Browns all came away with stunning victories. Scott Carr, NBC News Radio.
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3: And this update is brought to you by Four Seasons Catering. Fall lovers rejoice because there might be a chill in the air starting Tuesday, with the National Weather Service in Paducah predicting much more seasonable temperatures in store. The incoming cold front will bring some very welcome cooler temperatures with it, along with a chance for scattered storms and rain showers. An investigation is underway after a man was shot in Oak Grove Sunday morning. First responders were dispatched to a home on Mandarin Drive just before 4:45 a.m., where a man had walked up to a residence and asked for help. The man reportedly suffered at least one gunshot wound and had a head injury as well. The man was flown to Skyline Medical Center in Nashville in serious but stable condition. And the Christian County Tiger Band plays first in their division and second overall at the Festival of Champions in Murray on Saturday. That's been your news, Deontay Berry reporting.
4: Here's your WHOP Weather Center forecast. 66 overnight under mainly cloudy skies, northeast winds 5 to 10 miles an hour. Cloudy skies with a few peaks of sun Tuesday. Highs level off around 83. Lows level off around 61 Tuesday night. Dry with temps near average Wednesday and Thursday, and highs from the upper 70s to the low 80s. That's the forecast. I'm meteorologist Megan Mulford for 98.7 Light FM. Currently, it's 74 degrees.
0: 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If all

Been a while since I had that one on the radio, on this show anyway. There's Ava Max and Kings and Queens starting up this hour. Smashing Pumpkins, Tile Cruise coming up. Here's All Through the Night. Here's the She's So Unusual, Cyndi Lauper.

0: Gonna light it up like it's dynamite. That's Tayo Cruz and Dynamite. Also, right before that, Smashing Pumpkins, 1979. Cyndi Lauper, All Through the Night. And Kings and Queens from Ava Max, starting out at the top of the hour. Another great hour of great music coming your way. She's no longer using her last name. She's just going by Miley these days. She's coming up in just a couple of minutes. And hang on for Big Mountain.
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5: Here's your WHOP Weather Center forecast. 66 overnight under mainly cloudy skies, northeast winds 5 to 10 miles an hour. Cloudy skies with a few peaks of sun Tuesday. Highs level off around 83. Lows level off around 61 Tuesday night. Dry with temps near average Wednesday and Thursday, and highs from the upper 70s to the low 80s. That's the forecast. I'm meteorologist Megan Mulford for 98.7 Light FM. Currently 72.
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0: Peter Frampton's Baby, I Love Your Way. There's Big Mountain putting their reggae spin on that classic from Peter. Also, Tiffany, I Think We're Alone Now. And Flowers from Miley. Nope, you're not alone. I'm with you here. I'm Joe. I've got music coming up from Chainsmokers and Coldplay to keep us both company. Dexy's Midnight Runners, Real McCoy, and One Republic also on the docket. Coming up in just a couple of minutes.
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0: Another Night from Real McCoy, and right before that, at music from Dexy's Midnight Runners. It was 1979 on this day, September 21st. The Boss, Bruce Springsteen, debuted his song The River at a show in Madison Square Garden. His performance was part of the Musicians United for Safe Energy, or MUSE, in a protest against nuclear power on this day in 1979. 1985, Money for Nothing by Dire Straits hit number one in America. The song co-written by Sting, who sings the line, "I want my MTV," among others, some backing vocals in Money for Nothing. It was All Apologies from Nirvana, the single released while Kurt Cobain was still alive. The final Kurt Cobain Nirvana single released while he was still alive was released on this day in 1993. It was on this day in 2001, a benefit concert called America, a tribute to heroes, aired on most of the television networks in America, raising over $128 million for victims of the September 11th attacks. Performers include Bruce Springsteen, Neil Young, Paul Simon, Billy Joel, Tom Petty, Willie Nelson, and many others. On this day in 2004, Green Day released American Idiot, their first album in 4 years. And it was on this day in 2017, to thwart low payouts on YouTube, Post Malone released a version of his latest single, Rockstar, that is just the chorus looped 5 times. That all happened on this day in September, September 21st.
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9: Here's your WHOP Weather Center forecast. 66 overnight, under mainly cloudy skies, northeast winds 5 to 10 miles an hour. Cloudy skies with a few peaks of sun Tuesday. Highs level off around 83. Lows level off around 61 Tuesday night. Dry with temps near average Wednesday and Thursday, and highs from the upper 70s to the low 80s. That's the forecast. I'm meteorologist Megan Mulford for 98.7 Light FM. Currently 72.
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1: NBC News Radio, I'm Tammy Trujillo. The White House has launched Trump TV. The 24/7 streaming channel on YouTube will be updated in real time. White House says it will feature top past moments and announcements. It all comes after the White House television press pool said it wouldn't cover President Trump's events any longer after he barred some outlets from the White House. Flights have resumed in the Northeast after ground stops were issued by the FAA for several airports due to equipment outages. The ground stops led to hundreds of delays. The FAA said fiber optic cables in New Jersey were cut by a construction crew at an off-airport site, which caused the outage. Week two of the NFL season is done. The Rams took down the Giants 28-6 at home on Monday Night Football. Week three kicks off in Green Bay when Jordan Love and the Packers square off against Michael Penix Jr. and the Falcons on Thursday Night Football. Tammy Trujillo, NBC News Radio.
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3: And this update is brought to you by Four Seasons Catering. Fall lovers rejoice because there might be a chill in the air starting Tuesday, with the National Weather Service in Paducah predicting much more seasonable temperatures in store. The incoming cold front will bring some very welcome cooler temperatures with it, along with a chance for scattered storms and rain showers. An investigation is underway after a man was shot in Oak Grove Sunday morning. First responders were dispatched to a home on Mandarin Drive just before 4:45 a.m., where a man had walked up to a residence and asked for help. The man reportedly suffered at least one gunshot wound and had a head injury as well. The man was flown to Skyline Medical Center in Nashville in serious but stable condition. And the Christian County Tiger Band plays first in their division and second overall at the Festival of Champions in Murray on Saturday. That's been your news, Deontay Berry reporting.
4: Here's your WHOP Weather Center forecast. Sunshine mixed with clouds at times today, with daytime highs approaching 83. Winds out of the north, 5 to 10 miles an hour. Partly cloudy skies again tonight, lows level off around 61. Sunshine mixed with clouds at times tomorrow, highs level off around 80. Low 80s Thursday and Friday. That's the forecast. I'm meteorologist Megan Mulford for 98.7 Light FM. Currently, it's 72 degrees.
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He was the lead singer for The Babies. Later, he was the lead singer for Bad English. And there's John Waite solo with Missing You. It's Joe. Glad you're not missing out on the great music and glad you turned on the radio today. Keeping you company, I've got Peter Gabriel. I've got Harry Styles. And here's The Verve with Bittersweet Symphony.

0: Peter Gabriel and Sledgehammer. Also, right before Peter Gabriel, Harry Styles, Adore You, doing that big, long residency at Madison Square Garden. 30 shows. The Verve's Bittersweet Symphony and John Wade in there, too. It's Joe. Thanks for joining me and hope you had a great weekend and a great start to the week on this late Monday night. Head for Tuesday. Pink and Paula Abdul coming up in just a couple of minutes. And a TV theme song I know you love coming up also.
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2: Here's your WHOP Weather Center forecast. Sunshine mixed with clouds at times today, with daytime highs approaching 83. Winds out of the north, 5 to 10 miles an hour. Partly cloudy skies again tonight, lows level off around 61. Sunshine mixed with clouds at times tomorrow, highs level off around 80. Low 80s Thursday and Friday. That's the forecast. I'm meteorologist Megan Mulford for 98.7 Light FM. Currently 71.
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0: The Rembrandts, I'll Be There For You theme for the TV show Friends. Also, Paula Abdul's Straight Up and Perfect from Pink got us started in that set. How's it going? I'm Joe, keeping you company. Got Dead or Alive coming up in just a couple of minutes. Bare Naked Ladies. Going to take a look also at birthdays for today. It's the 21st day of September. Badia, do you remember? Said Earth, Wind, and Fire. Happy birthday to you if your birthday is today. We'll check that celebrity birthday list coming up.
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0: Next to you, Die With A Smile. Lady Gaga, Die With A Smile with Bruno Mars. Lady Gaga is next to Michael Polanski, her fiance. They recently were seen walking with a baby strapped to one of those baby carrier, front carrier things. Lady Gaga had the little baby girl, turns out. Her name is Rose, and she was born via surrogacy. So Lady Gaga and Michael Polanski, I guess the next big step is getting married. They've been engaged for a while. Now they have a little baby girl, and it looks like they'll be next making the trip down the aisle, if they choose to do it that way, but probably getting married pretty soon. We'll keep an eye on it. At any rate, Lady Gaga with Bruno there. Coming up in just a couple of minutes, hang on for Ed Sheeran and Aerosmith. And I mentioned we're going to check those birthdays. Happy birthday, speaking of babies. If you're having a birthday today, you are sharing your birthday with Faith Hill, who is 59. Stephen King, the novelist, is 79. Ricky Lake is 58. Bill Murray, comedian, 76. Nicole Richie is 45. Liam Gallagher of Oasis is 54. Actor Luke Wilson is 55. Happy birthday to Curb Your Enthusiasm actress Cheryl Hines, 61. Jerry Bruckheimer, movie and TV producer, is 83. Don Felder, former guitarist with the Eagles, 79. Happy birthday to Alfonso Ribeiro. He is 55 today. Jason Derulo, or maybe I should say Derulo, is 37, and actor and comedian from Full House, Dave Coulier, is 67. And there's the celebrity list of birthdays, but none more important than yours.
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8: Here's your WHOP Weather Center forecast.
9: Sunshine mixed with clouds at times today, with daytime highs approaching 83. Winds out of the north, 5 to 10 miles an hour. Partly cloudy skies again tonight, lows level off around 61. Sunshine mixed with clouds at times tomorrow, highs level off around 80. low 80s Thursday and Friday. That's the forecast. I'm meteorologist Megan Mulford for 98.7 Light FM. Currently 71.
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1: NBC News Radio, I'm Tammy Trujillo. The White House television press pool has stopped covering President Trump's events after the White House banned three outlets. Reporters for CNN, MS Now, and Politico were barred from the White House after Trump accused them of negative coverage. The outlets that make up the television press pool, CNN, NBC, Fox, ABC, and CBS, said in a joint statement, no administration should restrict a news organization because it objects to its reporting. What was once Tropical Storm Polo is now a Category 2 hurricane, fueling an enhanced flood threat across the U.S. Southwest. That system won't make landfall near the U.S., but Polo is expected to bring threats of heavy flooding to New Mexico starting Tuesday. Pumpkin spice is in the air and the nights are growing longer. Two sure signs fall is right around the corner. The official start of autumn is Tuesday. The Old Farmer's Almanac says the equinox will occur precisely at 8:04 p.m. Eastern Time on Tuesday night. Tammy Trujillo, NBC News Radio.
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3: And this update is brought to you by Four Seasons Catering. Fall lovers rejoice because there might be a chill in the air starting Tuesday, with the National Weather Service in Paducah predicting much more seasonable temperatures in store. The incoming cold front will bring some very welcome cooler temperatures with it, along with a chance for scattered storms and rain showers. An investigation is underway after a man was shot in Oak Grove Sunday morning. First responders were dispatched to a home on Mandarin Drive just before 4:45 a.m., where a man had walked up to a residence and asked for help. The man reportedly suffered at least one gunshot wound and had a head injury as well. The man was flown to Skyline Medical Center in Nashville in serious but stable condition. And the Christian County Tiger Band plays first in their division and second overall at the Festival of Champions in Murray on Saturday. That's been your news, Deontay Berry reporting.
4: Here's your WHOP Weather Center forecast. Sunshine mixed with clouds at times today, with daytime highs approaching 83. Winds out of the north 5 to 10 miles an hour. Partly cloudy skies again tonight, lows level off around 61. Sunshine mixed with clouds at times tomorrow, highs level off around 80. Low 80s Thursday and Friday. That's the forecast. I'm meteorologist Megan Mulford for 98.7 Light FM. Currently 71.
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If I could turn back time, there's Cher, who never seems to have trouble turning back time. She's always looked good, even as she ages. She did come out with that autobiography a couple of years ago. I did read it, and she said that was like the first part. I don't believe the second part is out yet, but I'm anxious to read that, too. Cher, if I could turn back time, kicking things off. I'm Joe. This hour, I've got music coming up from Taylor Swift and Prince and the Revolution. Here's Justin Timberlake, Rock Your Body.

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0: Hopalite Taylor Swift, who was seen pointing to the ring on her finger and saying, "That's my husband," during the Monday Night Football game as the Chiefs win again at Arrowhead in overtime this time around. Harrison Butker kicks the field goal Monday night in overtime to give the Chiefs the 33-30 win on Monday night. Nope, I'm sorry. It was Sunday night. I keep saying Monday night. It was the Sunday night football game. Duh. Sunday night football game against the Indianapolis Colts. Coming up in just a couple of minutes. What day is it today? I don't know. I've got to go get some coffee and recheck myself. I'm Joe. Hang on. Berlin and Lisa Loeb coming up in a minute.
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2: Here's your WHOP Weather Center forecast. Sunshine mixed with clouds at times today, with daytime highs approaching 83. Winds out of the north, 5 to 10 miles an hour. Partly cloudy skies again tonight. Lows level off around 61. Sunshine mixed with clouds at times tomorrow. Highs level off around 80. Low 80s Thursday and Friday. That's the forecast. I'm meteorologist Megan Mulford for 98.7 Light FM. Right now, 70.
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0: I'm not feeling too good. I'm feeling unwell. Matchbox 20. And right before Matchbox 20, Berlin, Take My Breath Away, and I Do from Lisa Loeb. Do you know what I mean? I do. Coming up in just a minute, hang on for the Goo Goo Dolls. Also, Kelly Clarkson's on the way and Bobby Brown. And we'll hear from Miley coming up, too.
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0: Bobby Brown wrapping up this hour. That's My Prerogative. And also Kelly Clarkson, Stronger. What doesn't kill you makes you stronger. Goo Goo Dolls and Iris started out that set. I'm Joe. Thanks for joining me. Got a couple of more hours to spend with you. Got lots more great music coming up. I mentioned Miley. She'll be partying in the USA next.
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8: Here's your WHOP Weather Center forecast.
9: Sunshine mixed with clouds at times today, with daytime highs approaching 83. Northerly winds 5 to 10 miles an hour. Partly cloudy skies again tonight. Lows dip down to about 61. Mainly cloudy skies expected tomorrow. Highs level off around 80. Low 80s Thursday and Friday. That's the forecast. I'm meteorologist Megan Mulford for 98.7 Light FM. Currently, it's 70 degrees.
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1: NBC News Radio, I'm Tammy Trujillo. President Trump will address world leaders today at the United Nations General Assembly in New York City. He'll also be meeting with Gulf leaders whose nations have faced the impact of the war with Iran. The White House television press pool has stopped covering President Trump's events after the White House banned three outlets. Reporters from CNN, MS Now, and Politico were barred from the White House after Trump accused the organizations of negative coverage. The three outlets have notified the White House they're taking legal action against the administration. The outlets that make up the television press pool are CNN, NBC, Fox, ABC, and CBS. Northeast airports are scrambling to catch up after an hours-long ground stoppage Monday afternoon from Philadelphia to New York City. Philadelphia, Newark Liberty, Teterboro, LaGuardia, and JFK were left with hundreds of flights delayed and canceled before the planes were allowed to take off and land again at the airports. Tammy Trujillo, NBC News Radio.
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3: And this update is brought to you by Four Seasons Catering. Fall lovers rejoice because there might be a chill in the air starting Tuesday, with the National Weather Service in Paducah predicting much more seasonable temperatures in store. The incoming cold front will bring some very welcome cooler temperatures with it, along with a chance for scattered storms and rain showers. An investigation is underway after a man was shot in Oak Grove Sunday morning. First responders were dispatched to a home on Mandarin Drive just before 4:45 a.m., where a man had walked up to a residence and asked for help. The man reportedly suffered at least one gunshot wound and had a head injury as well. The man was flown to Skyline Medical Center in Nashville in serious but stable condition. And the Christian County Tiger Band plays first in their division and second overall at the Festival of Champions in Murray on Saturday. That's been your news, Deontay Berry reporting.
4: Here's your WHOP Weather Center forecast. Sunshine mixed with clouds at times today, with daytime highs approaching 83. Northerly winds 5 to 10 miles an hour. Partly cloudy skies again tonight, lows dip down to about 61. Mainly cloudy skies expected tomorrow, highs level off around 80. Low 80s Thursday and Friday. That's the forecast. I'm meteorologist Megan Mulford for 98.7 Light FM. Currently, it's 70 degrees.
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Teenage Dream, Katy Perry, starting out another fantastic hour of great music. Coming up in just a minute, hang on for Lumineers and No Doubt. First, everybody have fun tonight. Hope you're having fun. Crank up the radio for Wang Chung.

0: Oh, hey, Lumineers. And right before the Lumineers, No Doubt with Spiderwebs. Everybody have fun tonight from Wang Chung and Katy Perry started things off this hour. Your teenage dream. Teddy Swims is going to lose control in just a little bit. John Bon Jovi had some news for fans I'll share with you coming up. And I've got some Bon Jovi on the way. And Dion Ferris also just around the corner.
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3: Here's your WHOP Weather Center forecast. Sunshine mixed with clouds at times today, with daytime highs approaching 83. Northerly winds 5 to 10 miles an hour. Partly cloudy skies again tonight. Lows dip down to about 61. Mainly cloudy skies expected tomorrow. Highs level off around 80. Low 80s Thursday and Friday. That's the forecast. I'm meteorologist Megan Mulford for 98.7 Light FM. Right now, it's 68 degrees.
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0: I know, that's Dion Ferris. And right before that, Bon Jovi, You Give Love a Bad Name. John Bon Jovi and the band just wrapped up the Legends Tour not long ago, a couple of weeks ago in the United Kingdom. And John said they're already making plans for a 2027 tour. He said probably going to be back out on the road in 5 or 6 months. They have not released any dates or any more detail, but it sounds like they had such a blast, they can't wait to get back out on the road next year. We'll keep you up to date on dates and such. When we find out more, we'll pass it along. I'm Joe, passing along some great music from Fleetwood Mac, Huey Lewis of the News, and Ed Sheeran all coming up.
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0: Stevie Nicks, song for her father, Landslide. She wrote that song, she said, in like 20 minutes while she was in Aspen. There's the unplugged version. I should say Fleetwood Mac. And it's Stevie Nicks' song. Stevie Nicks on the lead vocals, but that's the band Fleetwood Mac, and they're unplugged there. Also, Huey Lewis and the News, If This Is It, and Perfect from Ed Sheeran. Hang on, in just a second, Neon Trees.
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9: Here's your WHOP Weather Center forecast. Sunshine mixed with clouds at times today, with daytime highs approaching 83. Northerly winds, 5 to 10 miles an hour. Partly cloudy skies again. Tonight, lows dip down to about 61. Mainly cloudy skies expected tomorrow. Highs level off around 80. Low 80s Thursday and Friday. That's the forecast. I'm meteorologist Megan Mulford for 98.7 Light FM. Right now, it's 68 degrees.
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1: NBC News Radio, I'm Mark Mayfield. President Trump will speak at the United Nations General Assembly in New York City this morning. He'll also be meeting with Gulf leaders impacted by the war with Iran. Treasury Secretary Scott Bessent says U.S. and Chinese officials are possibly lowering tariffs on some non-critical products. Here's Scott Carr.
2: The announcement comes as President Trump prepares to host China's President Xi Jinping this week at the White House. The secretary tells CNBC that both sides brought up a

0: deal during their May summit in Beijing to lower existing tariffs on $30 billion worth of goods that each country imports from the other. Bessent says U.S. Trade Representative Jamison Greer and his team met with Chinese officials Sunday in New York City as the U.N. General Assembly was preparing to meet this week. In Washington, I'm Scott Carr.
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3: And this update is brought to you by Four Seasons Catering. Fall lovers rejoice because there might be a chill in the air starting Tuesday, with the National Weather Service in Paducah predicting much more seasonable temperatures in store. The incoming cold front will bring some very welcome cooler temperatures with it, along with a chance for scattered storms and rain showers. An investigation is underway after a man was shot in Oak Grove Sunday morning. First responders were dispatched to a home on Mandarin Drive just before 4:45 a.m., where a man had walked up to a residence and asked for help. The man reportedly suffered at least one gunshot wound and had a head injury as well. The man was flown to Skyline Medical Center in Nashville in serious but stable condition. And the Christian County Tiger Band plays first in their division and second overall at the Festival of Champions in Murray on Saturday. That's been your news, Deontay Berry reporting.
4: Here's your WHOP Weather Center forecast. Sunshine mixed with clouds at times today, with daytime highs approaching 82. Northerly winds 5 to 10 miles an hour. Partly cloudy skies again tonight, lows dip down to about 61. Sunshine mixed with clouds at times tomorrow, daytime highs approaching 80. Low 80s Thursday and Friday. That's the forecast. I'm meteorologist Megan Mulford for 98.7 Light FM. Currently, it's 68 degrees.
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That's Ann Wilson and Hart and These Dreams. Nancy Wilson says Hart finished recording their latest or newest album in Nashville, and it's sounding really good. That'll be coming out sometime in the near future. We'll keep you up to date on that. And Ann Wilson out with her band Trip Sitter on tour right now. Here's Everybody, Backstreet Boys. Everybody.

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0: There's Mrs. John McEnroe. That's Patti Smyth. Then her band Scandal and Goodbye to You. Yeah, Patti's been married to John McEnroe, the former tennis pro, for a long time. And right before Scandal, Avril Lavigne, Complicated and Everybody. Backstreet's Back from the Backstreet Boys. I'm Joe, back at you with Black Eyed Peas and Journey coming up in just minutes.
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4: Here's your WHOP Weather Center forecast. Sunshine mixed with clouds at times today, with daytime highs approaching 82. Northerly winds 5 to 10 miles an hour. Partly cloudy skies again tonight. Lows dip down to about 61. Sunshine mixed with clouds at times tomorrow. Daytime highs approaching 80. Low 80s Thursday and Friday. That's the forecast. I'm meteorologist Megan Mulford for 98.7 Light FM. Currently, it's 67 degrees.
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0: Why not? We had Backstreet Boys, everybody, Backstreet's back. And there's NSYNC, I Want You Back, to finish off that set. Right before NSYNC, music from Black Eyed Peas. I Got a Feeling Tonight's Going to Be a Good, Good Night. And Faithfully from Journey. Coming up, hang on for Phil Collins and Bruno Mars.
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0: just might. Bruno, I Just Might, back out on tour, back in the United States, I should say, on tour. He's been on tour with the Romantic Tour for some time, continues in America. I Just Might, Bruno from the Romantic at Roxette Joyride. Thanks for coming on this musical ride with me. I'm Joe. I got to punch out, but you keep it right here for great music coming up. Dua Lipa and Tom Cochran. Have a great day.
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12: Here's your WHOP Weather Center forecast.
13: Sunshine mixed with clouds at times today, with daytime highs approaching 82. Northerly winds, 5 to 10 miles an hour. Partly cloudy skies again tonight. Lows dip down to about 61. Sunshine mixed with clouds at times tomorrow. Daytime highs approaching 80. Low 80s Thursday and Friday. That's the forecast. I'm meteorologist Megan Mulford for 98.7 Light FM. Currently, it's 67 degrees.
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0: southeast of Manzanillo, Mexico. It's packing winds of up to 130 miles per hour.
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1: Colorado Congresswoman Lauren Boebert is pushing back against allegations that she had affairs with multiple staffers. In a video posted on social media over the weekend, Boebert called the accusations a scam.
3: This is more filthy garbage that reaches beyond me. This reaches into the homes of people who have dedicated years of service to Coloradans alongside of me.
1: The Colorado Times reporter reports a sworn complaint was filed with the U.S. House Committee on Ethics last week. The complaint accused the Republican of having inappropriate relationships with 2 female staffers and 1 male aide. It also alleged Boebert paid one of the staffers $200,000 not to file a complaint. Monday was a good day for Mark Zuckerberg. The Meta CEO saw his estimated net worth rise by $25 billion in a single day. The jump was thanks to an almost 12% surge in Meta platform shares, credited in large part to the rollout of the new Muse AI assistant. A horror reboot took the top spot at last weekend's box office. More from Scott Carr.
4: A relaunch of the Resident Evil franchise from Zach Cregger brought in $60 million in its debut weekend.
5: Hello? There's an emergency here. I'm wondering if I could use your phone?
4: That marks the biggest haul ever for the franchise. Meantime, Practical Magic 2 earned $12 million to take second place in theaters in its second weekend. Spider-Man Brand New Day is still crawling up the charts 8 weeks after its release, coming in third place.
1: Americans are drinking less alcohol than they were during the COVID-19 pandemic, but overall drinking is higher than it was before 2020. A study out Monday in the journal Annals of Internal Medicine found that the decline has been small, about 1%. Drinking has declined among Gen Z and millennials, but increased for people ages 50 to 64. Michael Kastner, NBC News Radio.
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7: Good morning, and this is Deontay Berry reporting. Fall lovers rejoice because there might actually be a chill in the air starting Tuesday, with the National Weather Service in Paducah predicting much more seasonable temperatures in store. The incoming cold front will bring some very welcome cooler temperatures with it, along with a chance for scattered storms and rain showers. That's just in time because while meteorological fall started on September 1st, the autumn equinox is set for September 22nd, and forecaster Andy Lesage says we should be done with temps in the 90s.
8: Now, I suppose the astronomers might say, well, yeah, it's the fall equinox tomorrow, so it's the first day of fall. But on the weather side of things, we treat September 1st as the first day of fall, and we didn't get any of that till tomorrow. So starting tomorrow, we'll have highs in the upper 70s, near 80 degrees Tuesday through Friday. No more of this 90 nonsense.
7: In the 8 to 14 day outlook, temperatures do look to be slightly above average, though not nearly as warm as we've had recently. And the chance of precipitation looks to be above normal, though Lesage says to take that with a grain of salt. After our cold front moves through, our rain chances look to dry up, meaning drought conditions will likely only worsen. An investigation is underway after a man was shot in Oak Grove early Sunday morning. First responders were dispatched to a home in the 200 block of Mandarin Drive just before 4:45 a.m., where a man had walked up to a residence and knocked on the door asking for help. The 32-year-old male victim told the homeowner he had been robbed and assaulted, According to Hopkinsville Fire and EMS Captain Peyton Rogers, EMS arrived to find that the victim had sustained at least one gunshot wound and had an injury to his head. They treated and stabilized the victim, who was then flown to Skyline Medical Center in Nashville in serious but stable condition. The Madisonville Police Department is investigating a drive-by shooting that occurred early Monday morning on West Noel Avenue in Madisonville, and two people are in custody. No one was injured in the shooting, though the home did sustain damage. Gracie Caraway and Lance Johnson have been arrested and charged with first-degree wanton endangerment and criminal mischief in the incident, with Caraway being accused of firing the shot. The Pennyrow Area Development District had its 57th annual dinner on Monday, September 14th at Marr Park in Madisonville, where the John C. Maury Regionalism Award and multiple milestone recognitions were presented. The big award of the evening was the Regionalism Award, and it went to the West Kentucky Workforce Board Executive Director, Sheila Clark. That's been your news, and for more, visit us at WHOPAM.com, and this is Deontay Berry reporting.
9: Here's your WHOP Weather Center forecast. Sunshine mixed with clouds at times today, with daytime highs approaching 82. Northerly winds 5 to 10 miles an hour. Partly cloudy skies again tonight, lows dip down to about 61. Sunshine mixed with clouds at times tomorrow, daytime highs approaching 80. Low 80s Thursday and Friday. That's the forecast. I'm meteorologist Megan Mulford for 98.7 Light FM. Currently, it's 67 degrees.
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12: 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GF Blends is recalling gluten-free flour, bread mix, and pizza mix sold nationwide after testing found undeclared wheat gluten. The FDA says some products exceeded federal limits for gluten-free labeling and could pose a risk to people with gluten sensitivities. Hiring is working overtime across South Carolina. According to some new labor figures, the state tied with Louisiana and New Mexico for the nation's fastest job growth. Local employers added almost 11,000 payroll positions since last month alone, with strong recruitment in hospitality, professional services, and public agencies. The New York City Council did call on the court to dismiss the mayor's lawsuit against giving paraprofessionals a one-time pay boost. Natalie Migliori explains.
13: City Council Speaker Julie Menin says the $10,000 one-time bonus is a result of the Adams and Mamdani's administration's failure to address a shortage of school paras. With a base salary of $32,000, the city has at least 1,000 para vacancies.
14: We heard that some of the paraprofessionals literally have to check their bank account before they go to the grocery store.
13: U of T President Michael Mulgrew.
15: The mayor made a promise. He promised the paraprofessionals that we would fix this.
13: And the city's facing more than $1 billion worth of lawsuits from families of students with disabilities who are not getting the necessary services.
12: California now ranking second in the nation for electricity prices, according to a new report, trailing only Hawaii. John Fink reports.
16: The analysis says Californians paid an average of 27.63 cents per kilowatt hour in 2025, more than double the national average of 13.63 cents. The report blames state energy policies for higher costs, while a spokesperson for Governor Gavin Newsom rejected the findings and said the groups behind the study favor fossil fuel interests. The debate is likely to continue as California pushes toward its goal of 100% carbon-free electricity by 2045, while many customers look for relief from rising power bills.
12: I'm Monica Nelson with your consumer and business news.
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18: The fall equinox is more than a change in the calendar. Health experts say it's also a time to listen to our bodies, slow our pace, and create routines as we move into a quieter, cooler season. There'll be shorter days, longer nights, and cooler temps, leading to shifts in immune function, circadian rhythms, energy levels, and emotional well-being. With the cooler weather and more time spent indoors, especially in spaces with less ventilation, some may be more susceptible to seasonal illnesses, such as colds and flu. Reduced daylight can also influence internal body clocks, sometimes leading to changes in sleep patterns, increased daytime fatigue, or a greater desire to rest. A new Swedish study reveals that carefully placed local anesthesia can significantly reduce pain in women who are getting an IUD. Doctors currently insert an IUD with no anesthesia at all. Researchers in Sweden reporting in JAMA that a third option, a small amount of local anesthetic placed in the uterus, can make the procedure much less painful. Health update, I'm Jennifer Bolsoni.
19: A wood stove is an efficient way to heat your home as long as it's well maintained. Hi, I'm Jody Henke. Make sure you inspect your stove before you fire it up for the season as you're living the country life.
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19: Stove is great in the winter for supplemental heat or for the cozy atmosphere it provides. But now is the time to make sure it's working properly so your investment doesn't go up in smoke. Larry Brockman is the residential wood smoke team leader for the EPA. He says for safety reasons, a wood stove and chimney should be inspected by a certified professional every year. Chimney sweeps use a camera that allows them to spot any problems in the chimney that you might not see. In the meantime, it's important to be sure the air intake vents are clean and not blocked by ash.
22: If you have too much ash in your firebox, you're essentially plugging those air vents. That could result in really poor combustion inside the firebox, and it just doesn't burn the firewood very well. This results, of course, in more smoke, which is bad for health, and more creosote buildup in your chimney. And then this results in less heat for your home also.
19: That said, it's a good idea to keep about an inch of ash in the firebox. Brockman says this will help keep your coals hotter for a longer period of time when you're trying to restart or reload the wood stove. Another thing you can do yourself is to open the stove door and check the gasket.
22: It looks a lot like a rope-like material that seals the door, and if it's deteriorated or if it's coming off the door, then that's a good indication that it needs to be repaired. The importance of that is that if the gaskets don't seal properly, you can allow smoke to come back into your house, or you get too much air into the wood stove, and that can cause your firewood to burn up too fast.
19: Many wood stoves are lined on the inside with fire bricks. Brockman recommends taking a peek at them and replacing any bricks that are cracked or deteriorated. Find more tips for wood stove maintenance at livingthecountrylife.com. I'll see you in the country.
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23: NBC News Radio, I'm Mark Mayfield. President Trump will speak at the United Nations General Assembly in New York City this morning.
0: Trump will also be meeting with Gulf leaders, whose nations have faced the impact as the war with Iran continues. Hurricane Polo is rapidly intensifying. Tammy Trujillo has the latest.
2: It's now grown into a Category 4 storm, fueling an enhanced flood threat across the U.S. Southwest. The National Hurricane Center says the system's currently about 330 miles south-southeast of Manzanillo, Mexico. It's packing winds of up to 130 miles per hour. Polo won't make landfall near the U.S., but it's expected to bring threats of heavy flooding to New Mexico starting today. I'm Tammy Trujillo.
0: And a Mississippi grand jury has determined that no criminal charges are warranted in the death of 18-year-old Nolan Wells. The grand jury found the position, condition, location, and timing of Wells' body were consistent with drowning. Mark Mayfield, NBC News Radio.
3: Here's your WHOP Weather Center forecast.
5: Sunshine mixed with clouds at times today, with daytime highs approaching 82. Northerly winds, 5 to 10 miles an hour. Partly cloudy skies again. Tonight, lows dip down to about 61. Sunshine mixed with clouds at times tomorrow, daytime highs approaching 80. Low 80s Thursday and Friday. That's the forecast. I'm meteorologist Megan Mulford for 98.7 Light FM. Right now, it's 66 degrees.
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24: 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This one-page summary should answer the questions that a landowner would want to know.
26: A little bit about who you are, your family background, your history in agriculture, business, farming, things like that. 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You have a bachelor's degree in agriculture, but it also could be, let's go back to high school or the technical or community college. What have you done in ag-related work or other kinds of business decision-making?
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26: 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And you pick two or three of who the top references are that you would have and include them as a contact.
24: I'm Jody Henke. Find more tips for writing a farm resume at agriculture.com.
0: President Trump says he plans to establish a federal AI force and appoint a dedicated AI czar. NBC's Hallie Jackson reports this comes as some industry leaders and lawmakers are calling for guardrails on the technology.
27: President Trump doubling down, dismissing the doomsday threat from AI. The issue set to be a major topic when the president welcomes China's leader to Washington this week for a high-stakes visit.
0: Meantime, OpenAI CEO Sam Altman will brief the United Nations Security Council this week during the annual gathering of world leaders in New York City by the UN General Assembly. The 15-member Security Council is set to meet Wednesday on AI and international security. An OpenAI spokesperson told Reuters his remarks are expected to focus on the steps that OpenAI is taking to ensure that AI is safe and benefits people worldwide. And Waymo says it's going to be launching robo-taxis in Singapore. The Alphabet-owned company says it's going to start in 2028. Tech Report, I'm Mark Mayfield.
2: The big weather story is the heavy rain and flooding across the Southwest, especially southern New Mexico and far southwest Texas. A surge of tropical moisture will fuel numerous showers and thunderstorms, with some areas potentially picking up several inches of rain. Flash flooding is a serious concern, especially in southern New Mexico. Showers and thunderstorms will also stretch from the southern plains and Mississippi Valley into the Ohio Valley and the Mid-Atlantic, while the Midwest turns noticeably cooler behind a cold front, with temperatures mainly in the 60s and 70s. The Northeast will be cooler as well, with clouds and scattered showers and highs topping out in the 70s. The Southeast stays warmer and humid, with temps in the 80s to the low 90s, along with scattered thunderstorms. Storms and heavy rain are also possible in the southern plains, where highs will hit the low 90s. Mostly dry throughout California, with northern California in the 80s, central California topping out in the low 90s, while southern California stays mostly in the 70s and 80s, with warmer readings inland. And mostly dry in the Pacific Northwest, with highs staying mainly in the 70s. That's your national forecast. I'm Tammy Trujillo.
1: Good morning. This is a WHOP Sports Update brought to you by Chick-fil-A. I'm Joe Wilson. University Heights Academy's Cal Gibbons birdied the first playoff hole in a four-person playoff and qualified for the next round of the KHSAA State Golf Tournament Monday at the Region 2 Golf Tournament in Henderson. Gibbons' approach shot from 50 yards out left him with a one-foot putt that sealed his spot in the Section 1 tournament coming up later this month in Bardstown. The UHA senior tied for 15th overall with a 7-over par 79. He said it was his goal since the start of the season to make the state tournament.
4: I'm excited. This is my main goal for this year. I worked pretty hard this summer for it. Yeah, I'm pretty excited for it.
1: HCA's Cruz Egbert also shot a 79, was part of the playoff. The Warrior Star made a par on the playoff hole and will be an alternate at the state tournament. Christian County was led by Henry Riggs, who carded an 8-over par 80. Madisonville won the team title with a 13-over. Owensboro Catholic second at plus 22. The Girls Region 2 Golf Tournament scheduled to begin this morning at Hopkinsville's Golf and Country Club. University Heights Academy earned the top spot in the District 8 soccer tournament next month at Fort Campbell with a hard-fought 3-0 victory over visiting Christian County on Monday night. Two teams battled to a scoreless tie for 42 minutes before Jack Conrad scored the first goal. Cal Gibbons added a free kick just outside the box, and then they got a late goal from Graham Conrad to make it 3-0. Blazers coach Josh Nichols said he challenged his team at halftime, and he was proud of his team's response.
6: You know, we haven't played well for 2 weeks. I've been real disappointed with the effort and the mentality, and I just challenged them. It wasn't the first time, won't be the last, but they responded in a big way. The effort we got the second half, I told them, you know, wins a lot of games, and some of the games that we've given away this year, that kind of effort would have won them. So, you know, we play like that, and it started with Graham Conrad. You know, when he's attacking like that, he's tough to deal with. And he kind of led us with his effort early on in the second half, and everybody followed him behind.
1: That's sports. I'm Joe Wilson.
7: Quarterback Matthew Stafford tossed 4 touchdown passes as the Rams smoked the Giants 28-6 on Monday Night Football. Stafford, 327 yards passing, 195 of the yards, and 2 of the touchdowns went to wideout Devontae Adams.
8: I thought he was outstanding. Obviously, he's a fantastic player, has been for a long time in this league. We're lucky to have him on our team, and, you know, he played huge for us tonight, obviously.
7: It was a tough night for the Giants, who not only lost, but QB Jackson Dart suffered a knee injury early in the game. It is not thought to be a long-term issue. The Giants say Dart will likely miss a few weeks with an MCL sprain. Other QB injury news, the Bears say Caleb Williams suffered a hamstring strain Sunday and is week to week. The Commanders' Jaden Daniels seeing a specialist after dislocating his left elbow. No timeline for his return. The Falcons getting Michael Penix back from his ACL injury. He's expected to start Thursday when Atlanta visits Green Bay. And the Seahawks' Sam Darnold is returning to practice after his glute injury in week 1. I'm Matt McCoy.
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1: Well, here's a collaboration that you might not have seen coming. Axl Rose of Guns N' Roses is reportedly working on some new music with Carrie Underwood. A source tells TMZ that the project is unlike anything the country singer has ever released before, but she loves rock, and she recently joined the band on stage to perform Sweet Child of Mine. After postponing his tour earlier this year, Bret Michaels is announcing a handful of shows.
0: The first concert isn't a new gig, but rather a rescheduled one. Michaels will be performing in Portage, Indiana on October the 16th. The newly announced shows begin with two dates in Harris, Michigan on November 13th and 14th. From there, he'll perform in Cleveland on November the 28th and Pittsburgh on November 29th. In July, Michaels was rushed to a hospital where he was diagnosed with an obstructing kidney stone that required emergency surgery. He was forced to postpone about 4 weeks' worth of touring. I'm Mark Mayfield.
1: Gunna, Lisa, Shaboozy, and Ray are joining the lineup of performers for the upcoming MTV Video Music Awards. We already know that Madonna is going to take the stage for the ceremony, which is this Sunday. It's going to be hosted by Snoop Dogg. That's entertainment. I'm Daria Albinger.

0: I'm still going for it. Even with higher stroke risk from atrial fibrillation, an irregular heartbeat not caused by a heart valve problem. In a clinical study, Eliquis apixaban reduces stroke risk and has less major bleeding than warfarin.
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2: Good morning. It's 5:30, 66 degrees in Hopkinsville. 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
4: Northern Kentucky authorities in Gallatin County have arrested 23-year-old Kyle Reynolds and 29-year-old Phyllis Cope on severe child abuse charges. Deputies took the couple into custody after elementary school staff spotted 6- and 8-year-old siblings arriving with visible facial bruising and human bite marks. Court documents allege Reynolds repeatedly choked and assaulted the children over a 2-month period. Cope concealed their injuries with makeup. Both victims are receiving medical care at Cincinnati Children's Hospital. In Greenup County, emergency crews responded to a 10-inch natural gas transmission line breach inside the Raceland and Worthington Tunnel. While an emergency shutoff valve malfunctioned, officials ordered precautionary evacuations for nearly 600 homes and temporarily closed Raceland schools. Emergency management sheltered displaced residents until gas flow was stopped, with roadway repairs expected to close the tunnel corridor for 3 days. U.S. Army officials at Fort Knox are advising nearby communities to expect elevated noise levels and noticeable ground vibrations through Friday. The military installation is executing large-scale readiness exercises featuring aircraft maneuvers, tactical troop movements, and live weapons firing drills to maintain critical unit capabilities. Kenton County local leaders broke ground on Fox Ridge Park in Independence, transforming the shuttered 225-acre Fox Run golf course into a public park slated to open in 2028. The new parkway footprint will feature mountain biking trails, a rock climbing wall, a fishing pond, and an artificial creek. And a Kenton County jury deliberated just 5 minutes before convicting 32-year-old Brendan Meehan of assault, witness tampering, and intimidation following a violent attack outside a Covington Dollar General. Jurors recommended a 20-year state prison sentence after prosecutors approved Meehan contacted the victim hundreds of times from jail in an attempt to force her to drop the charges. I'm Travis Laird.
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9: And good morning. This is WHOP News, and my name is Hannah Hagman, reporting at 5:33 on the autumn equinox. A person was shot on Interstate 169 in Christian County early Tuesday morning, and the Christian County Sheriff's Department is investigating. Deputies responded to the area of Exit 9 on I-169 northbound around 12:15 a.m. for reports of a crash, and while on the way, learned that a man had arrived at the hospital with a gunshot wound. They located a truck in the median and found that it had at least 4 bullet holes in the driver's side door. The victim was flown to a Nashville hospital for treatment of his injuries. Fall lovers rejoice because there might actually be a chill in the air starting today, with the National Weather Service in Paducah predicting much more seasonal temperatures in store. The incoming cold front will bring some very welcome cooler temps with it, along with a chance for scattered storms and rain showers. That's just in time, because while meteorological fall starts September 1st, the autumn equinox is set for September 22nd, and forecaster Andy Lesage says we should be done with temperatures in the 90s.
10: Now, I suppose the astronomers might say, well, yeah, it's the fall equinox tomorrow, so it's the first day of fall. But on the weather side of things, we treat September 1st as the first day of fall, and we didn't get any of that till tomorrow. So starting tomorrow, we'll have highs in the upper 70s to near 80 degrees Tuesday through Friday. No more of this 90 nonsense.
9: In the 8 to 14 day outlook, temperatures do look to be slightly above average, though not nearly as warm as we've had recently, and the chance of precipitation looks to be above normal, though Lesage says to take that with a grain of salt. After our cold front moves through, our rain chances look to dry up, meaning drought conditions will likely only worsen.
10: You know, this past week was hot and dry, so next updates, maybe have some slight worsening of it. Then another dry week ahead, may continue to degrade things some. But at least our starting conditions is, very little drought area at this time. So we have a little bit of leeway to give on that front.
9: An investigation is underway after a man was shot in Oak Grove early Sunday morning. First responders were dispatched to a home in the 200 block of Mandarin Drive just before 4:45 a.m., where a man had walked up to a residence and knocked on the door asking for help. The 32-year-old male victim told the homeowner he had been robbed and assaulted. According to Hopkinsville Fire and EMS Captain Peyton Rogers, EMS arrived to find that the victim had sustained at least one gunshot wound and had an injury to his head. They treated and stabilized him, and he was flown to Skyline Medical Center in Nashville in serious but stable condition. Hopkinsville Community College is recognizing their students who successfully made it onto the Summer 2026 Deans and Chancellors list. You can find a full list of those students on the local news section of our website, whopam.com. The Madisonville Police Department is investigating a drive-by shooting that occurred early Monday morning on West Noel Avenue in Madisonville, and two people are in custody. No one was injured in the shooting, though the home did sustain damage. Gracie Caraway and Lance Johnson have been arrested and charged with first-degree wanton endangerment and criminal mischief in the incident, with Caraway accused of firing the shot. The band Buffalo Rome is coming to Hopkinsville this weekend, and they will take folks back to the 1960s and 70s to spotlight the rock and folk music that sprouted on America's West Coast. Band member Michael Visconti says they will be putting on their Music of Laurel Canyon show, and it will include music by artists and bands such as Joni Mitchell, Carole King, and the Eagles. Visconti invites folks to come jam out to some of their favorite songs and learn about how they came to be, with the show starting at 7 p.m. on Saturday at the Alhambra Theater.
11: Just again, that it's not a sit-down show and watch. You're going to know all these songs, you're going to want to sing along, and you're going to hear stories about this stuff that is just going to surprise you. Like, how did these songs come about? What were the relationships between these people? And it's pretty fascinating stuff. We always enjoy telling people. That seems to be one of the most enjoyable parts of the show. The music is great, but it's hearing the stories and seeing the lines through that are really fascinating.
9: The Pinerel Area Development District had its 57th annual dinner on Monday, September 14th at Marr Park in Madisonville, where the John C. Marr Regionalism Award and multiple milestone recognitions were presented. The big award of the evening is the Regionalism Award, and it went to West Kentucky Workforce Board Executive Director Sheila Clark, who has worked with PAD for the past 45 years. Clark has brought together local governments, workforce agencies, economic developers, educational institutions, and more to help create opportunities for citizens. News time, 5:38.
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14: Here's your WHOP Weather Center forecast. Sunshine mixed with clouds at times today, with daytime highs approaching 82. Northerly winds 5 to 10 miles an hour. Partly cloudy skies again tonight. Lows dip down to about 61. Sunshine mixed with clouds at times tomorrow. Daytime highs approaching 80. Low 80s Thursday and Friday. That's the forecast. I'm meteorologist Megan Mulford for 98.7 Light FM. Right now, it's 66 degrees.
9: And it is currently 66 degrees in both Elkton and Katy's. And that's been your news. I'm Hannah Hagman reporting. It's 5:40 and time for K&N Sports.
15: It is Tuesday, September 22nd. Hello, Kentucky. I'm Scott Fitzgerald. Let's talk college football. And how about Kentucky? Boy, are they collecting the hardware after Saturday's upset win at number 9, Texas A&M. Head coach Will Stein has been named the Dodd Trophy National Coach of the Week. Safety Jordan Castella is the Senior Bowl Defensive Player of the Week after career-high 13 tackles and a game-clinching interception. Linebacker Sam Green is the SEC Defensive Player of the Week after 6 tackles and interception and a fourth down stop. And quarterback Kenny Minchie is a debut O'Brien, grade 8 quarterback of the week after he was 14 of 18 for 252 yards and 2 touchdowns. The Cats now turn their attention to South Alabama. Louisville football has moved into the national conversation after Saturday's win over then number 16 SMU. The Cardinals are number 19 now in the AP poll and their ACC championship odds have improved significantly following a win, but there's no time to celebrate. Wake Forest comes to L&N Stadium Saturday. The Demon Deacons took Miami into the fourth quarter last week before losing 33-20. Now the Cards are a 12.5-point favorite, but former Trinity Shamrock kicker Carson Hilbert says don't tell him that.
16: We kind of have a 24-hour rule around here where you celebrate, you know, look at a win or a loss for 24 hours and then flush it. It's a one-game season, so we try to play every opponent the same, come out with the same intensity and everything, no matter if they're ranked or unranked or any name brand or anything like that. We're going to play as hard as humanly possible to win the football game. I don't think we treat any opponent differently than any other opponent. We just come out ready to win the game.
15: And the Bengals are back to work today as they hit the road again this week for Pittsburgh as their first AFC North matchup of the season. Cincinnati, of course, 2-0 after their win at Houston. And high school football, Kentucky Prep Gridiron has named Trigg County freshman Marquavian Green its player of the week. Green put together a monster night against Murray, rushing 30 times for 209 yards and 3 touchdowns. That performance helped the Wildcats pick up yet another win and go to 3-1. Now Green adds a statewide honor to what's already been an impressive start to his young high school career. I'm Scott Fitzgerald.
3: This is the Kentucky News Network.

0: Good morning, Hopkinsville, Christian County, and surrounding areas. It's Tuesday, September 22nd. Joe Wilson, Anna Hagman here with you this morning on the Early Bird Show. Thank you so much for tuning in, getting started with us. 66 degrees outside right now in Hopkinsville. Boy, does it feel good out there. It's going to be a nice day today. Mix of clouds and sun, a high of 82. Tonight, partly cloudy, a low of 61. 80 tomorrow under cloudy skies, 81 on Thursday.
1: Train just left.
0: Extended forecast, Friday mostly sunny, a high of 81. Saturday partly cloudy and a high of 80. And Sunday, a mix of clouds and sun and a high of 82. No excuses for not being able to get outside and do some things. Unless, I guess, if you're tore up by allergies, I guess that would be an excuse. But as far as temperatures go, it's going to be really, really nice for the next 5 days. A lot to get to on the show this morning, as we've got our morning hymn here in just a moment. We're going to tell you about that and get you started with that. Some birthdays, and also we've got during the 8 o'clock hour, the bonus hour, Jeff Sisk will be here, and we have some folks from Hopkinsville Community College. They're having a cruise in this weekend. We're going to hear all about that. And you'll want to hear about that. And then Jeff will have his quiz question, give you a chance to get your name in the drawing for a gift certificate to Krusty Pig. We'll do that on Friday, but we'll give you a chance to win today. And then you'll also win some chocolate if you can get in and get the win today on the quiz. Let's move along. It's 5:44. We need to get to our morning hymn. It's brought to you every Tuesday and Thursday. 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Our morning hymn coming up here in just a moment, but first I have birthdays, and I've got a bunch for you this morning. First of all, happy first birthday today to Maggie Ballard. That's from Mom, Dad, Lala, and Grumps. Happy birthday to Daryl Sutton. That's from the Campbell Street Church of Christ. Happy birthday today to Thomas Lamoran from St. John Methodist Church. Lauren Lester is celebrating today. Happy birthday, Lauren. That's from family and friends. Kay Sweeney, happy birthday to you from family and friends. Happy birthday today to Jesse Quarles. Sinke Hamperton is celebrating today. That's from family and friends, especially Maya and Scotty Ann. And happy birthday today to Carol Ann Cobb from Doris Ann and Jerry. Happy birthday, everybody, celebrating today. If you know someone having a birthday, anniversary, other special event you'd like for us to mention it on the show today, you can send me a text at 270-886-9467. 270-886-9467. Just send me the text with the name of the person who's celebrating and who it's from, and we'll take care of that for you. Right now, though, it's 5:46, time to get to our morning hymn this morning, and I think you'll like this one. This one is from Ronnie Dunn.

0: That's our morning hymn this morning. It's Ronnie Dunn getting a little help there. And our morning hymn brought to you every Tuesday and Thursday by Weston Witherspoon Florist right here in Hopkinsville on Virginia Street. Some birthdays to tell you about this morning. Happy first birthday today to Maggie Ballard. That's from Mom, Dad, Lala, and Grumps. Happy birthday today to Daryl Sutton from the Campbell Street Church of Christ. Thomas Lamorand is celebrating today. That's from St. John Methodist Church. Lauren Lester, happy birthday to you today from family and friends. Kay Sweeney is celebrating today. That's also from family and friends. Happy birthday today to Jesse Quarles. Happy birthday to Sinke Hampton today. That's from family and friends, especially Maya and Scotty Ann. And happy birthday today to Carol Ann Cobb from Doris Ann and Jerry. And just got another birthday in today, as a matter of fact. Happy birthday to Cynthia Hollins from Buzz and the family. Happy birthday, everybody celebrating today out there. What a day it's going to be today, as we're expecting to get up to 82, mix of clouds and sun, low of 61 tonight. Tomorrow, cloudy with a high of 80 and 81 on Thursday. Right now at 552, 66 degrees in Hopkinsville.
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11: When I was a kid growing up on the farm long, long ago, I never gave a thought to the potential risks involved in some of the work I was doing. Looking back, it's a miracle I survived. If your children are doing farm work, make sure they know how to do that work safely. 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There are both federal and state laws governing younger workers on farms. Audrey Thompson is a staff attorney at the Penn State Center for Agricultural and Shale Law.
13: A child of any age can be employed by their parent at any time in any occupation on a farm owned or operated by that parent. So essentially, if a minor is working for their parent on their parent's farm, federal labor law does not have anything to say about them. What will come in at that point is a state's child welfare laws.
11: Thompson says state laws on child farm labor vary.
13: State laws typically are more stringent than the federal standard. They can have higher age minimums to work, cutting it off at 14 or even higher. They can have reduced working hours, particularly by bumping up before school and after school.
11: And says Thompson, it may be prudent to be more diligent than the legal obligations for child worker safety.
13: Some best practices if you are employing minors: encourage or maybe even require anybody age 14 to 15 to complete the tractor and machine safety courses if they're going to be working on or around that kind of equipment.
11: That's Farm to Fork. I'm Daryl Anderson.
2: This is Kentucky Farm Bureaus across Kentucky. The 122nd Kentucky State Fair runs from the 20th to the 30th of the month in Louisville. Kentucky Farm Bureau President Eddie Milton says it's a time to celebrate agriculture across the Commonwealth.
3: You know, it's always a fun time when we have the state fair, and from the kickoff and watching all the young people, the 4-H and FFA students, projects that they worked on all year and comes to fruition right there at the state fair, and all the work they've done with their animals. It's just a fun time to go to the state fair. And you know, it's always been about celebrating agriculture and working with our young people. And we're looking forward to it. Of course, always looking forward to our ham breakfast. We'll have 1,600 of our closest friends there together that morning to celebrate agriculture. And
2: Farm Bureau Day is set for August 27th and kicks off with the annual Country Ham Breakfast. This is Across Kentucky.
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1: Stove is great in the winter for supplemental heat or for the cozy atmosphere it provides. But now is the time to make sure it's working properly so your investment doesn't go up in smoke. Larry Brockman is the residential wood smoke team leader for the EPA. He says for safety reasons, a wood stove and chimney should be inspected by a certified professional every year. Chimney sweeps use a camera that allows them to spot any problems in the chimney that you might not see. In the meantime, it's important to be sure the air intake vents are clean and not blocked by ash.
2: If you have too much ash in your firebox, you're essentially plugging those air vents. That could result in really poor combustion inside the firebox, and it just doesn't burn the firewood very well. This results, of course, in more smoke, which is bad for health, and more creosote buildup in your chimney. And then this results in less heat for your home also.
1: That said, it's a good idea to keep about an inch of ash in the firebox. Brockman says this will help keep your coals hotter for a longer period of time when you're trying to restart or reload the wood stove. Another thing you can do yourself is to open the stove door and check the gasket.
2: It looks a lot like a rope-like material that seals the door, and if it's deteriorated or if it's coming off the door, then that's a good indication that it needs to be repaired. The importance of that is that if the gaskets don't seal properly, you can allow smoke to come back into your house, or you get too much air into the wood stove, and that can cause your firewood to burn up too fast.
1: Many wood stoves are lined on the inside with fire bricks. Brockman recommends taking a peek at them and replacing any bricks that are cracked or deteriorated. Find more tips for wood stove maintenance at livingthecountrylife.com. I'll see you in the country.
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4: And we're coming up on 6 a.m., 66 degrees in Hopkinsville. This is WHOP and WHOP HD1, Hopkinsville, Clarksville, and Fort Campbell.
5: NBC News Radio. I'm Michael Kastner. President Trump will speak at the UN General Assembly this morning. He'll also be meeting with Gulf leaders whose nations have faced the impact as the war with Iran continues. As world leaders are gathering at the UN this week, more Americans are questioning the effectiveness of the organization. More from Rory O'Neill.
6: Nearly 75% of Americans say the UN is doing a poor job of maintaining international peace and security. 70% saying it's doing a poor job protecting human rights and upholding international law. The Gallup survey also had negative numbers for the UN and its support of sustainable development. The UN's high rank, and it's still upside down, 45% of those polled said the UN does a good job in delivering humanitarian assistance.
5: The White House has launched what it calls Trump TV. The 24/7 streaming channel on YouTube will be updated in real time. The White House said it will feature top past moments and announcements. It comes after the White House television press pool said it would no longer cover President Trump's events after he barred some of the outlets from the White House. Northeast airports are scrambling to catch up after an hours-long ground stoppage Monday afternoon from Philadelphia to New York City. More from Mark Mayfield.
7: Officials, including Transportation Secretary Sean Duffy, initially said that an Amtrak construction crew cut a fiber optic line while doing work in Newark, New Jersey, causing a communications equipment failure. Philadelphia, Newark Liberty, Teterboro, LaGuardia, and JFK were left with hundreds of flights delayed and canceled before planes were allowed to take off and land again at the airports. Amtrak later disputed Duffy's description of the disruption, saying the cut fiber did not involve one of its crews.
5: Before the opening bell, stock futures are mixed. Michael Kastner, NBC News Radio.
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9: And good morning. This is WHOP News, and my name is Hannah Hagman, reporting at 6:02. A person was shot on Interstate 169 in Christian County early Tuesday morning, and the Christian County Sheriff's Department is investigating.

0: Deputies responded to the area of Exit 9 on I-169 northbound around 12:15 a.m. for reports of a crash, and while on the way, learned that a man had arrived at the hospital with a gunshot wound. They located a truck in the median and found that it had at least 4 bullet holes in the driver's side door. The victim was flown to a Nashville hospital for treatment of his injuries. An investigation is underway after a man was shot in Oak Grove early Sunday morning. First responders were dispatched to a home in the 200 block of Mandarin Drive just before 4:45 a.m., where a man had walked up to a residence and knocked on the door asking for help. The 32-year-old male victim told the homeowner he had been robbed and assaulted. According to Hopkinsville Fire and EMS Captain Peyton Rogers, EMS arrived to find that the victim had sustained at least 1 gunshot wound and had an injury to his head. They treated and stabilized the victim, who was then flown to Skyline Medical Center in Nashville in serious but stable condition. Fall lovers rejoice because there might actually be a coolness in the air starting today, with the National Weather Service in Paducah predicting much more seasonal temperatures in store. The incoming cold front will bring some very welcome cooler temperatures with it, along with a chance for scattered storms and rain showers. That's just in time, because while meteorological fall started September 1st, the autumn equinox is set for September 22nd. Forecaster Andy Lesage says we should be done with temperatures in the 90s.
1: Now, I suppose the astronomers might say, well, yeah, it's the fall equinox tomorrow, so it's the first day of fall. But on the weather side of things, we treat September 1st as the first day of fall, and we didn't get any of that till tomorrow. So starting tomorrow, we'll have highs in the upper 70s to near 80 degrees Tuesday through Friday. No more of this 90 nonsense.
0: In the 8 to 14 day outlook, temperatures do look to be slightly above average, though not nearly as warm as we've had recently. And the chance of precipitation looks to be above normal, though Lesage says to take that with a grain of salt. After our cold front moves through, our rain chances look to dry up, meaning drought conditions will likely only worsen.
1: You know, this past week was hot and dry, so next updates, maybe have some slight worsening of it. Then another dry week ahead, may continue to degrade things some. But at least our starting conditions is, very little drought area at this time. So you have a little bit of leeway to give on that front.
0: The Madisonville Police Department is investigating a drive-by shooting that occurred early Monday morning on West Noel Avenue in Madisonville, and 2 people are in custody. No one was injured in the shooting, though a home did sustain damage. Gracie Caraway and Lance Johnson have been arrested and charged with first-degree wanton endangerment and criminal mischief in the incident, with Caraway accused of firing the shot. Hopkinsville Community College is recognizing their students who successfully made it onto the summer 2026 Dean's and Chancellor's lists. You can find a full list of those students on the local news section of our website, whopam.com. News time, 6:06.
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0: The band Buffalo Rome is coming to Hopkinsville this weekend, and they will take folks back to the 1960s and 70s to spotlight the rock and folk music that sprouted on America's West Coast. Band member Michael Visconti says they will be putting on their Music of Laurel Canyon show, and it will include music by artists and bands such as Joni Mitchell, Carole King, and the Eagles. Visconti invites folks to come jam out to some of their favorite songs and learn about how they came to be. 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
4: Just again, that it's not a sit-down show and watch. You're going to know all these songs. You're going to want to sing along. And you're going to hear stories about this stuff that is just going to surprise you. Like, how did these songs come about? What were the relationships between these people? And it's pretty fascinating stuff. We always enjoy telling people. That seems to be one of the most enjoyable parts of the show. The music is great, but it's hearing the stories and seeing the lines through that are really fascinating.
0: The Pinerol Area Development District had its 57th annual dinner on Monday, September 14th at Mar Park in Madisonville, where the John C. Murray Regionalism Award and multiple milestone recognitions were presented. The big award of the evening was the Regionalism Award, and it went to West Kentucky Workforce Board Executive Director Sheila Clark, who has worked with PAD for the past 45 years. According to PAD, during her tenure, Clark has brought together local governments, workforce agencies, economic developers, educational institutions, and employers to help create opportunities for citizens and build a stronger regional economy. A Christian County grand jury issued indictments for assault and wanton endangerment crimes Friday. 19-year-old Caden Robinson of Central City was indicted on multiple charges for a shooting that happened at a house party on Madisonville Road in July. 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
6: Here's your WHOP Weather Center forecast. Sunshine mixed with clouds at times today, with daytime highs approaching 82. Northerly winds 5 to 10 miles an hour. Partly cloudy skies again tonight. Lows dip down to about 61. Sunshine mixed with clouds at times tomorrow. Daytime highs approaching 80. Low 80s Thursday and Friday. That's the forecast. I'm meteorologist Megan Mulford for 98.7 Light FM. Currently 67.
0: Anything that gets me closer to 70, and in fact it is 66 degrees right now in Elkton, 67 degrees over in Katy's, and that's been your news. My name is Hannah Hagman reporting. It's 6:10. Here's Joe Wilson with the sports.
7: Thanks, Hannah. It is time now for WHOP Sports. University Heights Academy's Cal Givens birdied the first playoff hole in a four-person playoff and qualified the next round of the KHSAA State Golf Tournament on Monday at the Region 2 Golf Tournament in Henderson. Givens' approach shot from 50 yards out left him with a one-foot putt that sealed his spot in the Section 1 tournament coming up later this month in Bardstown. UHA senior tied for 15th overall with a 7 over par 79. He said it was a goal of his since the start of the season to make the state tournament.
8: I'm excited. This is my main goal for this year. I worked pretty hard this summer for it. Yeah, I'm pretty excited for it.
7: HCA's Cruz Egbert also shot a 79, was part of the playoff. The Warrior Star made a par on the playoff hole and will be an alternate at the state tournament. Christian County was led by Henry Riggs, who carded an 8 over par 80, and he finished tied for 21st. The Girls Region 2 Golf Tournament scheduled to begin this morning at the Hopkinsville Golf and Country Club. University Heights Academy earned the top spot in the District 8 soccer tournament next month at Fort Campbell with a hard-fought 3-0 victory over visiting Christian County on Monday night. And University Heights Academy's Lady Blazers picked up their sixth straight soccer match by rolling past host Hopkins County Central 7-0 Monday night. In volleyball last night, the Christian County Lady Tigers needed five sets but came away with a 3-2 win over host Fort Campbell. And the UHA Lady Blazers honored its seniors during a 3-0 high school volleyball win over Hopkins County Central on Monday. The Austin Peay Governors football team moved up three spots to number 11 in the FCS coaches poll this week. It's the highest ranking ever for Austin Peay's football team. The Governors 3-1, scheduled to play host to UT Martin at 1 on Saturday. Kentucky head football coach Will Stein receiving a national honor following his team's win over Texas A&M Saturday. Yesterday, Stein was named the Dodd Trophy National Coach of the Week. The Wildcats took down top 10 ranked Aggies in College Station 31-21 Saturday. Kentucky back in action this Saturday, hosting South Alabama at Kroger Field. Airtime for that one, 9:45 a.m. on 98.7 Light FM. 6:12, that's a look at WHOP Sports. I'm Joe Wilson.
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12: There was a moment when some of America's greatest songwriters lived within a few miles of one another in the hills above Los Angeles. 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

0: Good morning. Welcome back into the Early Bird Show. 6:16 on your Tuesday morning, September the 22nd. Joe Wilson, Hannah Hagman here with you this morning. Thank you so much for tuning in to us, getting your day started off with us. We hope we can get you going in the right direction. Going to be a beautiful day today. 82 for a high, mix of clouds and sun. 61 tonight under partly cloudy skies. 80 tomorrow under cloudy skies, and 81 on Thursday. Mix of clouds and sun. It just keeps getting better. 81 Friday, mostly sunny. 80 on Saturday. 82 on Sunday. Almost Hannah Hagman type weather.
1: Train just left.
0: It actually is out there right now. 66 degrees.
2: It's
0: feels
2: so nice.
0: Great outside. No humidity.
2: You'll see. I immediately, no hesitation, flannels.
0: You sure did. I was about to say, Kurt Cobain over there
2: honestly
0: just went straight in. That's right.
2: Bring it back to the 90s.
0: You
2: one.
0: Did.
2: I'm ready. You never know
0: what that room's going to be like.
2: No, it's frigid in here on a good day.
0: For those of you who don't know, sometimes you open the door, even in the summertime, and you start talking and you can see your breath.
2: We're like just a shade not joking.
0: I know. I'm really not joking. I come in at 4 and I immediately open the door so that Hannah's not frozen when she goes in there to read the news.
2: I appreciate you greatly, by the way.
0: Yes.
2: Because sometimes I get in here and it's still like icy.
0: Yeah, it's icy. It really is. The weather is good, and today is the first day. I guess it starts at exactly 7:05 tonight. I think that sounds right.
2: It's very the autumnal,
0: the fall season,
2: autumnal equinox.
0: That's right. I like that.
2: Thanks, autumnal.
0: Very good.
2: That's my word today.
0: Yes, very nice.
2: I could not resist the flannels, but you'll notice I am wearing sandals still.
0: I did see that. Very 90-ish of you.
2: Yeah, I'm really honing in on my birth decade.
0: You're doing great so far.
2: Joe, how do you feel about the text machine just full of people yelling Joe?
0: You know, when I first saw it, I thought, what did I do?
2: What have you done?
0: But then I realized it's the contest that Tracy's running, and I guess that's the word they have to type in.
2: Because the performer is Joe.
0: Yeah.
2: It's not even a last name. He's just Joe.
0: Yeah.
2: You know, like Prince.
0: Yes.
2: But just Joe.
0: Or a symbol.
2: Yeah.
0: Maybe I need to come up with a symbol, Hannah.
2: You do, yeah.
0: What would my symbol be, do you
2: think? Interesting. I could come up with some selections, but
0: yes,
2: I'm not sure any of them would be.
0: I was about to say, I think I know what my symbol would be, and I probably would not be able to get away with that.
2: Yes, but yeah, for those who don't know, we do very often run contests on our Facebook pages.
0: Yeah.
2: If you're ever interested, we've been giving away a lot of tickets to musical acts recently. Mm-hmm. And the one today, or I guess started yesterday, is for an artist named Joe.
0: Yes.
2: And I've heard some of his music. Sounds very talented.
0: It is.
2: Very
0: really good. Yeah.
2: But it's just funny because the text in word to win is Joe.
0: Yeah.
2: So
0: there's like 1,000 Joes in the, and I thought, what did I do?
2: Yeah.
0: What happened?
2: It's really funny. I like it because some of them are just like, Joe, I really want to win.
0: I know. Somebody said it's my birthday coming up. Please let me win these tickets.
2: They're talking to you directly.
0: I wish I could help you. I really do.
2: Sorry, this one's out of our hands.
0: Right.
2: You and I have got literally zero to do.
0: Correct.
2: With this one.
0: Someone is calling right now, too. Yes. We are on the air. There's no one else here to answer.
2: We can't answer the phone.
0: Need to get a hold of us. You'll need to text us.
2: Yeah, you'll need to text us. And you can text us, too. 270-886-9467. For those who don't know, I'm going to read it again. 270-886-9467. We love hearing from people.
0: We sure do.
2: And that's the best place to give us a birthday, too.
0: Yep, absolutely.
2: Or anniversary, or...
0: Did have someone text in this morning, wanted to know about America in the Morning.
2: Yeah.
0: You want to go ahead and discuss that?
2: Jeff's probably better. He's the programming guru.
0: Right.
2: But yeah, unfortunately, the folks that make the program for America in the Morning, which is the segment that plays between like 5:05 to 5:30.
0: Yeah.
2: They don't make that program anymore. Mm-hmm. They have stopped making it and they've put something else in that time slot. Don't ask me what that is. I'm not sure, but we decided not to go with it, which does mean that segment in the morning, if you're listening on 98.7, sounds kind of different.
0: Yeah, a lot more local.
2: A lot more local. You get a little bit more news from us. Definitely some more sports in that hour, for sure, from Joe. But there's a couple of other things in there. We're just trying to make it work. It sounds different.
0: I miss
2: America in the Morning.
0: I do, too.
2: I miss it. I loved America in
0: the
2: Morning.
0: But Jeff has done a really good job of finding some things to kind of fit in there. There's another farm report. It's in there. Some of the stuff you hear on the AM station anyway, sure. But he's just moved it to
2: he's kind of moved it
0: our
2: around,
0: station here.
2: Trying to make that space kind of work. They've yep. put us in a bit of a pickle.
0: They have.
2: To be honest. Yep. But we're doing our best, and I imagine it'll change and tweak as Jeff kind of figures out what he wants to go in there. And
0: right. And there was very little warning to us either. It was it's kind of like, hey, we're not doing that starting now.
2: Yeah, it was. We had very yeah. little kind of heads up about that. But yeah. So it sounds a little different. If you're hopefully you didn't base your, well, I'm, when America in the morning does this, then yeah. I've got to get on the road.
0: Yeah.
2: But you'll just have to have
0: you
2: new
0: have to change it.
2: Slots. Yeah.
0: That's right.
2: If Hannah, you hear Joe start doing the sports, you're like, oh, I'm really
0: yeah,
2: late.
0: That's right. Hannah, you know how Mondays are traditionally not there's always something bad happens or
2: yesterday
0: whatever everybody
2: a
0: dreads
2: Monday.
0: A Monday did yesterday you hear about Mark Zuckerberg yesterday his Monday was
2: what
0: a good day
2: what happened with old Marky
0: well the Meta CEO saw his estimated net worth rise by $25 billion yesterday
2: you're telling me
0: just
2: the rich
0: one day
2: get richer
0: yes jump was thanks to almost 12% surge in Meta platform shares credited in large part to the rollout of the new Muse AI assistant. Okay. Already one of the richest men on earth, Zuckerberg's fortune now $253 billion as of yesterday.
2: Where is he in the Zuckerberg, Bezos,
0: he's right up there.
2: Musk
0: he's right
2: battle
0: up there.
2: Right now?
0: Yeah, he's right up there.
2: Yeah.
0: Can you imagine making $25 billion in one day?
2: No.
0: I wouldn't even know what
2: to do. I
0: don't
2: even need to do that.
0: Right?
2: Just give me, what was it? 25 what?
0: Billion.
2: B with a B?
0: With a B.
2: I'll take 25 million.
0: Right.
2: I think that that's acceptable. I'll probably give a lot of it to charity, to be
0: yes.
2: honest.
0: Yes, yes, yes. I would, oh, yeah, absolutely. There's many things you could do with that. And I'm
2: yes.
0: sure that see, Mr. Zuckerberg has those thoughts on his mind this morning.
2: Yeah, I'm sure. I'm sure. He's definitely not about yeah. to buy his, like, fifth private island
0: that's
2: or
0: right.
2: whatever.
0: That's correct, yes.
2: I'll tell you what, if I ever won the lottery, I don't get me wrong, I'm going to do the stuff like make the house, buy the car, whatever.
0: Yep.
2: But then I would love to be one of those people that like anonymously donate to like the tiny little cause.
0: Sure.
2: You know what I mean? I just always think that'd be so fun. Like what yep. if, you know, my dream is to like one day hit the lottery and pay all of the tuitions at HCC.
0: See, that would be great.
2: Just boom.
0: Yeah.
2: I think that would be, and not tell anybody.
0: Right.
2: That sounds like so much fun. Of course, now if I ever win the lottery.
0: If that happens, everybody's going to say, well, Hannah must have won. And she's not at WHOP anymore.
2: Yeah,
0: so it had to be happened? Hannah.
2: What
0: right?
2: happened here? What do you mean she bought a private island?
0: United
2: Southern Bank said they got my back if I ever win the lottery.
0: That's right.
2: By
0: yeah.
2: the way. I hope.
0: That's right.
2: Because I ain't going somewhere else. Y'all better be ready.
0: And I don't know if you saw this story too. I know you like looking at space and you're involved in all that. Did
2: I do
0: you see
2: like
0: that?
2: The space?
0: So I do, but I'm not. I mean, I don't typically look up like that and go, "Oh yeah, there's this." And
2: oh, you don't go, yeah. "Oh, there's
0: correct."
2: Eastern Major,
0: but I know
2: Ursa
0: that's
2: Major,
0: an interest
2: sorry.
0: Of yours. And
2: I do, yeah.
0: I will tell you that scientists discovered an enormous new crater on the moon. Did you hear about this?
2: I did. I saw it in passing, and then the algorithm took it from me.
0: Study published in Science Advances, I know you read that every day, says the crater measures about 700 and the crater, it says Carter, but it's crater. The crater measures about 728 feet across and 141 feet deep.
2: It's a big crater.
0: Yeah, it was created sometime between April and May of 2024.
2: Oh, so it's like a recent
0: yes.
2: crater.
0: Yes. A NASA blog says researchers believe the fragment of an asteroid or a comet, possibly the size of a 3 to 6 story building,
2: my
0: hit
2: word.
0: The lunar surface and created the crater.
2: Shout out to the moon.
0: Yeah.
2: Our shield.
0: Took it. That's right.
2: The moon was the bodyguard for Earth.
0: That's
2: you know
0: right.
2: how you see the jokes where it's like, Mr. President, get down.
0: Yes.
2: That was the moon for the Earth.
0: That's correct.
2: Good guy moon. Good lady moon.
0: Scientists said an impact of that size only happens on the moon about once every 130 years. So
2: wow.
0: anyway, yeah. But
2: huh.
0: They just saw it. So it's a new crater. Carter, however you want to say it. It actually says Carter here.
2: Who does the crater belong to? Has anyone gone up there and put a flag
0: it
2: on it
0: be
2: yet?
0: Carter's.
2: It's Carter's
0: yeah, it's
2: now.
0: Carter's, yeah, it's Carter's.
2: All Carter's crater. Everywhere.
0: Yeah.
2: Here's your crater.
0: That's right.
2: On the moon. Somebody said, thanks for clearing up the America in the Morning question. You're welcome. I'm sorry for the change.
0: Yeah.
2: If it were up to us, we wouldn't have changed it at all.
0: Correct.
2: Because I was one of those people that based my morning.
0: I was too. I knew exactly where I had to be at a certain
2: yeah.
0: time. Yep. Now it's all changed.
2: It was a very good program. So
0: it
2: I don't
0: was.
2: Know. If I see the people who make the program, they might get a stern word from me. I'll just say
0: you gonna shake your fist at them?
2: Be
0: why
2: like, how
0: you,
2: dare you, Ida? Ooh.
0: Hey, Hannah, you want to do your birthdays? You got a long list.
2: I was about to say, they just keep on coming in. Yeah. So let's see. Birthday is brought to you by Valor Hall Conference and Event Center. Great for weddings, business meetings, private parties, military balls, and many functions. Happy, I know this one. This is a big one right off the top here. Happy first birthday today to Maggie Ballard. That's from Mom, Dad, Layla, and
0: Lala.
2: So sorry.
0: Yeah.
2: I know who that is.
0: Yes.
2: Too.
0: She'll be here later too. Lala, you better get
2: and
0: that right.
2: Grumps.
0: That's right.
2: Who could that be?
0: That would be me.
2: Happy birthday today to Daryl Sutton. That's from Campbell Street Church of Christ. Happy birthday to Thomas Lamorand. That's from St. John Methodist Church. Happy birthday to Lauren Lester from your friends and family. Happy birthday to Kay Sweeney from your family and friends. Happy birthday to Jesse Quarles. Happy birthday to Sonique Hampton. That's from family and friends, especially Maya and Scotty Ann.
0: Mm-hmm.
2: I love that.
0: Yeah.
2: Happy birthday today to Carolyn Ann Cobb. That's from Doris Ann and Jerry. Happy birthday to Cynthia Hollins from Buzz and the family, and happy birthday today to Joshua Farmer. That's from Daddy, Rachel, and all your family. Happy birthday to everybody celebrating today.
0: All right, some celebrity birthdays today. This lady right here,
2: oh.
0: Singer and choreographer Toni Basil is 83 today. Of course, she was known for this hit right here, Mickey. A lot of people remember that.
2: About
0: one.
2: To say, people still.
0: Yeah, singer still David Coverdale is 75. He was lead singer of Deep Purple, and he also was part of Whitesnake. Actress Sherry Belafonte, 72 today. Grammy Award-winning singer Debbie Boone, You Light Up My Life, 70 years old today. Musician Doug Wimbish is 70. You remember Living Color?
2: Yeah.
0: He's the bassist for that band.
2: Gotcha.
0: Very good. They had one really good song.
2: Mm-hmm.
0: Rock singer Joan Jett is 68 today. Actor Scott Baio, Charles in Charge, 66. Of course, he was also on Happy Days.
2: Mm-hmm, mm-hmm.
0: Chachi. Actress Bonnie Hunt is 65 today. Let's see here. If they were still with us, Tommy Lasorda. He was born on this date in 1927. And former NBA Commissioner David Stern, born on this date in 1942. So those are some celebrity birthdays for you on this September the 22nd.
2: Very good.
0: We need to get to a break because Hannah's got a lot of news for you. And I've got some sports and we'll do weather. And everybody stay with us.
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2: And good morning, this is WHOP News. My name is Hannah Hagman, reporting at 6:30. 9:30. A person was shot on Interstate 169 in Christian County early Tuesday morning, and the Christian County Sheriff's Department is investigating. Deputies responded to the area of Exit 9 on I-169 northbound around 12:15 a.m. for reports of a crash, and while on the way, learned that a man had arrived at the hospital with a gunshot wound. They located a truck in the median and found that it had at least 4 bullet holes in the driver's side door. The victim was flown to a Nashville hospital for treatment of injuries. Fall lovers, rejoice, because there might actually be a chill in the air starting today, with the National Weather Service in Paducah predicting much more seasonal temperatures in store. The incoming cold front will bring some very welcome cooler temps with it, along with a chance for scattered storms and rain showers. And that's just in time, because while meteorological fall started September 1st, the autumn equinox is set for September 22nd, which is today, and forecaster Andy Lesage says we should be done with temperatures in the 90s. In the 8 to 14 day outlook, temperatures do look to be slightly above average, though not nearly as warm as we've had recently. And the chance of precipitation looks to be above normal, though Lesage says to take that with a grain of salt. After our cold front moves through, our rain chances look to dry up, meaning drought conditions will likely only worsen. An investigation is underway after a man was shot in Oak Grove early Sunday morning. First responders were dispatched to a home in the 200 block of Mandarin Drive just before 4:45 a.m., where a man had walked up to a residence and knocked on the door asking for help. The 32-year-old male victim told the homeowner he had been robbed and assaulted. According to Hopkinsville Fire and EMS Captain Peyton Rogers, EMS arrived to find that the victim had sustained at least one gunshot wound and had an injury to his head. They treated and stabilized the victim, who was then flown to Skyline Medical Center in Nashville in serious but stable condition. Hopkinsville Community College is recognizing their students who successfully made it onto the summer 2026 Deans and Chancellors lists. You can find a full list of those students on the local news section of our website, whopam.com. The Madisonville Police Department is investigating a drive-by shooting that occurred early Monday morning on West Noel Avenue in Madisonville, and two people are in custody. No one was injured in the shooting, though a home did sustain damage. Gracie Caraway and Lance Johnson have been arrested and charged with first-degree wanton endangerment and criminal mischief in the incident, with Caraway accused of firing the shot. And that's been your news. My name is Hannah Hagman, reporting at 6:33.
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12: Here's your WHOP Weather Center forecast. Sunshine mixed with clouds at times today, with daytime highs approaching 82. Northerly winds 5 to 10 miles an hour. Partly cloudy skies again tonight, lows dip down to about 61. Sunshine mixed with clouds at times tomorrow, daytime highs approaching 80. Low 80s Thursday and Friday. That's the forecast. I'm meteorologist Megan Mulford for 98.7 Light FM. Currently 67.
9: 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University Heights Academy's Cal Givens birdied the first playoff hole in a four-person playoff and qualified for the next round of the KHSAA State Golf Tournament Monday at the Region 2 Golf Tournament in Henderson. Givens' approach shot from 50 yards out left him with a one-foot putt that sealed his spot in the Section 1 tournament coming up later this month in Bardstown. He described his key shot on Monday night.
13: About a 50-yard wedge shot. Just trusted my landing spot. I knew what I had to do and just committed to it.
9: The UHA senior tied for 15th overall with a 7-over par 79. Givens said it was a goal of his since the start of the season to make the state tournament.
13: I'm excited. This is my main goal for this year. I worked pretty hard this summer for it. I'm pretty excited for it.
9: HCA's Cruz Egbert also shot a 79, was part of the playoff. The Warrior Star made a par on the playoff hole and will be an alternate at the state tournament. Christian County led by Henry Riggs, who carded an 8-over par 80 and finished tied for 21st. Madisonville North Hopkins won the team title with a 13-over par. Owensboro Catholic was 9 shots back for second place. The Girls Region 2 Golf Tournament scheduled to begin this morning at Hopkinsville Golf and Country Club. University Heights Academy earned the top spot in the District 8 soccer tournament next month at Fort Campbell with a hard-fought 3-0 victory over visiting Christian County Monday night. Two teams battled to a scoreless tie for 42 minutes before Jack Conrad took a pass from his brother Graham Conrad and scored to make it 1-0 with 37-32 remaining in the game. Cal Givens scored on a free kick just outside the box with 23:20 to play to push the Blazers' lead to 2-0, and then Graham Conrad added a late goal inside the last minute for the final score. Blazers coach Josh Nichols said he challenged his team at halftime and was proud of the team's response.
14: You know, we haven't played well for 2 weeks. I've been real disappointed with the effort and the mentality, and I just challenged them. It wasn't the first time, won't be the last, but they responded in a big way. The effort we got the second half, I told them, you know, wins a lot of games, and some of the games that we've given away this year, that kind of effort would have won them. So, you know, we play like that, and it started with Graham Conrad. You know, when he's attacking like that, he's tough to deal with. And he kind of led us with his effort early on in the second half, and everybody followed him behind.
9: Hayden Fitzsimmons earned the shutout and goal for the Blazers. Christian County head coach Will Bryan said his team didn't respond well after playing a good first half.
15: Kind of how we've came out this whole season. You know, when you look at four out of the five losses we've had, we've been winning or tied at halftime. And some of those losses ended in as much as 5-1. This loss ended in 3-0. So something we've harped on, just haven't been able to figure it out yet.
9: UHA improved to 8-4-2 overall, 3-0 in the district, while Christian County slipped to 8-6 overall, 1-1 in the district. Blazers scheduled to play tonight at Hopkins County Central. 6:38, back with more sports right after this.
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9: In girls' soccer last night, the University Heights Academy Lady Blazers picked up their sixth straight soccer match by rolling past host Hopkins County Central 7-0. Kendall Hancock, a pair of goals and an assist, and Claire Kay added a pair of goals to pace the Lady Blazers. Harper Bollinger added a goal and an assist, and Amory Owen returned from an injury to score for UHA. In volleyball last night, the Christian County Lady Tigers needed 5 sets but came away with a 3-2 win over host Fort Campbell. It's less than 2 weeks after throttling the Lady Falcons in 3 sets. The Lady Tigers dropped the first set 25-13, rebounded to take the second 25-19. After Fort Campbell won the third set 25-22, Christian County claimed a 25-11 win in the fourth. And then in the final set, the Lady Tigers needed some key plays down the stretch to pull out the 17-15 win. Kylie Lambert, 14 kills and 2 digs, and Taylor Cantrell added 11 kills, 3 blocks, and 5 aces for Christian County. University Heights Academy honored its seniors during a 3-0 high school volleyball win over visiting Hopkins County Central Monday night. Niona Brown had 4 kills, a block, and 11 digs, and Lily Kim added 7 kills and a block. UHA honored Niona and also Audrey Lavelle, who were recognized in a ceremony prior to the match as the team seniors. 6:40, that's a look at WHOP Sports. I'm Joe Wilson.
17: This is the Kentucky News Network. Northern Kentucky authorities in Gallatin County have arrested 23-year-old Kyle Reynolds and 29-year-old Phyllis Culp on severe child abuse charges. Deputies took the couple into custody after elementary school staff spotted 6- and 8-year-old siblings arriving with visible facial bruising and human bite marks. Court documents allege Reynolds repeatedly choked and assaulted the children over a 2-month period. Culp concealed their injuries with makeup. Both victims are receiving medical care at Cincinnati Children's Hospital. In Greenup County, emergency crews responded to a 10-inch natural gas transmission line breach inside the Raceland and Worthington Tunnel. While an emergency shutoff valve malfunctioned, officials ordered precautionary evacuations for nearly 600 homes and temporarily closed Raceland schools. Emergency management sheltered displaced residents until gas flow was stopped, with roadway repairs expected to close the tunnel corridor for 3 days. U.S. Army officials at Fort Knox are advising nearby communities to expect elevated noise levels and noticeable ground vibrations through Friday. The military installation is executing large-scale readiness exercises featuring aircraft maneuvers, tactical troop movements, and live weapons firing drills to maintain critical unit capabilities. Kenton County local leaders broke ground on Fox Ridge Park in Independence, transforming the shuttered 225-acre Fox Run golf course into a public park slated to open in 2028. The new parkway footprint will feature mountain biking trails, a rock climbing wall, a fishing pond, and an artificial creek. And a Kenton County jury deliberated just 5 minutes before convicting 32-year-old Brendan Meehan of assault, witness tampering, and intimidation following a violent attack outside a Covington Dollar General. Jurors recommended a 20-year state prison sentence after prosecutors approved Meehan contacted the victim hundreds of times from jail in an attempt to force her to drop the charges. I'm Travis Laird.
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0: Welcome back into the Early Bird Show on this Tuesday morning, September 22nd. Joe Wilson, Hannah Hagman here. Hope everybody's up and at them and ready to go this morning. Hannah, I forgot to tell you, it's your favorite day of the week.
1: I reckon it is.
0: Tuesday.
1: I will speak for this Tuesday. It started a lot better than yesterday.
2: Train just left.
0: 66 degrees out there right now. Hannah Hagman weather.
3: Love it.
0: On the way to 82 today under a mix of clouds and sun. Partly cloudy tonight, a low of 61. 80 tomorrow under cloudy skies. 81 on Thursday with a mix of clouds and sun. No rain in the forecast. We're going to be 81 Friday, 80 on Saturday, 82 on Sunday. Boy, that is very, very nice compared to what we've been suffering through.
1: Ain't it?
0: Yeah. Feels good out there right now.
1: Feels real good.
0: And I've got some today in history if you're interested in some of that.
1: You know, I believe I am.
0: 265th day of the year. On this date in 1692, 8 people hanged for witchcraft in Salem, Massachusetts. Oh. They were the last hangings of the Salem witch trials.
1: I see.
0: Let's see here. In 1776, the British hanged it was a big day for hanging. The British hanged Revolutionary War officer Nathan Hale as a spy.
1: It's not a sentence you hear very often.
0: No. Hale is reported to have said, "I only regret that I have but one life to give for my country," right before they strung him up.
1: Yeah.
0: Let's see. In 1862, President Abraham Lincoln issued a preliminary Emancipation Proclamation declaring all slaves in rebel states free as of January 1st of 1863.
1: Very good.
0: 1967, the Beatles appeared on the cover of Time magazine.
1: And the rest is history.
0: Yeah, that's right. Let's see here. In 1975, Sarah Jane Moore attempted to shoot President Gerald Ford outside a hotel in San Francisco.
1: Yeah.
0: A civilian bystander saved the president by grabbing Moore's arm before she fired.
1: How about that?
0: Big day for television. In 1976, Charlie's Angels debuted on ABC.
1: Oh, my goodness.
0: 1987, Full House premiered on ABC.
1: Yeah.
0: In 1989, Baywatch premiered on NBC.
1: Okay.
0: In 1994, Friends premiered on NBC.
1: Oh, man.
0: In 1999, The West Wing premiered on NBC.
1: I've heard people really like that.
0: They did. It was a good show. In 2003, Two and a Half Men premiered on CBS. So those are some big day in television.
1: That went through some changes over the years.
0: Sure did. Let's see here. In 2015, Brian Williams, a lot of people remember this one, especially you probably remember this because you're in news. Brian Williams returned to TV following a 6-month suspension for lying by NBC News. He was reassigned to MSNBC instead of anchoring the nightly news. You remember that?
1: My goodness. For lying?
0: Yeah. I don't remember exactly the story, but yeah, he told some untruths.
1: Well, he probably shouldn't have done that.
0: That's right. In 2015, Instagram announced it hit 400 million users.
1: Mm. I would imagine it's even more now.
0: That's correct.
1: If you consider give or take bots, right?
0: Right. We'll do one more. In 2020, U.S. COVID-19 death toll topped 200,000, more than any other country in the world. Boy, what? 6 years ago, you can't even think back now to what it was like, but golly.
1: It was a crazy time.
0: I do not want to go back to
1: no,
0: that.
1: No, it was crazy.
0: Yeah.
1: No thanks.
0: Yeah,
1: no
0: just the word COVID thanks. Just makes me go, ugh.
1: I love it because sometimes I'll be talking to someone at like an event. They're like an event host and they'll be like, yeah, we've been doing this for so and so years, minus the year.
0: Yeah.
1: And I'm just like, everyone knows what you're talking
0: That's
1: about.
0: Right. That is correct.
1: It's COVID. Oh, my goodness. I have some national days.
0: Let's
1: you want to hear some?
0: Them. Yeah.
1: It is, of course, the autumnal equinox.
0: It is.
1: Can't wait to see those leaves turning colors.
0: Yep.
1: But don't get too far ahead because it is also National Ice Cream Cone Day.
0: I have a story on that.
1: For ice cream cones?
0: I do. Would you like to hear it?
1: Yeah.
0: All right.
4: The ice cream cone was invented in New York City in 1896 by an Italian immigrant who wanted to make ice cream portable.
1: Excellent.
4: And it became a huge hit at the St. Louis World's Fair back in 1906. Today, somewhere between 3 and 5 billion cones are sold every year. To celebrate, grab a cone and marvel at one of the first edible transport devices created.
1: Love that.
4: You should probably put some ice cream in it, too.
0: Yeah.
4: I'm Bree Tennis.
1: You could. Yeah. I do love an ice cream cone.
0: Yeah.
1: Just something about, I love the taste, I love the crunch.
0: Yeah.
1: It's National States and Capitals Day.
0: Yes.
1: It's a good day to quiz your student if they know what the capital of Kentucky is.
0: That's right.
1: And if they don't, now they will. It's National Elephant Appreciation Day. Sure.
0: Why not?
1: I appreciate them very much.
0: Yeah.
1: It's National Girls Night. Time for a girl's day. And then for all my Lord of the Rings Hobbit fans today, it is, in fact, Bilbo and Frodo Baggins' birthday.
0: How about that?
1: So it is Hobbit Day today. Celebrate all my Lord of the Rings fans. Maybe have a rewatch.
0: There you go.
1: Know you've been wanting to do it.
0: That's right.
1: Just go and have your rewatch. It's going to be a Bob's your uncle from me.
0: You know, I was thinking, Hannah, when the guy, when she was saying that the guy brought brought the ice cream cone to the
1: World Fair.
0: World Fair in St. Louis. You know, that World Fair in St. Louis, there was a lot of things.
1: A lot of stuff happened over there.
0: So I had to look it up. Cotton candy.
1: Yeah.
0: That was introduced there. Ice cream cones, hot dogs, and Dr. Pepper was introduced during that.
1: What a good time.
0: I'm going to tell you right now.
1: They I wish, still have that, right?
0: What, or Dr. Pepper?
1: Not the World Fair.
0: Yeah, they do. I think so.
1: You but haven't bought all the Dr. Pepper?
0: No. I tell you what, that Dr. Pepper Zero, whoo-wee, that's pretty good. Pretty good. But yeah, so, you know, that was that World Fair really brought a lot of things into...
1: I'm laughing. Sorry, I'm laughing at the text machine. Someone said, "Do you remember the original word? What the original word for COVID was? Which was Corona."
0: Yeah,
1: which I like a lot better.
0: Yes. That's right. Yeah, that's probably why they changed it. Was that people were like, "Yes,
1: making too many jokes.
0: I'll take it."
1: That's funny.
0: Let's see. You bobbed your uncle, right?
1: I did. Bob's your uncle.
0: Okay. Let's do our senior menu.
1: Yeah, absolutely. 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
0: I can't remember if that starts today or tomorrow.
1: Soon.
0: I don't have the date.
1: It's soon. I'll have to look.
0: There may be a sheet in there with you.
1: If so, keep going. You could do it,
0: yeah,
1: athletes.
0: That's right.
1: Bring home the medals.
0: That's right.
1: Should I do the birthdays real quick?
0: Let's do it.
1: Birthday is brought to you by Valor Hall Conference and Event Center. Great for weddings, business meetings, private parties, military balls, and many functions. Happy first birthday today to Maggie Ballard. That's from Mom, Dad, Lala, and Grumps. I know those folks.
0: Yeah.
1: Happy birthday today to Daryl Sutton. That's from Campbell Street Church of Christ. Happy birthday to Thomas Lamarand. That's from St. John Methodist Church. Happy birthday to Lauren Lester from your family and friends. Happy birthday to Kay Sweeney from your friends and family. Happy birthday today to Jesse Quarles. Happy birthday to Sonique Hampton. That's from your family and friends, especially Maya and Scotty Ann. Happy birthday to Carolyn Ann Cobb. That's from Doris Ann and Jerry. Happy birthday to Cynthia Hollins from Buzz and the family, and happy birthday today to Joshua Farmer. That's from Daddy, Rachel, and all the family. Happy birthday to everybody celebrating today.
0: All right. Let's Joe, see. Yes.
1: So I know, today is the day, it's all the autumn equinox. To me, it's spooky season now.
0: Uh-huh.
1: Does that make sense?
0: Yeah.
1: To all those who have already decorated with your giant skeletons and stuff, that's fine.
0: Yes.
1: Also, I know it's skeletons, but for some reason I say skeletons because it amuses me.
0: All right.
1: I'll try and rein that in.
0: All right.
1: But to me, it is officially spooky season.
0: Mm-hmm. Yep. I've noticed a lot of pumpkins on porches. Mm-hmm. And
1: no frost on those pumpkins.
0: Not yet. I've also seen the folks that go and get the corn stalks, mm-hmm. and they make a nice little decoration
1: with
0: that.
1: Like a little scarecrow, mm-hmm. and stuff and a little stuff.
0: I will say last night I was coming home from the game. It was kind of dark and I turned on a street and I looked over. I hadn't noticed it before, but they've got this lurking, just humongous lurking dark
1: figure
0: in their yard. And it did catch my attention a little bit. I was like, that was kind of... But, yeah, there's a lot of folks that
1: expect the spooky decorations, mm-hmm. to, yep. increase. I'll tell you, the boys, they're practicing their little Halloween cat arches.
0: Oh, very good.
1: They're getting limbered up. Yeah. Mm-hmm. I've got living Halloween decorations.
0: You sure do.
1: All year long.
0: Three of them, right?
1: Five of them.
0: Five. Are they all black?
1: Uh-huh.
0: I didn't realize that.
1: Yeah.
0: I only thought three of them were.
1: No, all five
0: wow.
1: of them are black. Yeah.
0: Wow. Those
1: if you're
0: cats.
1: Superstitious, you don't want to go,
0: yeah,
1: to my house.
0: Yeah, those guys about to say, those
1: you
0: cats,
1: that right now.
0: Look out.
1: You might have a bad time.
0: You mentioned Corona just a little while ago.
1: Yep.
0: Came across a story. Americans drinking less alcohol than they were during the
1: COVID-19
0: pandemic.
1: Segue.
0: But overall drinking is higher than it was before 2020. Study out Monday in the Journal of Internal Medicine found that the decline has been small, about 1%. Drinking has declined among Gen Z and millennials, but increased for people ages 50 to 64. More than twice as many men are reporting less overall alcohol intake compared to women, although women are more likely to be heavy drinkers. That kind of surprises
1: Interesting.
0: Me.
1: Interesting.
0: It does. It surprises me.
1: Those are interesting statistics.
0: Yes, they are.
1: I'm going to look that up.
0: I know. Again, that's a study in the Journal of Internal Medicine, if you want to figure out where
1: that's very official-sounding journal.
0: It is. Yep. Interesting, though. I would not have thought.
1: That didn't come from, like, Barstool Sports.
0: It did not. That's correct. You would have thought,
1: yeah,
0: right?
1: It would go
0: that
1: hand
0: would been
1: in
0: right
1: hand,
0: there.
1: You know?
0: Yes, that's correct. Hannah, we got to get to American Countryside. It's about that time, so we got to get out of here. But then you'll be back around 7:15 with some news. I'll be back with sports around 7:35.
1: Yeah.
0: Hope everybody will stay with us. Of course, we've got NBC News coming up at the top of the hour.
2: The explorer La Salle was determined to sail to North America and find the mouth of the Mississippi River. He missed it by a few hundred miles and wound up here. The story of that wayward explorer and the mark he left in the New World is next on the American Countryside.
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0: research and education.
1: The Menendez brothers, convicted of killing their parents in their Beverly Hills home in 1989, now have new parole hearings scheduled. More from Bree Tennis.
2: The California Board of Parole Hearings has fast-tracked the early parole hearings for Eric and Lyle Menendez. Their original date was set for August of 2028. The new date is in February of 2027. Both men will join the hearing from their prison in San Diego County. The parole board moved up their suitability hearings due to positive prison programming and rehabilitation efforts. Lyle's date is tentatively set for February 23rd, with Eric's the following day. I'm Bree Tennis.
1: Senator Bernie Sanders is calling for an end to funding and military aid to Israeli Prime Minister Benjamin Netanyahu's government. The Vermont Independent spoke yesterday in New York City at the Riverside Church on the eve of the UN General Assembly in what his office called a major foreign policy address. He said we must continue our efforts to end President Trump's disastrous war in Iran and speak out against the Israeli government for its genocide in Gaza. Americans aren't bellying up to the bar like they used to. More from Rory O'Neill.
3: Americans are drinking a little less alcohol than they did during COVID. A new study from the journal Annals of Internal Medicine finds overall drinking has dipped about 1%. More notable declines were measured among millennials and Gen Z. Drinking increased for those Gen Xers 50 to 64 years old. More than twice as many men are drinking less compared to women, but women are more likely to be heavy drinkers.
1: It's pumpkin spice season once again.
4: You know what? At least the weather's turned.
5: Oh, sweater weather.
4: Sweater weather.
5: Sweater weather.
1: Many across the country have noticed a change in the weather as the nights grow longer. That's because the official start of autumn is today. Michael Kastner, NBC News Radio.
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8: 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GF Blends is recalling gluten-free flour, bread mix, and pizza mix sold nationwide after testing found undeclared wheat gluten. The FDA says some products exceeded federal limits for gluten-free labeling and could pose a risk to people with gluten sensitivities. Hiring is working overtime across South Carolina. According to some new labor figures, the state tied with Louisiana and New Mexico for the nation's fastest job growth. Local employers added almost 11,000 payroll positions since last month alone, with strong recruitment in hospitality, professional services, and public agencies. The New York City Council did call on the court to dismiss the mayor's lawsuit against giving paraprofessionals a one-time pay boost. Natalie Migliori explains.
9: City Council Speaker Julie Menin says the $10,000 one-time bonus is a result of the Adams and Mamdani's administration's failure to address a shortage of school paras. With a base salary of $32,000, the city has at least 1,000 para vacancies.
10: We heard that some of the paraprofessionals literally have to check their bank account before they go to the grocery store.
9: U of T President Michael Mulgrew.
11: The mayor made a promise. He promised the paraprofessionals that we would fix this.
9: And the city's facing more than $1 billion worth of lawsuits from families of students with disabilities who are not getting the necessary services.
8: California now ranking second in the nation for electricity prices, according to a new report, trailing only Hawaii. Don Fink reports.
12: The analysis says Californians paid an average of 27.63 cents per kilowatt hour in 2025, more than double the national average of 13.63 cents. The report blames state energy policies for higher costs, while a spokesperson for Governor Gavin Newsom rejected the findings and said the groups behind the study favor fossil fuel interests. The debate is likely to continue as California pushes toward its goal of 100% carbon-free electricity by 2045, while many customers look for relief from rising power bills.
8: I'm Monica Nelson with your consumer and business news.
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19: Here's your WHOP Weather Center forecast. Sunshine mixed with clouds at times today, with daytime highs approaching 82. North winds 5 to 10 miles an hour. Partly cloudy skies again tonight, lows dip down to about 61. Sunshine mixed with clouds at times tomorrow, highs level off around 80. Low 80s Thursday and Friday. That's the forecast. I'm meteorologist Megan Mulford for 98.7 Light FM. Right now, 67.
17: It is 67 in Elkton, 67 in Katy, 66 right now in Princeton at 712. Stay tuned. Hannah's back with WHOP News, and that's coming up next.
20: There was a moment when some of America's greatest songwriters lived within a few miles of one another in the hills above Los Angeles. 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
23: And good morning. This is WHOP News. My name is Hannah Hagman, reporting at 7:15. A person was shot on Interstate 169 in Christian County early Tuesday morning, and the Christian County Sheriff's Department is investigating. According to CCSO, deputies responded to the area of Exit 9 on I-169 northbound around 12:15 a.m. for reports of a crash, and while on the way, learned that a man had arrived at the hospital with a gunshot wound. They located a truck in the median in that area and found it had at least four bullet holes in the driver's side door. The victim was flown to a Nashville hospital for treatment of his injuries. Both the crash and the shooting are under investigation, with the Christian County Sheriff's Department to release more information as it becomes available. Fall lovers rejoice because there might actually be a little coolness in the air starting today, with the National Weather Service in Paducah predicting much more seasonable temperatures in store. Now, having more seasonal temperatures won't be very hard to do after an extended heat wave that kept temperatures near 100 degrees and heat index values hovering around 110 degrees for well over a week. And that was just the most recent of our heat waves, with meteorologist Andy Lesage saying this has shaped up to be the hottest start to September on record for the region.
24: You know, the first 20 days of this month, we've had an extremely hot start to September. Went through and looked at our three warmest, you know, September 1st to 20th periods at each of our five climate sites. And aside from Evansville, every single one has 2026 in first place or tied for first in the case of Carbondale. A couple other years show up multiple times on this, you know, 1939.
23: The incoming cold front will bring some very welcome cooler temperatures with it, along with a chance for scattered storms and rain showers. That's just in time as well, because while meteorological fall started September 1st, the autumn equinox is set for today, and Lesage says we should be done with temperatures in the 90s.
24: Now, I suppose the astronomers might say, well, yeah, it's the fall equinox tomorrow, so it's the first day of fall. But on the weather side of things, we treat September 1st as the first day of fall, and we didn't get any of that till tomorrow. So starting tomorrow, we'll have highs in the upper 70s to near 80 degrees Tuesday through Friday. No more of this 90 nonsense.
23: On the downside, after our cold front moves through, our rain chances look to dry up, meaning drought conditions will likely only worsen.
24: You know, this past week was hot and dry, so next updates, you know, may have some slight worsening of it. Then another dry week ahead, you know, may continue to degrade things some. But at least our starting conditions is, you know, very little drought area at this time. So, you know, a little bit of leeway to give on that front.
23: In the 8 to 14 day outlook, temperatures do look to be slightly above average in the data, though not nearly as warm as we've had recently. And the chance of precipitation looks to be above normal, though Lesage says to take that with a grain of salt. An investigation is underway after a man was shot in Oak Grove early Sunday morning. First responders were dispatched to a home in the 200 block of Mandarin Drive just before 4:45 a.m. Sunday, where a man had walked up to a residence and knocked on the door asking for help. The 32-year-old male victim told the homeowner he had been robbed and assaulted. That's according to Hopkinsville Fire and EMS Captain Peyton Rogers, who tells WHOP News that EMS arrived to find that the victim had sustained at least one gunshot wound and had an injury to his head. They treated and stabilized the victim on scene, who was then flown to Skyline Medical Center in Nashville in serious but stable condition. An investigation is underway by the Oak Grove Police Department. The Madisonville Police Department is investigating a drive-by shooting that occurred early Monday morning on West Noel Avenue in Madisonville, and two people are in custody. According to a report from Madisonville Police, officers responded to a residence on West Noel for reports that a drive-by shooting had occurred and arrived to find a bullet hole in the home and a single casing near the roadway. A witness in the area identified the vehicle involved and the driver of that vehicle as Lance Johnson, though they believe the shooter to have been a woman. Johnson and the vehicle were located not too long after, and Johnson allegedly admitted to being the driver, but said that Grace Caraway had fired the shot. During an interview with Caraway, she reportedly told officers that Johnson had instructed her to do the shooting, though she did admit to firing the shot. Caraway was arrested and charged with first-degree one endangerment, second-degree criminal mischief, possession of a handgun by a convicted felon, and use of restricted ammunition during commission of a felony. Johnson was arrested and charged with complicity to commit first-degree one endangerment, complicity to second-degree criminal mischief, and complicity to use of restricted ammunition during a felony. News time, 7:20.
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23: The Christian County Tiger Band and other local bands received notable placements in Murray, Kentucky at the Festival of Champions this past Saturday. The competition recognizes the musical and visual skills of high school bands in the Western Kentucky region. Judges evaluate the ensemble as a whole and each member's individual technique. Band's placements are based on their scores in their divisions and in the overall competition. Christian County High School received first in their division and second overall, being reserve grand champion, coming behind Murray High School by 1/10 of a point. Muhlenberg High School received third in their division and fourth overall. Following just behind them, Trigg County High School Band received fifth overall and first place in their class. Lastly, Caldwell County received third place in their class. Christian County Tiger Band will compete Saturday, October 3rd, at the Bands of America Regional Tournament in Louisville, Kentucky. Dragan Caldwell will attend Muhlenberg's home competition that same day. The band Buffalo Rome is coming to Hopkinsville this weekend, and the trio will take folks back to the 1960s and 1970s to spotlight the rock and folk music that sprouted on America's West Coast. The band includes Michael Visconti, Kevin Douglas, and Mark Schaffel. Visconti recently appeared on WHOP and shared that the band started in Nashville around 20 years ago.
6: We formed this band called Buffalo Rome, and we did a lot of touring around the country. We actually had a lot of tours in China, which was interesting. And then we sort of segued, changed to this Laurel Canyon show that we wrote and did it in Fort Worth first. And it's the thing that makes a difference there is a lot of these sort of tribute acts going around where they just sing the songs. Because of my theater background, we took the stories of Laurel Canyon, what happened with Joni Mitchell and David Crosby and Frank Zappa, and we tell all the stories behind the songs.
23: On Saturday, Visconti says the band will be putting on its Music of Laurel Canyon show. In the 60s and 70s, Laurel Canyon, California, was known as the creative birthplace of music that led to artists and bands such as Joni Mitchell, Carole King, the Mamas and the Papas, and the Eagles all became well-known names. Visconti invited folks to come and jam out to some of their favorite songs and learn about how they came to be.
6: Just again, that it's not a sit-down show and watch. You're going to know all these songs. You're going to want to sing along, and you're going to hear stories about this stuff that is just going to surprise you. Like, how did these songs come about? What were the relationships between these people? And it's pretty fascinating stuff. We always enjoy telling people. That seems to be one of the most enjoyable parts of the show. The music is great, but it's hearing the stories and seeing the lines through that are really fascinating.
23: The show kicks off at the Alhambra Theater at 7 p.m. Saturday, and tickets are available now at PennRoyalArts.org. We'll be back with more news right after this.
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23: News continues on WHOP. Funeral services for 96-year-old Vivian Burcham Futrell of Cadiz will be this morning at 11 a.m. at Goodwin Funeral Home in Cadiz. Burial will follow in Futrell Skinner Cemetery in Trigg County. Funeral services for 61-year-old Kim Klein of Cerulean will be today at 2 p.m. at Huggert, Beard, and Giles Funeral Home. Burial will follow in Ancestral Haven Memorial Gardens. Visitation will be today from noon until the service hour at the funeral home. And funeral services for 89-year-old Ann West of Hopkinsville will be at noon on Saturday at Dogwood Funerals and Cremations of Hopkinsville. Burial will follow in Riverside Cemetery. Visitation will be from 10 a.m. until the service hour that day. And that's been your news. For more of it, visit us online at whopam.com. My name is Hannah Hagman, reporting at 727.
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19: Here's your WHOP Weather Center forecast. Sunshine mixed with clouds at times today, with daytime highs approaching 82. North winds 5 to 10 miles an hour. Partly cloudy skies again tonight, lows dip down to about 61. Sunshine mixed with clouds at times tomorrow, highs level off around 80. Low 80s Thursday and Friday. That's the forecast. I'm meteorologist Megan Mulford for 98.7 Light FM. Right now, 67.
17: Right now it's 67 in Elkton and in Katy, 68 in Clarksville at 7:31. 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
27: 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However, Amazon has blocked the new agent from its retail site. Meantime, President Trump will gather with world leaders in New York at the UN General Assembly as he faces the Iran war and a spiraling AI race sparking competition and fear around the world. Stock futures are seeing small moves this morning. And DoorDash is paying up to settle a dispute with New York City over how it pays delivery workers. The company has agreed to a $132 million settlement. About 264,000 couriers will receive payments with a median check around $48. 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
17: Good morning, 7:35. Time now for WHOP Sports. Boy, do we have a big day planned for you on the sports today. It's Region 2 golf soccer tournament. Christian County and UHA battling it out last night. Region 2 golf tournament, I should say. And then UHA girls soccer, volleyball results from last night. 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The number to call, 270-885-5331. Again, that number, 270-885-5331. If you've already won this month, you're not eligible to win again until October rolls around, but if you haven't, listen up. Here comes today's question. It's a baseball question for you this morning. Who is the last player to win back-to-back National League hitting titles? That's your question today. Who's the last player to win back-to-back National League hitting titles? When you know the answer to that, well, give us a call. 270-885-5331. Back with sports right after this.
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17: University Heights Academy's Cal Givens birdied the first playoff hole in a four-person playoff and qualified for the next round of the KHSAA State Golf Tournament on Monday at the Region 2 Golf Tournament in Henderson. Givens' approach shot from 50 yards out left him with a one-foot putt that sealed his spot in the Section 1 tournament coming up later this month in Bardstown. He described the key shot on Monday night.
30: About a 50-yard wedge shot. Just trusting my landing spot.
1: I knew what I had to do and just committed to it.
17: The UHA senior tied for 15th overall with a 7-over-par 79. Givens said it was a goal of his since the start of the season to make the state tournament.
1: I'm excited. This is my main goal for this year. I worked pretty hard this summer for it. Yeah, I'm pretty excited for it.
17: HCA's Cruz Egbert also shot a 79, was part of the playoff. The Warrior star made a par on the playoff hole and will be an alternate at the state tournament. Christian County, led by Henry Riggs, who carded an 8-over-par 80, he finished tied for 21st. Madisonville North Hopkins won the team title with a 13-over. Owensboro Catholic, 9 shots back, plus 22 for second place. The Girls Region 2 Golf Tournament, scheduled to begin this morning at Hopkinsville Golf and Country Club. University Heights Academy earned the top spot in the District 8 Soccer Tournament next month at Fort Campbell with a hard-fought 3-0 victory over visiting Christian County Monday night. The two teams battled to a scoreless tie for 42 minutes before Jack Conrad took a pass from his brother Graham Conrad and scored to make it 1-0 with 37-32 remaining in the game. Cal Givens scored on a free kick just outside the box with 23-20 to play to push the Blazers' lead to 2-0. Graham Conrad added a late goal inside the last minute for the final score. Blazers coach Josh Nichols said he challenged his team at halftime and was proud of their response.
2: You know, we haven't played well for 2 weeks. I've been real disappointed with the effort and the mentality, and I just challenged them. It wasn't the first time, won't be the last, but they responded in a big way. The effort we got the second half, I told them, you know, wins a lot of games, and some of the games that we've given away this year, that kind of effort would have won them. So, you know, we play like that, and it started with Graham Conrad. You know, when he's attacking like that, he's tough to deal with. And he kind of led us with his effort early on in the second half, and everybody followed him behind.
17: Hayden Fitzsimmons earned the shutout and goal for the Blazers. Meanwhile, Christian County head coach Will Bryan said his team didn't respond well after playing good in the first half.
3: Kind of how we've came out this whole season. You know, when you look at four out of the 5 losses we've had, we've been winning or tied at halftime. And some of those losses ended in as much as 5-1. This loss ended in 3-0. So something we've harped on, just haven't been able to figure it out yet.
17: UHA improved to 8-4-2 overall, 3-0 in district play, while Christian County slipped to 8-6 overall. They're 1-1 in the district. Blazers are scheduled to play tonight at Hopkins County Central. The Tigers are scheduled to play tonight at Muhlenberg County. University Heights Academy Lady Blazers picked up their 6th straight soccer match by rolling past host Hopkins County Central 7-0 Monday night. Kendall Hancock had a pair of goals and an assist. Claire Kay added a pair of goals to pace the Lady Blazers, who improved to 11-2. Harper Bollinger added a goal and an assist, and Amory Owen returned from an injury to score for UHA. Madison Williams had 1 save and earned the shutout in goal, and it was the 4th shutout in the last 6 matches for the Lady Blazers. They're scheduled to play St. Henry at 11:45 a.m. Friday in the quarterfinals of the Touchstone Energy All-A State Soccer Tournament in Louisville. 7:40, back with more sports right after this.
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17: We did have a winner on our sports quiz. We'll get back to that in just a moment. The Christian County Lady Tigers needed 5 sets but came away with a 3-2 win over host Fort Campbell Monday night in a high school volleyball match on post. Less than 2 weeks after throttling the Lady Falcons in 3 sets, the Lady Tigers dropped the first set Monday 25-13. Before rebounding to take the second set 25-19, Fort Campbell won the third set 25-22 before Christian County tied it up with a 25-11 win in the fourth set. And in the final set, the Lady Tigers needed some key plays down the stretch, but pulled out a 17-15 win. Kylie Lambert had 14 kills and 2 digs, and Taylor Cantrell added 11 kills, 3 blocks, and 5 aces for Christian County. Reagan Bozell added 9 kills, 2 blocks, and Madison Taggart had 10 kills and 5 blocks. Lady Tigers improved to 12-7 after winning the match, which is a preview of the first round of next month's District 8 tournament. Bailey Brown added 45 assists, 4 aces, and 4 blocks for Christian County, which is scheduled to play host to Heritage Christian Academy tonight. Fort Campbell slipped to 8-6 on the season. University Heights Academy honored its seniors during a 3-0 high school volleyball win over visiting Hopkins County Central Monday night. Niona Brown had 4 kills, a block, 11 digs, And Lily Kim added 7 kills and a block to lead the Lady Blazers to a 25-13, 25-16, 25-20 win. Bailey Chestnut with 21 assists, 5 digs, and 2 kills. And Ava Crawford added 19 digs and 5 kills. Cassidy Keller had 29 digs, and Nayeti Patel provided 3 kills and 5 digs. UHJ improved to 9-15, scheduled to play tonight at Fort Campbell. Before Monday's game, Patel and fellow senior Audrey Lavelle were recognized in a senior ceremony. The Austin Peay Governors football team moved up 3 spots to number 11 in the FCS coaches poll this week. It's the highest ranking for an Austin Peay football team in school history. The Governors are 3-1, scheduled to play host UT Martin at 1 p.m. on Saturday. Kentucky head football coach Will Stein receiving a national honor following his team's win over Texas A&M on Saturday. Yesterday, Stein was named the Dodd Trophy National Coach of the Week. The Wildcats took down the top 10 ranked Aggies in College Station 31-21 last weekend. Kentucky back in action this Saturday, hosting South Alabama at Kroger Field. Airtime's at 9:45 on 98.7 Light FM. In other college football games on Saturday, number 16 Louisville scheduled to play host to Wake Forest at 11 a.m. Marshall is at Western Kentucky at 6, and Murray State plays host to Southern Illinois at 6. Vanderbilt quarterback Jared Curtis is gaining some recognition after helping the Commodores with a big comeback win over NC State. Curtis was named the SEC Freshman of the Week after throwing for 277 yards and 3 touchdowns in his first career start. He also ran for 64 yards as Vandy rallied from a 17-point deficit to win 35-31. Week 2 of the NFL season's done. The Rams throttled the Giants 28-6 at home on Monday Night Football. Meanwhile, several teams pulled off huge upsets on the road in Sunday's action. The Saints, Raiders, Bengals, and Browns all came away with stunning victories. Week 3 kicks off from Green Bay when Jordan Love and the Packers square off against Michael Penix Jr. and the Falcons Thursday night. Airtime's at 6:30 p.m. on News Radio 99.3 FM and 1230 AM WHOP. St. Louis Cardinals are joining the rest of the league in a busy slate of games tonight. The team duels the Pirates from Pittsburgh. St. Louis got eliminated from playoff contention over the weekend. Airtime this afternoon, 4:45 on News Radio 99.3 FM and 1230 AM WHOP. The home stretch of the MLB regular season is here, and the Cubs host the Marlins tonight in their second-to-last series of the year. Chicago holds the top National League wildcard spot by a slim margin. But third baseman Alex Bregman's availability for the postseason uncertain after he was hit in the face with a foul ball. 32-year-old dealing with facial fractures but won't undergo surgery. And the Braves host the Reds tonight in their second-to-last series of the year. Atlanta already clinched the National League East crown over the weekend. And one last thing, the NHL preseason continues tonight. The Preds battled the Lightning at home. We did have a winner on our sports quiz today. Michael Crow knew the answer to today's question. Who's the last player to win back-to-back National League hitting titles? Luis Arraez is the answer, and Michael Crow wins a 3x5 American flag from Ball and Appliance on the Boulevard and a gift card from Chick-fil-A. It's 7:45. That's a look at WHOP Sports. I'm Joe Wilson.
0: This is the Kentucky News Network.
4: The University of Kentucky has unveiled plans to construct 2 mixed-use game day entertainment districts in Lexington designed to expand campus athletic footprints near Kroger Field and Memorial Coliseum. The planned Kroger Field development includes a hotel, a food hall, outdoor amphitheater, basketball practice facility, and student housing, while the Memorial Coliseum expansion features a welcome center, academic buildings, and parking structures designed to keep visiting sports fans and tourists on the campus. Emergency services across northern Kentucky are struggling with record fuel costs as diesel prices approach $7 a gallon. In Ludlow, Fire Chief Michael Stewart reported a $3,000 monthly surge in diesel expenses for emergency vehicles, warning that prolonged price shocks could force municipalities to delay vehicle purchases or adjust local municipal budgets to absorb operating overruns. In Kenton County Court, 20-year-old Giovantre Drake pleaded guilty to 2 counts of attempted murder and wanton endangerment following a retaliatory shooting in Covington. Prosecutors recommended a 15-year prison sentence after Drake admitted firing into 2 residences on DeCourcy Avenue in December of 2025, targeting shooting suspect. In Greenup County, Habitat for Humanity of the Tri-State broke ground on its largest residential footprint to date, a 5-bedroom home designed for a local family. Framing walls for the structure are being prefabricated. directly by local vocational students through a partnership with the Greenup County School of Innovation. And CSX Railroad has notified union leadership of plans to furlough 1,100 track maintenance workers nationwide by mid-November, heavily impacting major rail hubs across Kentucky. Maintenance union leaders strongly criticized the cuts.
0: This is the Kentucky News Network. 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
29: Here's your WHOP Weather Center forecast. Sunshine mixed with clouds at times today, with daytime highs approaching 82. North winds 5 to 10 miles an hour. Partly cloudy skies again tonight, lows dip down to about 61. Sunshine mixed with clouds at times tomorrow, highs level off around 80. Low 80s Thursday and Friday. That's the forecast. I'm meteorologist Megan Mulford for 98.7 Light FM. Right now, 67.
17: It is 67 in Elkton and Katy's right now, 68 in Clarksville at 7:51. 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
26: Jeff Patterson grew up and still lives in Western Kentucky. He's in Madisonville, and he was a professional monster truck racer. Had a really lucrative career doing that. He's retired now, but he got involved in the sport when he was 19 years old. That's when his father, Richard Patterson, took out money from his 401k, sold some property, pooled money with his wife, and went out and bought a monster truck, as well as the trailer and everything else they needed to compete. And Richard also competed for about 10 years before he retired. And I talked to the dad, Richard, about not only getting involved in this sport, but how he did it with all the money he took out of retirement and selling land to do so.
32: Well, a lot of people may have thought you were crazy to spend all that money that you had saved up and what you had and put it all into a monster truck.
33: Yes, Yeah, I quit a $100,000 job a year in the coal mines being a maintenance foreman, and they thought I was kind of on the crazy side. And my wife, wife just said I was.
32: Your wife said you were on the crazy side too?
33: Yes, uh-huh.
32: Well, did you consider the fact that they might be right about that?
33: Oh, yeah.
32: So why did you do it? Why did you take all that money and put it into a monster truck?
33: It's just to get out of the coal mines. I worked underground coal mines and was ready to get out and to venture out and do something on my own. And at the time, it was a pretty good paying job. We were paid entertainers.
32: How old were you when you did this?
33: That was the kicker. I was one of the oldest drivers out there. I was in my 50s.
32: So was this sort of a late midlife crisis thing that you did?
33: I guess you might call it, could call it that.
26: And now in his late 70s, as he looks back on his career, he has no regrets. Gary Fogle, Kentucky Sports Memories.
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5: Coming up on 8 a.m. right now, it's 66 degrees in Hopkinsville. 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
6: NBC News Radio, I'm Michael Kastner. President Trump will soon speak at the United Nations General Assembly. He's scheduled to speak this morning. He'll also be meeting with Gulf leaders whose nations have faced the impact as the war with Iran continues. Secretary of State Marco Rubio spoke to the Today Show this morning with reports circulating that the president may meet with Iran's president.
7: We're open to that. I don't think anything is scheduled at this point, but we're certainly open to something like that, especially if it has the prospects of leading to something positive and ultimately achieving the goal of what this is all about, and that is the fact that Iran can never have a nuclear weapon.
6: A new AI system is being deployed to help with flight delays. The system will provide real-time data to streamline the best routes for planes in and out of airports. Transportation Secretary Sean Duffy announced the plan Monday. It will first be used at Reagan National Airport, Dulles International Airport, and BWI Thurgood Marshall Airport before a nationwide deployment in 2028. The White House television press pool has stopped covering President Trump's events after the White House banned three outlets. More from Tammy Trujillo.
8: Trump spoke to the media alongside New York City Mayor Zohran Mamdani.
9: I'm only doing it because I think the press also has an obligation.
8: Reporters for CNN, MS Now, and Politico were barred from the White House after Trump accused the organizations of negative coverage. On Monday, the three outlets notified the White House they're taking legal action against the administration. The outlets that make up the television press pool, CNN, NBC, Fox, ABC, and CBS, said in a joint statement that no administration should restrict a news organization because it objects to its reporting.
6: One of Wendy's largest franchisees is filing for bankruptcy. Meritage Hospitality Group, which owns 314 Wendy's across 15 states, filed in federal bankruptcy court. Michael Kastner, NBC News Radio.
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10: And good morning. This is WHOP News, and my name is Hannah Hagman reporting. A person was shot on Interstate 169 in Christian County early Tuesday morning, and the Christian County Sheriff's Department is investigating. Deputies responded to the area of Exit 9 on I-169 northbound around 12:15 a.m. for reports of a crash, and while on the way, learned that a man had arrived at the hospital with a gunshot wound. They located a truck in the median and found that it had at least four bullet holes in the driver's side door. The victim was flown to a Nashville hospital for treatment of injuries. An investigation is underway after a man was shot in Oak Grove early Sunday morning. First responders were dispatched to a home in the 1200 block of Mandarin Drive just before 4:45 a.m., where a man had walked up to a residence and knocked on the door asking for help. The 32-year-old male victim told the homeowner he had been robbed and assaulted. According to Hopkinsville Fire and EMS Captain Peyton Rogers, EMS arrived to find that the victim had sustained at least one gunshot wound and had an injury to the head. They treated and stabilized the victim, who was then flown to Skyline Medical Center in Nashville in serious but stable condition. Fall lovers rejoice because there might actually be a chill in the air starting

0: today, with the National Weather Service in Paducah predicting much more seasonable temperatures in store. The incoming cold front will bring some very welcome cooler temperatures with it, along with a chance for scattered storms and rain showers. That's just in time, because while meteorological fall started September 1st, the autumn equinox is set for today, and forecaster Andy Lesage says we should be done with temps in the 90s.
1: Now, I suppose the astronomers might say, well, yeah, it's the fall equinox tomorrow, so it's the first day of fall. But on the weather side of things, we treat September 1st as the first day of fall, and we didn't get any of that till tomorrow. So starting tomorrow, we'll have highs in the upper 70s to near 80 degrees Tuesday through Friday. No more of this 90 nonsense.
0: 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I'm Hannah Hagman reporting.
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5: Here's your WHOP Weather Center forecast. Sunshine mixed with clouds at times today, with daytime highs approaching 82. North winds 5 to 10 miles an hour. Partly cloudy skies again tonight. Lows dip down to about 61. Sunshine mixed with clouds at times tomorrow. Highs level off around 80. Low 80s Thursday and Friday. That's the forecast. I'm meteorologist Megan Mulford for 98.7 Light FM. Right now, 67.
3: Good morning. 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Follow online to know more about upcoming job opportunities in our region. University Heights Academy's Cal Givens birdied the first playoff hole in a four-person playoff and qualified for the next round of the KHSAA State Golf Tournament on Monday at the Region 2 Golf Tournament in Henderson. Givens' approach shot from 50 yards out left him with a one-foot putt that sealed his spot in the Section 1 tournament coming up later this month in Bardstown. The UHA senior tied for 15th overall with a 7-over par 79. Givens said it was his goal since the start of the season to make the state tournament.
6: I'm excited. This is my main goal for this year. I worked pretty hard this summer for it. Yeah, I'm pretty excited for it.
3: HCA's Cruz Egbert also shot a 79, was part of the playoff. The Warrior Star made a par on the playoff hole and will be an alternate at the state tournament. Christian County led by Henry Riggs, who carded an 8-over par 80 and finished tied for 21st. Madisonville North Hopkins won the team title with a 13-over par. Owensboro Catholic second at plus 22. The Girls Region 2 Golf Tournament scheduled to begin this morning at the Hopkinsville Golf and Country Club. University Heights Academy earned the top spot in the District 8 Soccer Tournament next month at Fort Campbell with a hard-fought 3-0 victory over visiting Christian County Monday night. Two teams battled to a scoreless tie for 42 minutes before Jack Conrad scored on an assist from Graham Conrad to make it 1-0 with 37-32 remaining in the game. Cal Givens scored on a free kick just outside the box with 23-20 to play to push the Blazers' lead to 2-0, and then Graham Conrad sealed it with a late goal in the last minute for the final score. Blazers coach Josh Nichols said he challenged his team at halftime and was proud of the team's response.
7: You know, we haven't played well for 2 weeks. I've been real disappointed with the effort and the mentality, and I just challenged them. It wasn't the first time, won't be the last, but they responded in a big way. The effort we got the second half, I told them, you know, wins a lot of games, and some of the games that we've given away this year, that kind of effort would have won them. So, you know, we play like that, and it started with Graham Conrad. You know, when he's attacking like that, he's tough to deal with. And he kind of led us with his effort early on in the second half, and everybody followed him behind.
3: Hayden Fitzsimmons earned the shutout and goal for the Blazers, who improved to 8-4-2 overall, 2-0 in the district. Christian County slipped to 8-6 overall, 1-1 in the district. Blazers scheduled to play tonight at Hopkins County Central. The Tigers scheduled to play tonight at Muhlenberg County. Back with more sports right after this.
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3: Girls soccer last night, University Heights Academy picked up their sixth straight win by rolling past host Hopkins County Central 7-0. And in volleyball last night, the Christian County Lady Tigers needed five sets but won 3-2 over Fort Campbell on post. UHA said goodbye, or had a, didn't say goodbye, but they had a ceremony celebrating their seniors before they beat Hopkins County Central 3-0 in a high school volleyball match. It was UHA now 9-15. They play tonight at Fort Campbell. Austin Peay's football team moved up three spots to number 11 in the FCS coaches poll this week, the highest ranking ever for Austin Peay's football team in school history. Governor's 3-1, scheduled to play host to UT Martin at 1 p.m. on Saturday. Kentucky head football coach Will Stein receiving a national honor following his team's win over Texas A&M Saturday. Yesterday, Stein named the Dodd Trophy National Coach of the Week. Kentucky back in action this Saturday, hosting South Alabama at Kroger Field. Airtime's at 9:45 on 98.7 Light FM. St. Louis Cardinals back in action tonight as they are at Pittsburgh. 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
9: 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Meta's latest artificial intelligence assistant is off to a fast start. 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The app can create personalized AI agents that handle online tasks as shopping and booking appointments. Muse connects with social content and third-party services such as Gmail. However, Amazon has blocked the new agent from its retail site. Meantime, President Trump will gather with world leaders in New York at the UN General Assembly as he faces the Iran war and a spiraling AI race sparking competition and fear around the world. Stock futures are seeing small moves this morning. And DoorDash is paying up to settle a dispute with New York City over how it pays delivery workers. The company has agreed to a $132 million settlement. About 264,000 couriers will receive payments with a median check around $48. Courtney Donahoe, Bloomberg Radio.
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13: 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You have the ring. You've set the date. Now you need to plan the wedding. 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Determining a wedding budget is tough because the average cost of a potluck wedding in a town of 5,000 is going to be vastly different from the cost of a formal wedding in, say, Chicago. 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Don't do that. 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Allocate specific amounts for each major component. To arrive at an idea of what venues, photographers, caterers, florists, and musicians cost in the area your wedding will be held, ask for price lists and promotional materials. Professional photographers, limousine providers, and DJs may charge similar fees for similar packages, but caterers and florists may vary considerably in costs. My love note for today is attributed to comedian Phyllis Diller. If it weren't for the last minute, a lot of things wouldn't get done.
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0: Welcome back into the Early Bird Show. It's 8:16 on your Tuesday morning, September 22nd. Joe Wilson, Jeff Sisk, and Hannah Hagman here. And very happy that you're listening to us this morning. Our Weather Center forecast for you today, 82 with a mix of clouds and sun. Tonight, partly cloudy, a low of 61. 80 on Wednesday with cloudy skies. 81 on Thursday, no rain in the forecast. 81 Friday, 80 Saturday, and 82 on Sunday. So very seasonal temperatures here as we begin the fall. Officially at 7:05 tonight, and it's about that time.
1: Yeah, I guess that it was, it just couldn't do it before it was officially fall.
2: Not allowed, I feel.
1: You know, I mean, it's just like it's on cue. Okay, all right, well, it's time now. I've waited long enough. I can't fight it anymore. I've got to cool it off. So, yeah, that'll be nice. I like that when you hear Megan in the morning talk about low 80s, you know, for the rest of the week. I can definitely take that. Yeah, I know.
2: The mid could be even better.
1: I know it.
0: Yeah, that's right.
1: Exactly. Yeah,
2: I'll take upper 70s.
1: Of course, you know, Joe just mentioned there's no rain in the forecast.
2: Nah.
1: The radar says not so quick, my friend. You look and it's raining in Murray, Union City. I mean, heavy rain this morning. Yeah, I don't think it's moving in this direction though. But there is lightning involved.
0: Is that part of the cold front?
1: I guess. Let me put the radar in track and
2: bringing that fun.
1: Yeah, don't get your hopes up here. You know, Joe, something mysterious and Hannah, something mysterious happened at my house yesterday,
2: and I got to
1: find answers.
0: Okay,
1: because I didn't do it. You know how this late in the year. You know, you get grass. It's kind of like at the beginning of the year. You get those clumps.
0: Yeah.
1: You know, where you don't really need to mow, but yet.
2: There are some places you do need to mow.
1: Right. Mm-hmm. And one of those places for us is between the sidewalk and the street.
0: Okay.
1: There's like, if you've got a normal size push mower, it was like three passes.
0: Sure.
1: You know, when I did mow.
2: Uh-huh.
1: It was like three passes with a push mower. Well, I came home, and this was starting to look bad, and I thought, gee, I don't know if I've used the weed eater, gotten it out in years. I don't even know if it'll start.
2: Right.
1: Well, when I got home, it had been cut.
2: Okay.
1: But the rest of my yard had not been cut.
0: You know what happened, Hannah?
1: Or it didn't look like the rest of my yard had been cut.
0: One of his neighbors has been watching.
2: Yes.
0: And said, you know, if he doesn't mow that soon, I'm just going to do it myself.
1: But I looked, the other neighbor's yards have not been mowed. It's just the part between
0: the sidewalk.
1: Maybe somebody
0: just said, I feel sorry for Jeff. He's working all the time. I'm going to take care of him.
2: This is either really nice or really not nice.
0: Yeah.
1: I don't know if the particular person that did that is listening, but if you are, thank you. You missed a spot, though, if you were.
0: There'll be a bill that shows up.
1: Yeah, there will be a bill,
2: I'll
1: get half of a mowing or something.
0: Yeah.
1: But the first thing I noticed when I came home, because, I mean, it was starting to get high and thick.
0: Mm-hmm.
1: And I thought, gee, I'm going to have to do something with that.
0: Yep.
1: You know, I don't know what, but I'm going to have to do something.
2: Somebody handled it.
1: And somebody handled it for me.
2: The lawn mowing fairy.
1: Yeah.
2: What a delight.
1: I'm sure y'all never had that happen, have you?
2: No.
1: You come home and your yard be mowed.
0: No. Uh-uh.
1: And you don't know how it happened.
2: No. And in fact, if it happened on my street, I know who it is, and it was pointed insult.
1: Yeah. And another reason, too, I noticed that, the grass is, you know, it's not manicured like it normally would be.
0: Mm-hmm.
1: So either whoever did it just did that patch right there, or they didn't weed eat, you know.
2: Not to take us back to the radar real quick, because you were talking about the weather.
1: Yeah.
2: If you looked at the radar last night or the night before, you might have thought there was rain or storms coming.
1: Birds. Is it migration season?
2: The migrating birds went, hey, that cold front we've been waiting for is here.
1: Yeah.
2: Let's go.
1: That's right.
2: I just thought that was very interesting. Yeah, if you had looked at it, you might have thought something crazy was happening. No, yeah. It was millions and millions of.
1: Well, the cold front helps them fly south too.
2: Yes, it puts some energy
1: helps,
2: behind
1: helps
2: them
1: with the tailwinds.
2: Absolutely,
1: know?
2: Yeah, exactly. So
1: it's,
2: if you
1: they can put it on cruise.
2: Yeah, if you still had hummingbirds, you might be losing them.
1: Yeah, they're heading
2: sorry,
1: south.
2: They might be.
1: Yeah.
2: They might be packing their little rucksacks and leaving.
1: Yeah, yeah. I did have, speaking of yards and things, I did have somebody shovel the snow off my driveway before.
2: Oh, that's nice.
1: And I didn't know who did it.
2: That's really nice. Could
1: I
2: be
1: just
2: the
1: came
2: same
1: home and it was done.
2: Could be the same person.
1: It could be. I don't know. But I came home and it was done.
0: You know, and he doesn't mind me. He wouldn't mind me telling you this. So back in like 2015, 14, we had a couple of snows.
1: Oh, those
0: were like,
1: two 10-inch snows back to back.
0: Yes.
1: Yeah.
0: Mm-hmm. So Coach Hayworth lived next door to
1: me. Oh, yeah.
0: So I was out there just working, getting, trying to get my truck and Lanita's car out, you know, just in case we need to get out.
1: Right.
0: Well, he came over and started talking to me. Every single time a car would come up, down, show up on the road, he'd say, "Here, let me borrow that shovel." So then the car would go by. It looked like Hayworth was shoveling
1: your
0: driveway.
1: Oh, it looked like he was shoveling your driveway? Yeah.
0: Yeah. And so, so he was pretty slick with that one.
1: Yeah.
2: That's funny.
1: That is funny. That's real. Yeah. Yeah. Make him look like he was doing something.
0: Yeah, because somebody even said, "I saw Hayworth shoveling your driveway." Yeah, no, he wasn't. Like, he was standing up there watching me.
1: Then he grabbed it.
0: Yeah.
1: But whoever mowed that small patch between the sidewalk and the road, I appreciate it.
2: Thanks.
1: Street, yeah, thanks. I appreciate that. Whoever did, if you're listening, I appreciate that. It's nice to have friends.
0: That's right.
1: But yeah, it was done. But yeah, I'm glad to see Hannah done. Now, I'm not sure it's that cool yet,
2: I wasn't
1: Hannah.
2: Wasting any time.
1: I don't know if it was that cool.
2: Oh, Tom,
1: I just
2: the week
1: realized.
2: When I was flannels.
1: I just realized Hannah done broke the flannel.
0: Oh, yeah.
1: Out.
2: Let's go.
1: Hannah done
2: but you will remark that
1: well,
2: I am also
1: know.
2: Wearing sandals.
1: Yeah, you are. With the flannel and sandals.
0: She
1: yeah.
0: came, she came straight from the Kurt Cobain.
1: That's right.
2: Yeah. Bringing the 90s.
0: Yeah. That's right.
1: Yeah. Yeah. Yeah. Oh, that's right.
2: The
1: 70s,
2: from the
1: too.
2: Office.
1: Yeah. That's like the 70s, too. I saw a picture on Facebook. It was homecoming somewhere, and it was neat that the fathers got to escort their daughters.
2: Mm-hmm. That's nice.
1: And so the young lady that won, her dad escorted her, and he had on a really sharp-looking suit, and you look down, and he's got on sandals.
0: There you go.
2: See, now at least
1: so
2: I'm
1: what's
2: on the
1: out
2: radio.
1: Of, so,
2: nobody's
1: so,
2: seeing me.
1: So what's out of place, the sandals or the suit?
2: The sandals.
1: Because
2: I bet his daughter looked fabulous, right?
1: Oh, she did.
2: The suit, appropriate. The sandals.
1: The sandals.
2: No. Were there socks?
1: No.
2: I don't know if that's better or worse. Oh,
1: well, some will say that's better.
2: Yeah,
1: you're not supposed to say that. Some say you're not supposed to wear.
2: You could just see his toes in all the pictures.
1: Yeah. Oh, yeah. Somebody said you're not supposed to wear. You're not supposed
2: socks?
1: To wear socks with sandals.
2: If they were dress socks.
1: Yeah.
2: Could
1: yeah. Sure.
2: An Argyle sock.
1: Yeah.
2: With an Adidas sandal. Why not?
1: Yeah, why not?
2: Oh,
1: why
2: my
1: not?
2: Goodness.
1: It is American Business Women's Day.
2: Amazing. Should be everything.
1: It is amazing, yeah. It is Dear Diary Day.
2: Haven't kept a diary since I was about in
1: third grade. I was getting ready to say, do people keep diaries anymore?
2: I think people call it
1: journals. Journaling
2: they
1: now. Call it journaling now.
2: Yeah.
1: Hobbit Day today.
2: It's Bilbo and Frodo's Baggins' birthday.
1: Who?
2: They're from the book.
1: Okay.
2: In the movie, I guess, technically. Yeah.
1: Okay.
2: Sorry.
1: Okay.
2: It's
1: thank
2: their birthday.
1: You.
2: Yeah.
0: They're
2: okay.
0: not the starting wide receiver for, I'm sorry, Jeff.
2: No,
1: yeah.
2: No, for
1: yeah.
2: No. Also, for those who celebrate The Lord of the Rings, go ahead and do that rewatch in yeah. celebration of their birthday.
1: That's right.
2: I know you've been wanting to.
1: Yeah.
2: Just do it.
1: Sure. Why not? Do it. A National Ice Cream Cone Day.
0: I got a story on it, Jeff.
1: Do you? Is Brie busy with
0: She's
1: ice cream
0: cones? She's busy with ice cream cones.
1: All
0: here
1: right.
0: we go.
1: Yeah.
3: The ice cream cone was invented in New York City in 1896 by an Italian immigrant who wanted to make ice cream portable. And it became a huge hit at the St. Louis World's Fair back in 1906. Today, somewhere between 3 and 5 billion cones are sold every year. To celebrate, grab a cone and marvel at one of the first edible transport devices created. And you should probably put some ice cream in it, too. I'm Bree Tennis.
0: You know, that St. Louis World's Fair, Hannah and I were talking about that this morning.
1: Mm-hmm.
0: Cotton candy,
1: mm-hmm.
2: yes.
0: Dr. Pepper,
2: yes.
0: hot dogs,
1: right.
0: and ice cream cones.
1: And ice cream cones.
0: All
1: yeah.
0: at the St. Louis Fair.
1: Yeah.
2: Did they still have the World Fair, I assume?
0: I mean, I'm assuming so. I don't know.
1: Yeah,
0: I,
1: you know, that's
2: is
1: a good
2: that the
1: question.
2: Place where you can get literally anything on a stick?
0: I think so.
2: I think it is.
1: Yeah, that's the Iowa State Fair.
2: Oh yeah,
0: anything fried.
1: Yeah, it's fried. Yeah,
2: literally yeah. anything on
1: you
2: a
1: Twinkie.
2: Stick.
1: You can get a Twinkie fried at the Iowa State Fair.
2: I feel like that's just that's modern
0: right.
2: cuisine.
0: Yeah. Right.
1: Yeah. Well, sure. It's National Girls Night in Day is what it says.
2: Might
1: National
2: well girls,
1: girls Night
2: day.
1: In Day.
2: But if you don't want to have a day, have a girls' night.
1: There yeah, that's true. Ladies, it's almost Han Solo weather. It's National Legwear Day. So I guess that would be, you could count boots as legwear.
2: That's your feet.
1: That's your feet.
2: Isn't
1: but
2: it?
1: But it boots, though, are that cover your...
2: Sure, but they still go on your feet.
1: Don't yeah, well, they do on go just, on your you feet. Know what I mean? Yeah, yeah.
2: Leg
1: yeah.
2: warmer.
1: But it is leg wear.
2: Leg
1: but I guess that
2: day?
1: Would be, yeah, that would probably would be like your
2: pants.
1: Like pants, like your
2: leg yeah, warmers.
1: Leg
2: perhaps.
1: Warmers, yeah, yeah.
2: Speaking of bringing stuff back.
1: Yeah, well,
2: back
1: I know it.
2: Warmers.
1: I know it, yeah.
2: But sure, it could
1: big
2: be.
1: Big puffy feet. Socks.
2: I love a big puffy sock. That's still your feet.
1: Yeah, yeah. It's an elegant appreciation day today. Elephant appreciation day. So appreciate your elephants. Do you have an elephant, Hannah?
2: I'm afraid not.
1: Down on the
2: it's particularly not
1: down
2: an elephant.
1: On the Hagman compound.
2: Not is enough there room,
1: a,
2: I fear.
1: Is there an elephant on the Hagman compound?
2: No elephants.
1: Yeah,
2: out.
1: Joe, I don't have one either.
0: I don't either.
1: Guess you do either.
0: No, I do not.
1: And it's also National White Chocolate Day.
0: Ooh, I like that.
2: I'm okay with it.
1: Mm-hmm.
2: White chocolate is just butter and sugar, isn't it? Can't go wrong.
0: That's right.
1: No, Joe, get ready for the second one.
0: All right.
1: Okay, get your fingers ready. First one's okay. Second one, get ready. How does the moon cut his hair?
2: Don't know.
1: Eclipse it.
2: Okay.
0: Yep.
2: That was
0: I'm
2: all
0: okay
2: right.
0: with that.
2: Give credit
0: yep.
2: where it's
0: yep.
2: due.
1: All right. Now get ready,
0: clever.
1: Joe.
0: Very clever.
1: You can go ahead and play it if you want to. Do you know why grandparents and grandchildren get along so well?
2: Don't know.
1: A common enemy.
2: Ooh. Sorry, parents. Parents and kids. I guess technically.
1: I guess so.
2: Great.
1: Yeah. Yeah. Yeah. I just thought I'd use that one. Yeah, I'm not a fan either, Joe. Thank you. But it was there, so yeah. I thought, okay, I'll use it. Yeah, not a fan. All right, let's do our quiz, because we do have guests from Hopkinsville Community College joining us, and Joe has to be on his P's and Q's today.
0: I do. I sure do.
2: Huh. Why so?
1: Well,
2: we're
1: the boss is here.
0: The boss is here.
1: The boss is here. Yeah.
0: She brought me some coffee.
1: Oh, did she bring you coffee?
0: Yeah, we need to have her on more often.
2: You're about to say.
0: Yeah.
1: Well, I mean, the college is on the way to the...
0: I know, I think.
1: Pumpkin from your house to the college, it's not much of a detour.
0: I know, it's not like I asked her to do
1: like
0: all this stuff for me
1: not,
0: every day.
1: You know,
0: I mean,
2: Joe, pumpkin spice?
0: No.
2: Oh, absolutely.
1: He hasn't got pumpkin spice. Pumpkin you know, spice. Joe, it's not much of a detour.
2: You're wrong.
1: It's not much to ask.
0: Jeff, I think you should
1: tell
0: her
1: that. I mean,
0: it's
1: just not... Oh, I will.
0: I think
1: it's
0: you should tell
1: her that. It's just not much to ask, Joe.
0: Yeah.
1: I mean, it's on the way.
0: The poor guy here...
1: It's on the way.
0: Been up since... 2:30 in the morning, you're barely able
1: on
0: to make
1: the
0: it.
1: Way.
0: Just
2: be careful, Joe. You're going to end up with pumpkin spice dog treats.
0: That's true. I might.
1: Yeah.
0: Yeah.
1: There is such a thing.
2: There is such a
1: really?
2: Thing, and it
0: oh,
2: should
0: yeah.
2: not be.
1: Do the dogs like them?
2: I've never purchased any
1: okay.
2: for my dog,
1: okay.
2: so I couldn't say. Couldn't Someone's say. Dog probably does.
1: 270-886-9467. 270-886-9467. That is the number to text in your name and the answer to today's trivia question. And we have a box of chocolates to give away from Jay Schrecker Jewelry downtown. Also, we'll put your name in the cup for a drawing for a $15 gift card to the Krusty Pig. That'll be coming up on Friday. And don't forget the Krusty Pig for lunch or dinner. And have some great foods as well. All right, here we go with today's question. What country was Marco Polo from?
2: Ooh, brush off your history knowledge.
0: Yeah, that's yeah. right.
2: I have a pretty good guess, Joe. Can I see?
0: Sure.
2: The answer, please.
0: Yeah.
1: What country was
2: yes,
1: Marco
2: yes.
1: Polo from?
2: I think, yes.
1: You ever play that in the pool?
0: Marco.
2: Of course. Of course.
1: Okay.
2: Who hasn't played Marco Polo?
1: Well, I just want to make sure. I just wanted to ask.
0: Brett you got
2: Pritchett,
0: a winner.
1: Do we have
2: yeah.
1: a winner?
0: You sure do.
1: Yeah, right off the bat.
2: Is it Brett Pritchett?
0: It
1: no,
0: is not.
1: No. I don't know if he's listening this morning. He may not be listening yet, but it's Brian Burkhead.
0: Yeah.
1: He knew that the country that Marco Polo is from is Italy. Italy is the answer this morning, and Brian Burkhead is our winner today. He gets the box of chocolates, and his name will go in the cup for a drawing for a $15 gift card.
0: And he'll come by and visit us, too.
1: He will
0: which is
1: come by and visit.
0: When
1: yeah.
0: He comes by.
1: He will come by and visit. Yeah.
2: yeah. Yeah, he's from Italy. Italy had a lot of very famous explorers back then.
1: Yeah.
2: They love to just churn those guys out.
1: That's right.
2: Yeah. You've handed me the birthdays.
1: I have. I would like for you to present those,
2: I shall. Birthdays brought to you by the Aller Hall Conference and Event Center. Great for weddings, business meetings, private parties, military balls, and many functions. Outside Fort Campbell Gate 7 in Oak Grove. Happy first birthday today to Maggie Ballard. That's from Mom, all Dad, right. Lala, and Grumps. I know a couple of those guys.
0: Yes, you do.
2: Happy birthday to Daryl Sutton. That's from Campbell Street Church of Christ. Happy birthday to Thomas Lamoran from St. John Methodist Church. Happy birthday, Lauren Lester, from your friends and family. Happy birthday to Kay Sweeney from your family and friends. Happy birthday today to Jesse Quarles. Happy birthday to Sinead Campton. That's from family, friends, especially Maya and Scotty Ann. Happy birthday to Carolyn Ann Cobb today. That's from Doris Ann and Jerry. And happy birthday today to Joshua Farmer. That's from Daddy, Rachel, and all the family. Happy birthday to everybody celebrating today.
1: All right, it is 8:32. 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
11: Here's your WHOP Weather Center forecast. Sunshine mixed with clouds at times today, with daytime highs approaching 82. North winds 5 to 10 miles an hour. Partly cloudy skies again tonight, lows dip down to about 61. Sunshine mixed with clouds at times tomorrow, highs level off around 80. Low 80s Thursday and Friday. That's the forecast. I'm meteorologist Megan Mulford for 98.7 Light FM. Right now, 67.
0: It is 68 right now in Elkton, 67 in Katy, 67 in Clarksville at 8:34. Jeff, I'll turn it over to you.
1: All right. 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A couple of folks from Hopkinsville Community College joining us this morning. Lanita Wilson is joining us, and Caden Butler joining us as well. Good morning.
12: Good morning.
1: You know, you brought him coffee. You know, that started something. So now he's going to want coffee every morning.
12: Every day.
1: And I, it's kind of like feeding the stray cat.
12: I know.
1: You know, once you do it one time, you're stuck. You know, it's on the way.
0: She's well aware of that, Jeff.
1: It is on the way.
12: It is
1: on the way.
12: I'm not sure that my boss would think that I was late just to bring my husband coffee every morning.
1: Well,
12: you
0: just have to leave a little early.
1: Well, you just have to. I was getting ready to answer, you know. Yeah. But anyway.
0: Trust me, there's a lot of things that she has to do because she started doing them.
1: I understand.
12: It's all good.
1: No, it's all good. Yeah. We asked him, though, if it was pumpkin spice. He said no.
12: Oh, no.
1: You know, he said no.
12: Don't go near him with pumpkin.
1: No,
12: I know.
1: It's carving. Oh, we're learning. We're learning. We're learning what is good and what Mr. Wilson will eat and what he won't eat.
12: It's a short list.
1: And it is a short list of what he will. Yeah, it is a short list of what he will. Lanita, your workforce solutions, I guess, out of the college.
12: Workforce development director. What do you do?
1: Yeah, okay, good. Yeah, big old trucks, right?
12: Yes.
1: You do a lot with the big old trucks?
12: Yes, I am the program manager for our CDL program. And then internally at the college, I do all of our continuing education and community education and our youth programs.
1: Right. So. You know, I didn't realize that you can get a CDL in, what, about 4 weeks?
12: It's a four-week program.
1: Yeah, that is quick.
12: It's a quick one. Yep. But you can, you know, make lots and lots of money out of that.
1: Yeah, one of your recent graduates played basketball at Hopkinsville.
12: Really?
1: Yeah. And nice. I think he's even gone back to school that he got his CDL while he was home for the summer and has got that and is now, I think he's gone back to school.
12: That's awesome.
1: Yeah, that is so cool. Caden Butler joining us as well. And what do you do at the college?
13: I teach 3D printing, so additive manufacturing, and I work with our industrial maintenance department as well.
1: So. And you brought some cool items. Of course, we can't show people, but we will be able to describe them a little bit later on. But you made some items for the Pathfinder Cruise Inn that is coming up this Saturday.
12: Yes.
1: And kind of give us some details, if you would, please.
12: Absolutely. It is going to be this Saturday, the 26th. It is 12 to 4 at our campus, which is 720 North Drive. It is free admission, and then it's also free registration. So people can bring their cars and come to the Cruise Inn. Just register when they get there. We're going to have food trucks. We're going to have a DJ. It's going to be a great, great, great time.
1: DJ so. Joe?
12: Not DJ Joe.
0: I'd get jiggy with it.
1: Oh, do you?
0: I will get jiggy with it.
1: Will you?
0: Yes, I will.
1: All right. Very good. Purpose of putting this on, just to get people on campus and kind of letting them see what all you guys do?
12: Absolutely. It kind of grew out post-COVID of trying to get people to come back to the campus to see what we have, the programs that we offer, because just – various different departments work with in this Cruise Inn. Mm-hmm. They come and help out, and we have flyers. They can see the campus. They can tour the campus. We have our Pathfinder Grill, which will be available for them to eat at, which is, you know, something that the campus has had for the last couple of years. And mm-hmm. we just want them to see how beautiful the campus is and come and enjoy it for a day.
1: Registration fee or anything like that?
12: No registration fee at all. No. So it's free for admission, and it's free for individuals who want to register their car. We have different categories, and Caden can tell us a little bit about the different categories that we have prizes for, and people can vote for them.
1: Yeah. Tell us about the different categories.
13: So we've got Ford and GM Chevy, Orphan, Chrysler, student category,
12: Jeep,
13: and Jeep.
1: Okay.
13: So.
12: And we do have a Chancellor's Award as well.
1: Yeah.
12: So
1: now describe the items that you've made.
13: So the Chancellor's Award is the one that our CMM mm-hmm. Folks made at the school, and so it's mobile this year, right?
1: Right.
13: So we've got some movement on this one this year, and then the one that we made in 3D printing is I'm calling it our Flavor Flav style.
1: Yeah. Joe, have you seen this? Joe?
0: I have not.
1: Hold that
0: seen
1: up where Joe can see
0: that's
1: that.
0: Nice.
1: You know, you see those on the sidelines at like football games, like when they make an interception,
12: make a big play,
1: they get to wear the necklace for a
0: that's
1: while.
0: That's right.
1: And a lot of sports teams do at Major League Baseball.
0: Yeah.
1: You know, things like that. Well, that's really cool.
13: Yeah, and the students last year, you know, we do this a year in advance, and so mm-hmm. they had the input on it last year, and that's what they decided they wanted to roll with. So
1: how long would it take to make something like that, you're with the 3D printer?
13: I mean, if you're doing it with this, with multiple colors, maybe 6 hours.
1: Oh, okay. So okay.
13: You print it all up and you put it together.
1: Right. So. Yeah. And it takes that long to print
13: all the individual components.
1: Yeah. Oh, wow. Now, is that something you have to stand and watch, or
13: absolutely
1: can
13: not.
1: You
13: no.
1: just start it and walk away?
13: Back in the day, you did. Back in the day, if you looked away, right, something was going to melt down.
1: Okay.
13: But not so much anymore. They've got the printers nowadays, they have cameras to monitor them, and they have smart software that detects any sort of anomaly in the,
1: right.
13: the print, stuff like that. So,
1: and it just goes back and forth, is that right? Or how does a printer work?
13: 3D? Sure. So you ever use a hot glue gun?
1: Yeah, it's been a while, but yeah.
13: OG 3D printer, right? Okay. So it's melting a material, right? Right. It's depositing it. Okay. Well, this just does it better.
1: Better.
12: And faster.
13: And faster with different materials. Mm-hmm. Right. And so it's set up, you know, it goes back and forth and deposits the material where it needs to deposit.
1: I was getting ready to say, do you have like a mold, or is it working off of a software? We are glad you're here, Lydia. This is just fascinating me. With the 3D printers.
12: Everybody likes this program.
13: Sure. So like computerized machining, manufacturing, or CNCing, when you're making something, you're taking a block of material and you're removing material to get your end result.
1: Right.
13: Well, with additive manufacturing, it's just the other side of the coin. Right. Okay. We're using the same model that we're making in the computer, but instead of removing material to make something, we're adding material to make something. So we're starting with a blank slate and then adding material to get where we needed to be.
1: Yeah, yeah.
13: And so,
1: I guess as a kid, did you have a 3D printer?
13: I did not.
1: You 3D, did not. Oh,
13: 3D
1: wow.
13: printers weren't. they weren't. 3D printers have been around forever, but they were pretty niche in manufacturing for a long time.
1: Right.
13: It wasn't until probably about 10, 12 years ago that they got to be where a normal person could even access one.
1: Yeah. Yeah.
13: And so, but they're big now. Lots of factories are using them. Lots of aerospace, automotive, even doctor's offices, dental implants, stuff like that.
1: Yeah. Yeah, they can make a lot of things. If you need a part for a lawnmower or whatever, they can. If you know what it is and what the size is, you can make that.
13: That's what I do at the house.
1: Right.
13: Half my stuff is repaired with my 3D printer.
1: You just repair it with the 3D printer, yeah. Uh-huh. Joe, any questions over there on that side? I see you have your official radio
0: I'm just
1: announcer
0: amazed
1: headphones
0: by the,
1: on.
0: Yeah, official ones, that's right. I'm just amazed by the fact that, you know, you can just put it in a program and it'll produce something like that. It's just amazing.
13: Sure, yeah.
0: I mean, does anybody ever come to you and say, hey, we were looking for this. Can you make this for us or anything like that? Can you?
13: Yeah, we have community partners that come through all the time, and they're, you know, they either help out with a school or maybe they're someone that they're dealing with, like the Boys and Girls Club, you know, where we're working with them all the time. And if they need something and we have the ability to make it, then why not?
1: Yeah, you know, the Boys and Girls Club, they have their own 3D printers that they make things.
13: Nice setup,
1: and, you know, of course, the school system, the high school, the new high school. Of course, they did that before at Gateway, and they've just taken it to the high school. They can make things there and do things like that. So
13: they've got a nice setup with the new one.
1: Yeah,
13: new high
1: sure,
13: too, so.
1: Sure. Lanita, this is what, the fourth year?
12: It is. This is our fourth annual, and it's Saturday the 26th from 12 to 4. If you want to bring your car out. If you just want to come and walk around and look and partake of the food vendors that we have, then please do that as well.
1: Just going to be in the parking lot, or are you going to be
12: It's going to be in the administration parking lot, so it's the side that's closest to Talbert Drive. Mm-hmm. But we'll have directions and people out getting people where they need to go and where they need to park. And if they have a show car, then they can go in a different entrance and get them all set up. Mm-hmm.
1: Food trucks?
12: We will have food trucks. The only thing you have to buy is your food when you're there. Everything else is free, but we will have food trucks available, and we'll have our wonderful Pathfinder grill available. So if you've not experienced food from the grill, please come and partake of that as well.
1: And then, of course, cool prizes, too.
12: Oh, gosh. Cool. You get to vote. I mean, anyone who comes can vote on the cars, so the best in those classes will receive those awards. And then the president, I'm sorry, Chancellor, because that name has changed now.
1: It has changed. Hasn't it? Yeah.
12: Chancellor Young will present the award to the car that she feels is the overall best of the show.
1: Yeah.
12: So,
1: yeah. Speaking of that, when you made that, was she president, or had she already become chancellor when you made that?
13: So the mock-up had president on
12: yes.
13: it.
1: Did it? Okay.
13: And me and Jared Coppedge, he's the guy that runs the CMM program. Uh-huh. We were looking at it, and I said, something's off about this. And then we looked, and I was like, oh yeah, it's Chancellor now.
1: Yeah.
13: So we didn't actually have to go back and change any hard material. Yeah. But yeah.
1: I saw her at Rotary, and I said, well, hello, Chancellor. And she said, well, I'm still president, too. You know? It's just, it's hard because
12: it is hard.
1: For 60-something years, it was probably...
12: Always president.
1: It was always president. And yes. Just a across-the-board change.
12: It's a long title. A long-lettered title to add
1: to
12: it.
1: Yeah, it is. Yeah, exactly. Talk a little bit, while you're here, talk a little bit about your program. I know we briefly mentioned that CDL program, but kind of talk about that and how often, I guess, do classes start? When you get done with one, you start another one?
12: I'm going to go out on a limb and say that I run the most classes of any classes at HCC because we have 11 that we run in a calendar year. So from January to November, we run classes. So it's a four-week class, so we're just rotating every 4 weeks and starting a new program. Mm-hmm.
1: Do you do a lot of book work and then drive, or is it a mixture of driving and book work?
12: It's a little bit of a hybrid. The first week, they help the students obtain their permit. Mm-hmm. Once they get their learner's permit, then the next 3 weeks, they're out on their on the range learning to drive and do the training there. So we're excited that our students are able to go right into the work field in a short amount of time.
1: Right, sure. And then, of course, I guess there you help with placement. If they want to get right into the workforce?
12: We do. We have a lot of local and we have a lot of regional carriers who will recruit from the classes. So if it's somebody who wants to drive over the road, we have lots of partners we connect them with. And then locally, we have tons of local individuals who are needing people with a CDL so that they can drive for them here locally too. Yeah. So they can come home at night and sleep in their own bed. They're not over the road sleeping at a truck stop or anything. Yeah.
1: I would think that the placement is pretty easy, knowing the number of truck drivers that are needed and the deficit that we have in this country of truck drivers.
12: It is. Actually, you know, if we could run more classes, our recruiters would love that because they have so many places that they need to fill spots for because it's a retiring generation. And there hasn't been a huge pipeline supply for that. But
1: I know you go to Fort Campbell a lot
12: yes.
1: and recruit down there. Do you see a lot of service members that are leaving the military that are getting into the truck driving field?
12: Well, typically we do. When this program started, we thought we would have a lot more of the military connected who actually were driving trucks for the military. But it turns out that sometimes in the military, the job that they do for the Army is not the one they want to do when they leave.
1: Sure.
12: So we've had a gamut of individuals. We've had people who used to fly helicopters who came and got their CDL.
1: Right.
12: We've had a gentleman who was retiring and his wife wanted to take a cross-country trip, so she made him get his CDL so he could drive the RV and be safe with it. Mm-hmm. So we have a lot of different people who come to our classes. And it's a great opportunity out there.
1: Is there scholarship money available? You know, some of these trucking companies that need, is there scholarship money available?
12: Typically, it's a little bit different. Now, if they've been in the military and they've used their GI Bill, their veterans benefits, then some companies will reimburse them that amount. We don't typically have any scholarships at the college that pay for the tuition for it because it is a short-term program and financial aid, it doesn't qualify for financial aid. But there's other opportunities here in town that we connect them with and then help them along the way as best possible.
1: Is this program unique to Hopkinsville Community College, or do other community colleges have this program
12: there
1: too?
12: There are actually 14 of the 16 sister colleges that we have programs, and we help each other out, especially in the Western Kentucky area.
1: Yeah.
12: Like we're loaning an instructor and a truck to our West Kentucky friends at West Kentucky CTC this week to help out with training that they need.
1: Yeah.
12: So
1: I would imagine this is one of your more expensive programs
12: on
1: college.
12: Yes.
1: Just because what's a truck? 100,000? 120?
12: If you got the truck and the trailer together, you're looking at probably 100.
1: Yeah.
12: And then to include, you know, having the graphics on it. And then, of course, now diesel is, you know,
1: it's
12: $5-6 a gallon.
1: Yeah.
12: I see those invoices come in when they've paid them and filled up the tank. And it's like yeah. going to have a heart attack.
1: No, I can understand.
12: I got to get out and recruit some more folks to come to the class.
1: I can understand, but it's a great program for someone that it is looking for a profession, a career.
12: Yes.
1: And like you said, they can either drive local or you can drive over the road, whatever mm-hmm. whatever feats as you know suits your needs. Again, before we let you go, Pathfinder Cruise in this Saturday, right?
12: This Saturday is 12 to 4. So please, you know, bring your family and friends, bring your cars out. It is a cruise in, so it's any kind of car that you have that you want to bring, please do that. We'd be happy to All have right. you out there. No registration fee. It's free admission. So come and enjoy the day.
0: All Jeff, right, I'll also yeah. say I've been to about three of these.
1: Uh-huh.
0: probably going to do four.
1: Yeah.
0: If you're a Mopar guy,
1: right.
0: you're have Mopar. You're going to have the Dodges out there.
1: Oh, there's, yeah.
0: Last year there was a guy who had a 1932 pickup truck uh-huh. that he was redoing. Mm-hmm. If you like Camaros, going to be there. Mustangs. I mean, the guy had an old Nova last year. Mm-hmm. A lot of good cars that come to this. They mm-hmm. have good participation.
1: Right, yeah. And the weather's going to be right now. Oh. The weather's mm-hmm. going to be great. It's like on cue. You know,
12: something.
1: Like the last couple of weeks, I'm sure you thought, no, it's going to be hot that day. And now right now it says partly cloudy and a high of 80.
12: It'll be a great day.
1: It should be a great day. Come out, take a look at all the cars, and find out what's going on at Hopkinsville Community College. Get a lot of information there while you're on the campus. Caden's good to see you again. Thank you for coming out. And that's some cool stuff you've got there that you've done. And I guess we'll see you in the morning when you make your coffee run.
12: You sure will.
1: Lenita Wilson joining us as well, and Caden Butler from Hopkinsville Community College. It's 8:52.
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1: Joe, I can't remember. You pickles or no pickles?
0: No pickles.
1: No pickles at all? None?
0: Nah,
1: don't like any pickles at all? And I'm guessing you don't like tuna fish either?
0: No, and Lenita loves both of those things.
1: Oh, yeah. See, I love tuna fish, and you put eggs and sweet pickles.
0: Yeah.
1: You know, little Gerbers.
0: Yeah.
1: You cut them up, put them in there. Yeah, it's good stuff. Pickle-inspired snacks are having a major movement, with sales jumping 30% over the past year, according to Circana Data Market Research. The growth far outpaces the overall snack category, which grew just 3.8%. Pickle-flavored trail mix rose 10%. Yuck.
0: Oh, my gosh.
1: See, I like pickles, but I don't want any chips, trail mix.
0: You don't want any of the pickle flavor.
1: I don't want the flavor. No. Oh, I didn't even know this was a thing. Wait till I get to this next sentence here. Now, let me finish this sentence. While Daily Crunch's dill pickle sprouted almonds saw a staggering 812% growth in a year and a half.
0: Uh-uh.
1: PepsiCo Flamin' Hot Dill Pickle Cheetos became the brand's fastest-selling limited edition flavor ever, earning a permanent spot on the shelves. How did I know about this? Dill pickle Cheetos?
0: Yeah, I know. I was wondering about that. How did Hannah know about it? I don't know.
1: I don't know. Gen Z is largely credited with driving the trend, inspiring Hormel Foods to launch three new dill pickle products. TikTok videos of users taste testing pickle flavored treats, including, get this, Joe, jelly beans,
0: mm-mm,
1: freezer pops.
0: Nope.
1: And cosmetic lip balm.
0: I will say, though, that like when Kaylee and Mallory were playing softball, mm-hmm, especially mm-hmm, when it was really, really hot, mm-hmm, the concession stands would sell frozen pickle juice.
1: Oh, yeah.
0: So
1: yeah,
0: it helps with the cramping and
1: it does,
0: whatever. So.
1: But, the concession stand has to sell those big pickles because kids just eat them
0: they do
1: up.
0: Yep.
1: Eat them up. See, I never was one just to grab a big pickle like that and eat it,
0: mm-mm,
1: you know.
0: No, thank you.
1: Now, I'll eat the little Gerber ones. I like those. They're sweet.
0: Yeah.
1: I like those. But yeah.
0: You can have them all, Jeff.
1: Yeah.
0: I'm not going to fight you for the pickles.
1: That
0: is absolutely correct. Yes.
1: Yeah. I don't think you're going to fight me. Hey, we're going to get out of here. Joe and Hannah will be back tomorrow morning. They'll get your day started off right at 5:30, right after our half hour news and information block that we have from 5 until 5:30 now. And then Joe and Hannah will get your day started at 5:30 with the Early Bird Show. And that will be today's Tuesday. So that means it'll be Wednesday. Middle of another work week coming up tomorrow morning, and Joe and Hannah will get you started bright and early at 5:30. But right now, though, it is time for our entertainment update.
18: Well, here's a collaboration that you might not have seen coming. Axl Rose of Guns N' Roses is reportedly working on some new music with Carrie Underwood. A source tells TMZ that the project is unlike anything the country singer has ever released before, but she loves rock, and she recently joined the band on stage to perform Sweet Child of Mine. After postponing his tour earlier this year, Bret Michaels is announcing a handful of shows.
19: The first concert isn't a new gig, but rather a rescheduled one. Michaels will be performing in Portage, Indiana on October the 16th. The newly announced shows begin with two dates in Harris, Michigan on November 13th and 14th. From there, he'll perform in Cleveland on November the 28th and Pittsburgh on November 29th. In July, Michaels was rushed to a hospital where he was diagnosed with an obstructing kidney stone that required emergency surgery. He was forced to postpone about 4 weeks' worth of touring. I'm Mark Mayfield.
18: Gunna, Lisa, Shaboozy, and Ray are joining the lineup of

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5: Here's your WHOP Weather Center forecast. Sunshine mixed with clouds at times today, with daytime highs approaching 82. North winds 5 to 10 miles an hour. Partly cloudy skies again. Tonight, lows dip down to about 61. Sunshine mixed with clouds at times. Tomorrow, highs level off around 80. Low 80s Thursday and Friday. That's the forecast. I'm meteorologist Megan Mulford for 98.7 Light FM. Right now, 67.
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A better mix of music to keep you company in your Tuesday workday. Liz Stark, glad to share a little time with you. Katy Perry on the way. Matchbox 20 coming up right now. Kim Wilde.

0: Katy Perry, part of a better mix of today and yesterday to keep you company, working from the office or from home. Tommy Two Tone with that phone number we all know by heart on the way, plus Alex Warren coming up.
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11: Here's your WHOP Weather Center forecast. Sunshine mixed with clouds at times today, with daytime highs approaching 82. North winds 5 to 10 miles an hour. Partly cloudy skies again tonight. Lows dip down to about 61. sunshine mixed with clouds at times tomorrow, highs level off around 80. Low 80s Thursday and Friday. That's the forecast. I'm meteorologist Megan Mulford for 98.7 Light FM. Currently 69.
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0: A better mix of music to keep you company working from the office, from home, or the road. I'm Liz Stark with Kathy Dennis on the way, and Train coming up.
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0: a better mix of music while you work. Liz Stark, glad to be with you. And the internet is divided all over again, and you're never going to believe what the controversy is now. Should you take an iced coffee with you on an interview? A lot of people saying no, you absolutely should not do that, and that there's a difference between iced coffee and regular coffee in an interview. I don't even know if you should take your own drink to an interview. I feel like, isn't there a test where they actually offer you a drink, and if you take it or not, they're going to know whether to hire you? Anyway, the internet absolutely divided. Some saying it is perfectly acceptable. Some saying no, not under any circumstances. And others say it really depends on the culture of the company you are interviewing with. There you go. Coming up, more great hits from today and yesterday. Kelly Clarkson on the way.
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15: Here's your WHOP Weather Center forecast. Sunshine mixed with clouds at times today, with daytime highs approaching 82. North winds 5 to 10 miles an hour. Partly cloudy skies again tonight. Lows dip down to about 61. Sunshine mixed with clouds at times tomorrow. Highs level off around 80. Low 80s Thursday and Friday. That's the forecast. I'm meteorologist Megan Mulford for 98.7 Light FM. Currently 69.
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0: Great throwback there from the Bengals, Hazy Shade of Winter. Liz Stark, so glad to be with you today, actually, the very first day of fall. On the way, we've got Club Nouveau and Adele.
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10: Sunshine mixed with clouds at times this afternoon, with daytime highs approaching 82. Winds out of the north 8 to 15 miles an hour. Partly cloudy tonight, lows level off around 61. Sunshine mixed with clouds at times tomorrow, highs around 80. A mix of clouds and sunshine and dry Thursday and Friday, with highs in the low 80s. That's the forecast. I'm meteorologist Megan Mulford for 98.7 Light FM. Currently 69.
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0: Wilson Phillips, part of a better mix of today and yesterday, working from the office, from home, or the road. Thank you for setting a preset. Bruno Mars, Risk It All, coming up.
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0: One great hit after another. Well, you work. That is Bruno Mars and Risk It All, part of a better mix of today and yesterday. I'm Liz Stark, and we have confirmation on a few MCU characters definitely returning when Vision Quest drops on Disney Plus. James Spader coming back, reprising his role from Age of Ultron. Also, we're going to get a human version of Jarvis. Tom Hiddleston is rumored to be making an appearance in the series. Hasn't quite been confirmed just yet. And there is some speculation Elizabeth Olsen might be in Vision Quest. I hope so. Coming up, more great hits from today and yesterday. Jason Mraz on the way.
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5: Here's your WHOP Weather Center forecast.
6: Sunshine mixed with clouds at times this afternoon, with daytime highs approaching 82. Winds out of the north 8 to 15 miles an hour. Partly cloudy tonight, lows level off around 61. Sunshine mixed with clouds at times tomorrow, highs around 80. A mix of clouds and sunshine and dry Thursday and Friday, with highs in the low 80s. That's the forecast. I'm meteorologist Megan Mulford for 98.7 Light FM. Currently 69.
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5: Here's your WHOP Weather Center forecast.
6: Sunshine mixed with clouds at times this afternoon, with daytime highs approaching 82. Winds out of the north 8 to 15 miles an hour. Partly cloudy tonight, lows level off around 61. Sunshine mixed with clouds at times tomorrow, highs around 80. A mix of clouds and sunshine and dry Thursday and Friday, with highs in the low 80s. That's the forecast. I'm meteorologist Megan Mulford for 98.7 Light FM. 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

0: Taylor Swift, I knew it. I knew you. Part of a better mix of music while you work. And, of course, Toy Story 5. A lot of people waiting to see it again at home or maybe see it for the first time. It is dropping on Disney Plus this week. Coming up, more great hits from today and yesterday. NSYNC and Pat Benatar on the way.
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8: Here's your WHOP Weather Center forecast.
9: Sunshine mixed with clouds at times this afternoon, with daytime highs approaching 82. Winds out of the north 8 to 15 miles an hour. Partly cloudy tonight, lows level off around 61. Sunshine mixed with clouds at times tomorrow, highs around 80. A mix of clouds and sunshine and dry Thursday and Friday, with highs in the low 80s. That's the forecast. I'm meteorologist Megan Mulford for 98.7 Light FM. Right now, it's 68 degrees.
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0: Sarah McLachlan, part of a perfect mix of music to keep you company in your workday. I'm Liz Stark, glad to share a little bit of your Tuesday with you. Justin Bieber on the way, Eagle Eye Cherry coming up too, and Madonna.
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0: Madonna, great throwback there, part of a better mix of today and yesterday. And Madonna set to win big this weekend. She leads with the MTV Music Video Awards, 11 nominations, including Artist of the Year and Video of the Year. Her opening set, her first VMAs in 23 years. You can watch the Video Music Awards again on Sunday.
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7: Here's your WHOP Weather Center forecast. A mix of clouds and sun this afternoon with a chance for showers. Daytime highs approaching 82. Winds out of the north 8 to 15 miles an hour. Lows around 61. Tonight, partly cloudy. A mix of clouds and sun tomorrow. High temperatures reach up to 80. A mix of clouds and sunshine and dry Thursday and Friday with highs in the low 80s. That's the forecast. I'm meteorologist Megan Mulford for 98.7 Light FM. Right now, 68.
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1: NBC News Radio. I'm Chris Caraccio. President Trump is telling the United Nations that he will have to make a tough choice soon when it comes to Iran. Addressing the UN General Assembly, he posed the question, will a deal be made or do I annihilate the Islamic Republic? Iran's delegation was in attendance as Trump delivered his remarks today. The president said he believes a deal with Iran will come after the U.S. midterm elections. He also called on the rest of the world to put

0: News Authority. 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
1: And good afternoon. This is WHOP News. 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My name is Hannah Hagman reporting. A person was shot on Interstate 169 in Christian County early Tuesday morning, and the Christian County Sheriff's Department is investigating. Deputies responded to the area of Exit 9 northbound around 12:15 a.m. for reports of a crash, and while on the way, learned that a man had arrived at the hospital with a gunshot wound. The victim was flown to a Nashville hospital for treatment of injuries. Deputies located a truck in the median and found that it had at least 4 bullet holes in the driver's side door. Christian Fiscal Court magistrates approved measures making way for grant and state funding, including from the FAA, to make way for work at the Christian County Airport. Magistrate John Bruce clarified that both grants total around $400,000 and will require no local match. They also approved adoption of a resolution to make way for the $17 million in funding to acquire Commerce Park 2. County Attorney Lincoln Foster says that the resolution specifically will allow the court to buy the existing debt with the bank and allow them to enter into an agreement with the state.
2: Essentially, to acquire existing debt that Planners Bank holds for the Hopkinsville Industrial Foundation at this time. And what we would essentially be doing after the fact, we would be assigned the collateral loan documents that the bank is currently having. And then we would pledge that our interest in those documents to the cabinet for the repayment. What this resolution will do is authorize the county judge's executive at that point to enter into the official loan documents with the cabinet.
1: During public comments, the Director of Community Development Services, Tom Britton, reminded residents that the CDS offices have moved to 311 West 9th Street and will continue providing the services they always have to county residents. He also thanked county government for their help in moving, saying they had a short timeline to do so, and it was quite the effort.
3: We are currently at 311 West 9th Street, so we're just right across the way. Invite you to come visit us. Give us about a week or so to unpack some boxes. But what I did want to do this morning is just assure the court no disruption in any services provided to the county. We're diligently working for the county, so that's not going to be affected by our move. I do want to extend a special thank you to the judge, the jail crew. We had a very short timeline, a lot of stuff to move, about 40 years worth of records. Without the assistance of the county, we could not have pulled it off.
1: Trial is underway in the courtroom of Christian Circuit Judge John Atkins against Aisha Whitlock, the woman charged with murder in the 2024 death of Daquan Butler. Several witnesses were called to the stand Tuesday morning as part of the case against Whitlock from the Commonwealth Attorney's Office, including numerous deputies and detectives from the Christian County Sheriff's Department. Detective Sarah Morris conducted an interview with Whitlock, who described a chaotic scene where Butler allegedly was fighting with her and another woman on December 14, 2024, at times becoming physical. As Whitlock attempted to leave the area, that's when Butler went under her vehicle, and she tells deputies that she panicked.
4: She stated when she was leaving, that's when her car went on top of him. She last recalled him standing in front of the car on the passenger side and doesn't understand or know how he got under her driver's side. Whitlock stated that's when dude on scene was yelling, "Oh no, back up, back up, back up." So she backed up to get off of Butler, and that's when she realized she hit him.
1: An investigation is underway after a man was shot in Oak Grove early Sunday morning. First responders were dispatched to a home in the 200 block of Mandarin Drive just before 4:45 a.m. where a man had walked up to a residence and knocked on the door, asking for help. The 32-year-old male victim told the homeowner he had been robbed and assaulted. According to Hopkinsville Fire and EMS Captain Peyton Rogers, EMS arrived to find that the victim had sustained at least one gunshot wound and had an injury to his head. They treated and stabilized the victim, who was then flown to Skyline Medical Center in Nashville in serious but stable condition. And that's been your news. My name is...

0: is Hannah Hagman for WHOP News.
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3: Here's your WHOP Weather Center forecast. A mix of clouds and sun this afternoon with a chance for showers. Daytime highs approaching 82. Winds out of the north 8 to 15 miles an hour. Lows around 61. Tonight, partly cloudy. A mix of clouds and sun tomorrow. High temperatures reach up to 80. A mix of clouds and sunshine and dry Thursday and Friday with highs in the low 80s. That's the forecast. I'm meteorologist Megan Mulford for 98.7 Light FM. 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
17: Here's your WHOP Weather Center forecast. A mix of clouds and sun this afternoon with a chance for showers. Daytime highs approaching 82. Winds out of the north 8 to 15 miles an hour. Lows around 61. Tonight, partly cloudy. A mix of clouds and sun tomorrow. High temperatures reach up to 80. A mix of clouds and sunshine and dry Thursday and Friday with highs in the low 80s. That's the forecast. I'm meteorologist Megan Mulford for 98.7 Light FM. 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

0: a perfect mix of yesterday and today to keep you company, working from the office, from home, maybe doing work from the road. Thank you for setting a preset. Huey Lewis and the News on the way, and Post Malone coming up.
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0: One great hit after another to keep you company while you work. Liz Stark, so glad to be with you. Hard to believe, but it was 32 years ago today we saw the pilot for what some are calling the best sitcom to ever hit television, known as The One Where Monica Gets a Roommate, maybe The One Where It All Began, or just, you know, the one that got you hooked on Ross, Rachel, Phoebe, Joey, Monica, and Chandler. Friends launched 32 years ago today, of course, ran until 2004. Still to come, more great hits from today and yesterday. Thanks so much for listening.
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7: Here's your WHOP Weather Center forecast. A mix of clouds and sun this afternoon with a chance for showers. Daytime highs approaching 82. Winds out of the north 8 to 15 miles an hour. Lows around 61. Tonight, partly cloudy. A mix of clouds and sun tomorrow. High temperatures reach up to 80. A mix of clouds and sunshine and dry Thursday and Friday with highs in the low 80s. That's the forecast. I'm meteorologist Megan Mulford for 98.7 Light FM. Right now, 68.
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8: Here's your WHOP Weather Center forecast. Cloudy skies expected this afternoon, with daytime highs approaching 76. Winds out of the north 8 to 15 miles an hour. Partly cloudy skies tonight, lows dip down to about 61. Highs around 80 tomorrow. A mix of clouds and sunshine and dry Thursday and Friday, with highs in the low 80s. That's the forecast. I'm meteorologist Megan Mulford for 98.7 Light FM. 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

0: Teddy Swims, Mr. Know-It-All, part of a perfect mix of today and yesterday. I'm Liz Stark, and if you forgot to defrost the chicken, or maybe you just don't want to cook tonight, remember a great opportunity to support our local restaurants. So they want to make dinner for you and your family tonight. You can pick it up on your way home from work, maybe have it delivered. They'll even include utensils so you don't have to do dishes. On the way, Portugal the Man.
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9: Here's your WHOP Weather Center forecast. Cloudy skies expected this afternoon, with daytime highs approaching 76. Winds out of the north 8 to 15 miles an hour. Partly cloudy skies tonight, lows dip down to about 61. Highs around 80 tomorrow. A mix of clouds and sunshine and dry Thursday and Friday, with highs in the low 80s. That's the forecast. I'm meteorologist Megan Mulford for 98.7 Light FM. 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

0: Talking about Travis Kelce, he's in his 14th season now in the NFL, and I'm a little surprised he didn't hang it up, one, because he married Taylor Swift, and two, because he married Taylor Swift, 13 being her lucky number, but I guess it's not his lucky number. Coming up, more great music. You know, it's what we do. Paula Cole, Where Have All the Cowboys Gone? Coming up after one of the great ones from the movies, Irene Cara and Flashdance is next.
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7: Here's your WHOP Weather Center forecast. Cloudy skies expected this afternoon, with daytime highs approaching 76. Winds out of the north 8 to 15 miles an hour. Partly cloudy skies tonight, lows dip down to about 61. Highs around 80 tomorrow. A mix of clouds and sunshine and dry Thursday and Friday, with highs in the low 80s. That's the forecast. I'm meteorologist Megan Mulford for 98.7 Light FM. Right now, 71.
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0: Voice is back on. Adam Levine back in the chair. Also Kelly Clarkson, new judges Riley Green and Queen Latifah. Looks like it could be a good season. Season 30 of The Voice. It's Steve. More music coming up from Sheryl Crow. All I want to do is have some fun. Is that so much to ask?
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0: Just doing what we can to get you through the workday without shouting and screaming. Tears for Fears with Steve Cassidy. Survivor coming up. Got to be top of the list for your workout playlist. And Britney Spears with Toxic is coming up.
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8: Here's your WHOP Weather Center forecast. Cloudy skies with a few peaks of sun this afternoon, with daytime highs approaching 76. Winds out of the north 8 to 15 miles an hour. Partly cloudy skies tonight, lows dip down to about 61. Sunshine mixed with clouds at times tomorrow, high temperatures reach up to 80. Low 80s Thursday and Friday. That's the forecast. I'm meteorologist Megan Mulford for 98.7 Light FM. Currently, it's 71 degrees.
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0: That's Halsey without me. With me, Steve Cassidy. Hope you're having a good one. First day of fall. And we can all breathe a sigh of relief. Let the breath out now. We don't have to suck it in anymore. It's time for hoodies and sweaters and loose-fitting clothes. Coming up, Lady Gaga with Bruno Mars and Die With a Smile.
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9: Here's your WHOP Weather Center forecast. Cloudy skies with a few peaks of sun this afternoon, with daytime highs approaching 76. Winds out of the north, 8 to 15 miles an hour. Partly cloudy skies tonight, lows dip down to about 61. Sunshine mixed with clouds at times tomorrow, high temperatures reach up to 80. Low 80s Thursday and Friday. That's the forecast. I'm meteorologist Megan Mulford for 98.7 Light FM. Currently, it's 71 degrees.
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0: 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Ooh, I gotta have faith. Because I gotta have faith. I gotta have faith.
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0: famously opening up the MTV Video Music Awards back in the day. What was that, 2003? A thought-provoking appearance with Britney Spears and Christina Aguilera. Of course it was thought-provoking, eyebrow-raising, pearl-clutching, some may say, because it is Madonna after all. What secret will she unveil this weekend? She opens the MTV Video Music Awards on Sunday night.
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0: Gloria Estefan, Everlasting Love with Steve Cassidy. More feel-good music coming up. I've got Journey on the way and Justin Bieber, Sorry, Not Sorry, next.
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5: Here's your WHOP Weather Center forecast. Cloudy skies with a few peaks of sun this afternoon, with daytime highs approaching 76. Winds out of the north 8 to 15 miles an hour. Partly cloudy skies tonight. Lows dip down to about 61. Sunshine mixed with clouds at times tomorrow. High temperatures reach up to 80. Low 80s Thursday and Friday. That's the forecast. I'm meteorologist Megan Mulford for 98.7 Light FM. Currently, it's 71 degrees.
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Oh, my gosh, they're back again, back at the Sphere in Las Vegas for New Year's. That sounds like a fun party. I'm Steve. Great to have you listening this afternoon.

0: Brian Adams. Run to You with Steve Cassidy. First day of fall, and if you've been wondering why Halloween seems to show up in stores earlier every year, apparently we're the reason. I'm all for it. I mean, I love this time of year. Fairs and festivals and football and pumpkin patches. By August this year, one in four people had already bought at least one Halloween item. You know, you got to try the candy. See if it's a good year for Snickers. But it's not the retailers who are rushing Halloween. It's us. The Walmarts are just putting the big skeletons where we can find them.
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8: 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Here's your WHOP Weather Center forecast. Lows around 61. Tonight, under partly cloudy skies, northerly winds 5 to 10 miles an hour. Tomorrow, highs around 80. 58 tomorrow night, partly cloudy. Low 80s Thursday and Friday. Taking a look at the extended forecast, 81 Saturday, 82 Sunday, and 86 on Monday. That's the forecast. I'm meteorologist Megan Mulford for 98.7 Light FM. Right now, it's 71 degrees.
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0: Faith Hill, This Kiss. Before Carrie Underwood waited all day for Sunday night, it was Faith Hill who had the gig. Football anthem based on Joan Jett's I Hate Myself for Loving You. By the way, it's Joan Jett's birthday today. Happy birthday to Joan Jett and to you, if it's your birthday. You share with Joan Jett and opera star Andrea Bocelli.
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0: 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I'm Steve. You are on the Feel Good Variety Station. Something just like this. Chainsmokers and Coldplay next.
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7: Here's your WHOP Weather Center forecast. Lows around 61. Tonight, under partly cloudy skies, northerly winds 5 to 10 miles an hour. Tomorrow, highs around 80. 58 tomorrow night, partly cloudy. Low 80s Thursday and Friday. Taking a look at the extended forecast, 81 Saturday, 82 Sunday, and 86 on Monday. That's the forecast. I'm meteorologist Megan Mulford for 98.7 Light FM. Right now, it's 71 degrees.
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1: NBC News Radio. I'm Chris Caraccio.
2: President Trump is rebranding the name of artificial intelligence as superintelligence. He made the comment today while addressing the United Nations General Assembly. Trump said the U.S. will not stifle the growth of the technology. He added that the Justice Department will rein it in if necessary. Trump has thrown his support behind AI as others have brought up concerns about the technology, including doomsday scenarios. A developing nor'easter is expected to bring severe weather to parts of the Ohio Valley and mid-Atlantic. The main threat is expected to be gusty winds and rain through tomorrow. The coastal flood risk will increase as the week moves on and will impact a corridor spanning from North Carolina's Outer Banks to New England. Seas are expected to rise rapidly across the region, which brings the potential for heavy surf and dangerous waves along exposed beaches. Some areas could also see wind gusts of up to 40 miles an hour. I'm Chris Caraccio, NBC News Radio.
3: From Hopkinsville's News Authority, this is WHOP News.
4: Good evening, and this is Deontay Berry reporting. Christian Fiscal Court magistrates approved measures making way for grant and state funding, including from the FAA, to make way for work at the Christian County Airport. Magistrate John Bruce clarified that both grants total around $400,000 and will require no local match. They also approved adoption of a resolution making way for the $17 million in funding to acquire Commerce Park 2. County Attorney Lincoln Foster says that the resolution specifically will allow the court to buy the existing debt with the bank and allow the county to enter into an agreement with the state.
5: Essentially, to acquire existing debt that Planners Bank holds for the Hopkinsville Industrial Foundation at this time. And what we would essentially be doing after the fact, we would be assigned the collateral loan documents that the bank is currently having. And then we would pledge that our interest in those documents to the cabinet for the repayment. What this resolution will do is authorize the county judge's executive at that point to enter into the official loan documents with the cabinet.
4: During public comments, the Executive Director of Community and Development Services, Tom Britton, reminded residents that the CDS offices have moved to 311 West 9th Street and will continue providing the services they always have to county residents. He also thanked county government for their help moving, saying they had a short timeline to do so, and it was quite the effort.
6: We're currently at 311 West 9th Street, so we're just right across the way. Invite you to come visit us. Give us about a week or so to unpack some boxes. But what I did want to do this morning is just assure the court no disruption in any services provided to the county. We're diligently working for the county, so that's not going to be affected by our move. Do want to extend a special thank you to the judge, the jail crew. We had a very short timeline, a lot of stuff to move, about 40 years worth of records. Without the assistance of the county, we could not have pulled it off.

0: Mile Point and Oak Grove, where the work zone speed limit is 55 miles per hour. Trial is underway in the courtroom of Christian Circuit Judge John Atkins against Aisha Whitlock, the woman charged with murder and the 2024 death of Daquan Butler. Several witnesses were called to the stand Tuesday morning as part of the case against Whitlock from the Commonwealth Attorney's Office, including numerous deputies and detectives from the Christian County Sheriff's Office. Detective Sarah Morris conducted an interview with Whitlock, who described a chaotic scene where Butler allegedly was fighting with her and another woman, at times becoming physical. As Whitlock attempted to leave the area, that's when Butler went under her vehicle, and she tells deputies she panicked.
1: She stated when she was leaving, that's when her car went on top of him. She last recalled him standing in front of the car on the passenger side and doesn't understand or know how he got under her driver's side. Whitlock stated that's when dude on scene was yelling, oh no, back up, back up, back up. So she backed up to get off of Butler, and that's when she realized she hit him.
0: As summer transitions into fall, the risk for severe weather increases, and the National Weather Service in Paducah is sharing tips on how to prepare for fall severe weather season. Fall severe weather season is from October to November, and warning coordination meteorologist Christine Lagos says strong weather systems that develop during the season transition can create an environment favorable for thunderstorms and tornadoes. Before severe weather strikes, Lagos says one of the best things people can do is make a plan. The plan should include a sheltering location, the creation of an emergency kit, and it should be practiced. And a Christian County jury found 40-year-old Haley Bamford of Fort Campbell guilty for abuse of public trust and 3 counts of tampering with public records following a recent trial. Bamford was a former payroll clerk for the city of Oak Grove and was arrested in April 2025 for reportedly altering her timesheets multiple times between May 2022 and October 2023 and received a minimum of $6,208 due to those actions. Deontay Berry reporting.
2: Here's your WHOP Weather Center forecast. Lows around 61. Tonight, under partly cloudy skies, northerly winds 5 to 10 miles an hour. Tomorrow, highs around 80. 58 tomorrow night, partly cloudy. Low 80s Thursday and Friday. Taking a look at the extended forecast, 81 Saturday, 82 Sunday, and 86 on Monday. That's the forecast. I'm meteorologist Megan Mulford for 98.7 Light FM. Right now, it's 70 degrees.
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Voice season 30 on TV last night. Here's a guy who was on The Voice. He was on Adam Levine's team, got knocked out of the playoffs. Morgan Wallen. Post Malone, Morgan Wallen. Here's I Had Some Help.

0: 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You know, it's Kenny Loggins next.
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4: Here's your WHOP Weather Center forecast. Lows around 61. Tonight, under partly cloudy skies, northerly winds 5 to 10 miles an hour. Tomorrow, highs around 80. 58 tomorrow night, partly cloudy. Low 80s Thursday and Friday. Taking a look at the extended forecast, 81 Saturday, 82 Sunday, and 86 on Monday. That's the forecast. I'm meteorologist Megan Mulford for 98.7 Light FM. Right now, it's 70 degrees.
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0: Roma, Roma, ma, gaga, ooh la la, what about romance?
1: Her baby has a pretty gaga name. Lady Gaga's new baby daughter's name is Rose Bean Polanski, inspired a little bit by La Vie en Rose, the song she sang in A Star is Born. I'm Steve Hosier, coming up with Too Sweet. Right after Britney. Baby, one more time, next.
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0: Hitting the road with the B-52s and Steve Cassidy. Feel good music all afternoon. You have landed on the Feel Good Station with Harry Styles coming up.
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3: Here's your WHOP Weather Center forecast. Lows around 61. Tonight, under partly cloudy skies, northerly winds 5 to 10 miles an hour. Tomorrow, highs around 80. 58 tomorrow night, partly cloudy. Low 80s Thursday and Friday. Taking a look at the extended forecast, 81 Saturday, 82 Sunday, and 86 on Monday. That's the forecast. I'm meteorologist Megan Mulford for 98.7 Light FM. Currently, it's 66 degrees.
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Fun fact, this is one for Trivia Night. U2's first top 40 hit in America was this song, Pride in the Name of Love.

0: As Rihanna, only girl in the world, it is the first day of fall, but a little bit of summer lingers on today. It's National Ice Cream Cone Day. 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
10: Here's your WHOP Weather Center forecast. Lows around 61. Tonight, under partly cloudy skies, northerly winds 5 to 10 miles an hour. Tomorrow, highs around 80. 58 tomorrow night, partly cloudy. Low 80s Thursday and Friday. Taking a look at the extended forecast, 81 Saturday, 82 Sunday, and 86 on Monday. That's the forecast. I'm meteorologist Megan Mulford for 98.7 Light FM. Currently, it's 66 degrees.
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0: Can't stop, won't stop. After 7, Steve Cassidy with more great music coming up. Can't stop, won't stop. Got Kelly Clarkson coming up. She is, once again, my chosen champion on the new season of The Voice. Kelly Clarkson, what doesn't kill you makes you stronger. Next.
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0: Third Eye Blind and Jumper. I'm Steve. Thanks for listening. Hope you're having a good one. We're going to jump into some more great music, including the Lumineers with Ho, Hey, next.
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7: 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She led the franchise to its first 2 championships and earned 3 MVP awards. Leslie tipped off in the league's inaugural game in 1997 and 5 years later threw down its first dunk. 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
7: Here's your WHOP Weather Center forecast. Lows around 61. Tonight, under partly cloudy skies, northerly winds, 5 to 10 miles an hour. Tomorrow, highs around 80. 58 tomorrow night, partly cloudy. Low 80s Thursday and Friday. Taking a look at the extended forecast, 81 Saturday, 82 Sunday, and 86 on Monday. That's the forecast. I'm meteorologist Megan Mulford for 98.7 Light FM. Currently, it's 66 degrees.
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1: Rough edges of your Taco Bout It Tuesday. It is Taco Bout It Tuesday. What do you want to talk about? Who do you want to talk about? It's also the first official day of autumn, or boot season, as I have decided to call it. What are you grateful for? Who are you grateful for? Who do you want to brag about tonight? Call me. Let's talk about it all night long.